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0: Friday night kickoff show. Lots of football across East Texas tonight. Sun going down. Going to be a great night. We're fixing to enjoy some delicious papasitas. And then we'll be back on the air at 8:30 to tell you all about these football games. We have a question from the audience.
1: Just real quick, a quick observation about a football game that we had last night. And it was Big Sandy and Tenahaw. Now, on paper, that's not a sexy game.
0: No.
1: Right? It's really not. You know, Big Sandy didn't win a game last year. Tenahaw won one. So how good is it going to be last night? It was fantastic. That was one of the best football games we've ever called. It was from the opening kickoff to the last whistle was so much fun. It was in contest till the very end. It was just a great game.
0: And I said it on my sports report this way, because on the Rant sports report in the morning, I'm a little bit limited on time, so I couldn't go into detail in it. So I just said, all right, Big Sandy gets a 22-0 lead after the first quarter at home. 22-0.
1: Yeah.
0: After one quarter.
1: Looked like they were going to win a state championship. They were hot.
0: They lost 42-41.
1: Ouch.
0: So how good do you think that game was?
1: It was great.
0: It was 22-0 and then ended 42-41.
1: And the fourth quarter didn't have a lot of scoring in it. It was the second and third quarter that was the difference maker.
0: All right. I was trying to think of a better game we've called. Now, the Gilmer State Championship game, when they were down 25-7 at halftime,
1: yes,
0: and came back and won, that's got to be one.
1: Orange and Black Friday at Lobo Stadium.
0: Got to be two.
1: That was right there. Yeah. But this one, you know, as far as just a game of the week.
0: Yeah.
1: You know, it was so much fun. And
0: like you said, especially when you least expect it.
1: Didn't expect a great game. And it was a lot of fun. The coach, it was a good game last night.
0: All right. Now, we got the next three Thursdays off before Sabine and Gladewater.
1: Well, kind of off. You know, we have a deal at the Red Rooster in three Thursdays.
0: I don't consider that work, going to Red Rooster.
1: Oh, no, no, that's yummy.
0: All right, let's unveil 15 more names off my top 200 list. I do this. This is my 11th year doing it. Do you remember? I told you last week, because it was a big part of the news last week, who number 31.

0: was. The new quarterback for the Troop Tigers, Trevor Golightly.
1: Oh, the kid that was from Edgewood.
0: That was from Edgewood. And his transfer was approved by the UIL, and he's a quarterback at Troop. He came in at number 31. Jace Harris, the athlete at Carthage. Man, he got a lot of votes from the coaches. He's number 32. Deuce Timmons of Sulphur Springs. Their quarterback is supposed to be something special. Pleasant Grove has a wide receiver and a defensive back named Javion Butler. He came in at number 34. Here's one. Last week I told you about Antonio Ibarra. I think he's the only person that's ever been on 4 years.
1: Because that name is real familiar.
0: Okay, well, we have one that's, this is his third year, DeJuan Johnson, the quarterback at New Diana. He was number 111 as a sophomore, number 24 last year, but came in at number 35 this year. That's just how it goes. Still anything in the top 50 is incredible, right?
1: Right.
0: All right. Number 36, the outstanding running back for Kilgore, Rayshon Williams at 37. Back to Carthage we go. Their tight end and wide receiver, Jaden Jeffress, again, got a lot of votes from other coaches. From Gladewater, the state of Gladewater shows Amarian Minter at number 38, defensive lineman. At 39, my first Joaquin Ram. This kid is just a highlight reel in the making. Cooper Bragg, running back and linebacker. I mean, just last week, he scored the first three times he touched the ball. Like 80, 93, and 60.
1: And his dad is a proud papa.
0: That's Crisco Bragg, his dad. He likes to brag. Nehemiah Savage, defensive lineman from Mount Pleasant, number 40. From Lindale, their quarterback. He moved up just a couple spots, went from 45 last year to 41. And then you've got, we saw him today, the quarterback at Bullard, Micah Skaggs. He came in at number 42. Well, I didn't get to meet him, though. It happened so fast.
1: Yeah, I mean, that was a whirlwind of a pep rally.
0: But he's very highly respected. At 43, defensive lineman from Texas High, Aaron Kelly. Back to Lindale we go with Reed Carnathan. We saw him last year, the tight end, offensive lineman, and then one more Carthage player for this round. At 45, Trey Gant, the defensive back, went from 92 as a junior. I've got him at 45, and now I'll tease you with next week.
1: Okay.
0: Number 46, Coben Tomlinson, Jefferson Bulldogs. How about that?
1: Jefferson, Texas.
0: I'll unveil 15 more names next week, and we did have a winner. Where's my winner? Chad from Pittsburgh. He correctly identified Amarillo, Texas as the theme for tonight's kickoff show theme song. You know what the last song's going to be, right?
1: George Strait?
0: Of course.
1: Of course.
0: But the second to last is Jason Aldean.

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1: All right, Bob, on the Friday Night Kickoff Show, and yeah, the theme was Amarillo. It's mentioned in the flyover states. Meet a girl from Amarillo.
2: See, it didn't really ring true with me on that one.
1: And then, of course, the Johnny Cash song, I've Been Everywhere, Man.
2: I forgot Amarillo was in that.
1: I mean, he flies by it.
2: Yeah.
1: But he mentions Amarillo. And then, of course, the song Amarillo by Alan Jackson. And then Amarillo Sky. And then you know where we're going to end.
2: It should be.
1: With the most obvious. I promise you the night that the theme is beer, which will be one night, the last song will be Beer in Mexico by Kenny Chesney.
2: What about Toby Keith, Beer for My Horse?
1: Oh, there'll be lots of beer songs. But the last one will be Beer in Mexico by my boy, who's coming back. I don't even think I'm supposed to say that to AT&T Center in May.
2: Kenny Chesney is?
1: Kenny Chesney.
2: Well, he's not retiring. I mean, George Strait.
1: But when he tours, it's a deal. It's the Vibe Room tour.
2: Is that what they call it?
1: Uh-huh. And it'll be here in May, and we're getting tickets.
2: But nobody can retire better than George Strait.
1: he's
2: the king of retiring.
1: He's the king of country music and the king of retiring. All right, this portion of our show is brought to you by
2: Mall Energy, Upshur Rural Electric, and Akon Convenience Stores.
1: Alon.
2: Alon?
1: Yeah. Do you have Akon?
2: Not anymore.
1: Alon DK Fuels. I was there yesterday. There's one on the North Loop in Tyler.
2: A little bit of everything?
1: I needed gas. Stopped in. The price was good.
2: They got a cave in there?
1: Can of snuff? Yes, they have a cave in there.
2: Okay. Those are always refreshing.
1: Alon DK Fuels, also brought to you by ABC Auto Parts, who also brings you the upset pick of the night. And Bob pulled one out last year. He takes this
2: last week.
1: What did I say last year?
2: Yeah.
1: Last week.
2: Last year was a bad year for my upset picks.
1: Yeah.
2: It was not successful.
1: And when we first started this, 20 or 21.
2: Yeah,
1: I got my years.
2: Yeah, we were shooting t-shirts.
1: Yeah, in 20 or 21, we first started, like the first year we did the upset pick of the night, you got like 6 out of 8.
2: Yeah, I was good. I was good. And last year, I mean, my upsets didn't hit. And some people might not think this is an upset what I've got picked tonight. So you be the judge.
1: I will
2: be. All right. I've got Hallsville beating Corsicana. Is that an upset?
1: I would call it an upset.
2: Because Hallsville they do have a win underneath their belt, but there's some work to be done over there. I have a feeling they win their homecoming game tonight. Get this one for the pigskin.
1: But is winning homecoming? Yeah, I guess it doesn't matter. I'm calling it an upset.
2: Yeah.
1: If you're right, I'll give you credit.
2: Yeah, it's thin, but I still get credit for
1: it. And nobody kicks Bob in the shins like me. So if I got a chance to.
2: Yeah, but I was thinking that's one that could hit.
1: All right,
2: so go Hallsville.
1: All right, now let's finish up with our top five games of the night. This is brought to you by Patterson Nissan in Longview, Patterson Chevrolet in Kilgore, and Richard Trawick with Patterson Chrysler Dodge Jeep Ram in Marshall, Texas. All right, Bob, five good ones.
2: At number five, you might appreciate this, Pittsburgh at Henderson. Is that not a great football game? We haven't really gushed over it. But, yeah, Pittsburgh-Henderson's going to be a fun game tonight.
1: Let's call it the appetizer for this five-course meal of great games you're giving us.
2: At number four,
1: the salad course.
2: Kilgore at Gilmer.
1: Four.
2: At four.
1: I mean, 66-6. Do you think anybody in orange and black has forgotten that one?
2: No. It's going to be a fun game, but that's number four.
1: Okay.
2: Number three, Athens at Pine Tree.
1: Yeah.
2: I think that's going to be a big game tonight.
1: I actually thought you might go with that one at one.
2: Okay. Number two, I've got Gunner at Jefferson. That's my homer love going on for it, though, because Jefferson is so good. Maybe. We don't know. They're going to get tested tonight.
1: All right.
2: Number one.
1: Send that plate back.
2: I've got Longview at Ruston.
1: The best. The best game in America.
2: It's going to be a heavyweight showdown tonight.
1: And it's part of the Great American Rivalry Series.
2: Is it really?
1: I don't know.
2: It might as well be.
1: It should be.
2: Yeah.
1: I mean, it's interstate competition.
2: Yeah, friend on friend.
1: Buddy on buddy.
2: Yes. And Longview lost that game last year. And John King remembers every loss.
1: Yes.
2: I mean, the wins, sometimes he forgets the wins, but he remembers every loss. And this one was on the heels of him going through his cancer treatment, and he wasn't able to be a part of that game because he had other things going on. So we'll see what happens tonight. This is going to be a big football game, and Ruston is extremely good.
1: Oh, yeah.
2: Scary, scary good football.
1: They've got a Division I quarterback, tight end, running back, wide receiver, and the number two wide receiver is like 6'4".
2: Yeah, and then their third wide receiver is no slouch either. I mean, it's going to give everybody a good test. We're going to see the metal that your Lobos are made out of tonight around 10:30.
1: We'll know. All right, Papacitas is rolling in with our buffet for tonight. We're so fortunate to have them feed us on Tuesday nights and Friday nights. People are already texting in. The Hawk and Hawks stay on the totally awesome list. People are talking trash. We'll be back in an hour.

0: don't choose me.
1: You're the one who wanted your dad. More coming up.
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10: Nailed it.
9: It was something else.
10: Thank you, Bad Brad. 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
10: made it happen. 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
9: He did nothing.
10: He picked it up and brought it to us. Fatty fatties.
9: All right, there we go. 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We're chasing down football scores. 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
10: Now, a little over an hour ago, if you were listening to this program, you heard that we were talking about Longview and Ruston and what a great game this was going to be. It is advertised as expected, 16-16.
9: Wait.
10: Not advertised. It's made.
11: I read that wrong. Oh, yeah.
10: It is a very good football game. 16-16. Longview and Ruston tied up at the half. Legacy is taking the Skeeters behind the woodshed. 33-13 right now at the half.
9: Okay, I like
10: way
9: that.
10: To go.
9: Yeah.
10: Here's another thing I'm happy to report. Lufkin's losing their football game right now. It's 13-7, Port Arthur Memorial with the lead.
9: Oh, wow. The crowd really likes that one.
10: All right, Hallsville having their homecoming tonight. Corsicana is in town. Corsicana with a 14-3 lead in that contest. Marshall with a 21-0 lead over the Garland Owls. Good game going on tonight in Mount Pleasant. Paris comes to town, and Paris leads 20-10. Sulphur Springs leads White House 7-0. Quinlan Ford and Bullard. You interested in what's happening in this game?
9: Absolutely.
10: Tied up.
9: We were in Bullard today. Had a great time.
10: 13-all. I mean, they're fired up in Bullard. That's a fun little school to visit.
9: Go Red, White, and Blue Panthers.
10: There you go.
9: Not the Green Panthers.
10: Here you go. Pittsburgh, Henderson. This is a really good game. Pittsburgh, 21-7 lead over Henderson right now in the first half. Kilgore and Gilmer. We've got, this is at Jeff Traylor Stadium. 21-14, the Buckeyes with the lead.
9: How about that?
10: It's close. So, I mean, it's 21-7.
9: It was 66-6 last year.
10: Athens and Pine Tree tied up at 21 at the half.
9: Oh, my goodness.
10: Rusk and Palestine tied up at 7. Finally, somebody's put some points on Rusk. Rusk has not had any points scored on them all season long so far. And they do have some. There's 7 against them, and it's tied up.
9: You said before we came on the air, we're going to find out if Rusk is really totally awesome, bad to the bone, or fool's gold.
10: And right now, we don't really
9: know. We don't
10: know
9: yet.
10: We don't know. We will know within an hour and a half. Center leads Nacogdoches. This is a little bit of a surprise, 14-7. Spring Hill, man, they have opened up a can over Maybank, 43-7. The Foxes, they're from Caddo Mills, and they're hosting the Canton Eagles, and it's 27-21, the Foxes in that matchup. Sabine and Mineola tied up at 14. Dieball Tatum tied up at 7. Arp leads White Oak 20-0. Beckville, hell, here's one of the games I thought you might be a little shocked at. 38-0 right now over Harmony.
9: Oh, wow.
10: That's kind of a beatdown. New Diana, 20-7 over Hugh Springs. Gunner leading Jefferson 21-7.
9: Ooh.
10: And that's halftime score. You got Union Grove over Elkhart 16-6. It's Maud over Alba Golden 14-6. You have Carlisle leading Overton 28-6. New Boston over Elysian Fields at the half 28-7. Redwater Harleton, you've got Redwater on the road 14-0 over Harleton. Or City at home leads James Bowie 20.

0: 78-6. We have a final as Union Hill wins over Jonesboro 70-14. Shelbyville leads Corrigan Camden 7-3. Texas High and West Mesquite tied up at 7. Palmer over Scurry Rosser 30-7 at the half. Pleasant Grove leads Liberty Isle 14-0. Garrison over DeKalb 21-0. It's Quitman over Clarksville 8-6. Queen City leads Wolf City 55-6, and Timpson leads Lovelady right now 6-0.
1: How about that? Some very interesting scores.
0: Some interesting scores.
1: You were right.
0: I thought you would go, wow, there's a couple of head-scratchers.
1: There's some good ones there.
0: Didn't think that Spring Hill was going to be able to come out of the chute like they did after last week, and apparently I was wrong.
1: And a lot of those games that we thought would be close are as advertised.
0: That's what I was supposed to say. As advertised.
1: And that is
0: the Pigskin Difference.
1: Dilly dilly. All right, coming up, my mom with her weekly predictions brought to you by B&G Rentals. That's next on the Friday Night Scoreboard pre-show show on Kicks in the Ranch.
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1: All right, hey, I want to take a real quick second and thank our friends at ABS T-Shirts and Graphics. 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
0: Doug is, he's plugged in with doctors who can get you looked at really quick and help with all the things and keep the insurance adjusters off your case.
1: Yeah, and make them pay what they owe you.
0: Right.
1: They're going to try and chintz out.
0: And you're rattled right after an accident, so you don't make the wisest decisions.
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1: I love it.
0: How do you like that?
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0: Patting you on the back, said, Bob, we got this.
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0: 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I don't know who to see. 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Doug, can you help me?
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0: Friday Night Scoreboard pre-show show as we get ready for the big show coming up. Let me adjust these levels here just a little bit on the pre-show show. And it's time to talk to my mom and get her patented blue ribbon predictions. And good evening, Gaga.
1: Oh, hi, son. Hi, Bobby.
0: Hello. Are we having a great Friday?
1: Oh, I'm having a fabulous Friday, and just getting lots of things done and preparing for a great weekend of high school football, and, you know, then we move right on to the pros, and so lots of things going on, and don't forget, I'm brought to you by B&G Rentals, and they stand for the best and the greatest.
0: I love it.
1: The best and the greatest.
0: Love
1: the
0: best
1: it.
0: And the greatest rentals is B&G Rentals. They present my mom. Thank you to B&G Rentals. And there you go. Mom, no Ram game tonight. I know you're disappointed about that.
1: You know, nobody in the Joaquin Growing the Green Garden Club is happy about this at all. I mean, the women are really upset, you know. So you may not have heard about this yet, son, but I want to tell you something.
0: Okay.
1: There's a movement to get you elected mayor of Joaquin.
0: Oh, when I'm mayor of Joaquin, I'm fixing that. There will not be two bye weeks in any season. They've got two bye weeks?
1: That's right.
0: Couldn't find an opponent?
1: Two bye weeks
0: for
1: in
0: week
1: 1 year.
2: That means you're really good if you got two bye weeks.
0: We've seen Carthage and Longview have a hard time getting an extra game.
2: Mm-hmm.
0: Yeah, no one wanted any part of this tonight.
2: I didn't know that.
0: Yeah, two bye weeks.
1: The Rams are just that good that everybody's trying to avoid us. But let me tell you, at the post office, there's a petition to get you to run for mayor. And then, you know, everybody's going to get T-shirts and headbands and all those things. And Harlan, you better get ready because you're going to be mayor of Joaquin one day.
0: Oh, I know. Someday I'll be the mayor of Joaquin.
2: Grassroots write-in candidacy is what I see. Okay? We can make it happen.
0: And there's a lot of power. I'm going to fix a lot of things.
1: Yes. Yeah, and start with that pothole that's right down the street from my house.
0: No, okay. I'm starting with, we're going to fix some words.
2: Such as?
0: Ooh. Like colonel, like the rank in the Army.
2: C-O-L.
0: Yeah. We're going to change the spelling of that. Reveille.
1: Okay.
0: I'm going to change the spelling of reveille. Those words have been misspelled for too long. I'm going to put an end to it as mayor of Joaquin.
2: What about Marshall? You can spell that a few different ways.
0: Yeah, I don't have a problem there.
2: Okay.
0: But you may bring your words to me.
2: That's the only word I know.
0: And I'll hear them.
1: Joaquin wants you, son, and you're going to be elected. So, you know, you just best get ready and get your mayor hat all ready to wear it. And we'll probably even splurge and get you a gavel. Really?
2: Imagine Harlan the sports guy drunk with power in Joaquin. It'll be crazy, I'm telling you.
0: And I'm going to fix that clock situation in Western Michigan. I'm going to fix that.
1: Yes.
0: Yeah. I got a lot on my plate. Go ahead. You wanted to wish some people happy birthday, Mom.
1: Oh, I certainly do. Bobby, I know your birthday was yesterday. You and I had so much fun just texting and talking about what a big birthday you had.
2: Yeah, it was fun. It was, hey, I celebrate every one of them. I don't think that you shouldn't be able to enjoy your birthday, no matter how many you've had.
1: You know, I'm 115 and I celebrate everyone.
0: So. When you get to 115, you better.
1: Yeah. And today is my beautiful, beautiful grandchild Max's birthday. You know, it's always a little delicate having a birthday on 9/11, but we celebrate just the same. I mean, you know, the world's very complex. So, we've had happy birthdays.
0: You know, the story on that is I took her to the fair on 9/11 because I'd promised her on her fourth birthday I'd take her to the fair. Well, she told me yesterday that she goes, she likes to put a positive spin on it. She was like, I'm one of the few people that had a positive 9/11 because I got the fair to myself. Yeah, there was no one there. And the guy let her ride the little dragon roller coaster round and round. She was four.
2: Until she puked?
0: Yeah, until she was done. Hey, she can ride as long as she wants. We were the only ones there.

0: bless her sweetheart, and it's been a beautiful 9/11 celebration here in Joaquin, and so we could have used that Rams football game tonight. I do want to go come right back to, you know, 2 bye weeks in 1 year is just not a good thing.
1: We're not having that. I'll put an end to that. All right, let's pick some games, Mom. We got a big one tonight. I mean, this was crazy last year, what Kilgore did to Gilmer, and now here they are playing again tonight in Gilmer.
0: We do remember what happened last year. I mean, I mean it was so remarkable. I mean, it was 66-6.
1: Yeah.
0: I mean, ooh, that's painful. I mean, just an awful loss for Coach Bethel and the Buckeyes.
1: Right.
0: And I guarantee you, the Buckeye Nation hasn't forgotten that one.
1: Oh no.
0: I looked it up. This was so interesting to me. That's the worst loss for Gilmer since they lost to Mount Pleasant. And you may not remember this, because it was all the way back in 1977.
1: How bad was it? He was alive in 77. Yeah, but I don't remember the Gilmer-Mount Pleasant game.
0: 72-0.
1: 72-0?
2: Really?
1: Wow.
0: That was so bad. Listen, I had to take that one to the rhubarb patch and just research this one a little bit. And there's some things that stood out to me, boys, that I need to share with you.
1: All right.
0: Okay, so the last 6 times the Bulldogs and the Buckeyes have faced off, okay, they've alternated wins.
1: Huh.
0: In 2012, yeah, listen to this. Gilmer won 2014.
1: Mm-hmm. All right.
0: And the next year, Kilgore answered back with a victory of 34-29.
1: Okay.
0: They meet again in 2022, Gilmer's turn, with a 40-26 win.
1: All right.
0: Yeah. Kilgore gets them back the next year with a narrow 24-23 win.
1: Mm-hmm. I'm seeing the pattern.
0: You starting to see this?
1: Yeah.
0: I started to see it too. And 2 years ago, back to the Buckeyes. Okay? They had another nail biter, but they won 24-22. Yep. Now, when you see that, after, you know, Kilgore really annihilated Gilmer last year, well, I was starting to see a trend here. You know?
1: Okay.
0: I mean, it's the same way when I'm over in Shreveport growing the green.
1: Doing a little gardening,
0: yeah. I follow the trends. Mm-hmm. Mm-hmm. And so this should be a great game tonight at Jeff Traylor Stadium, and I'm riding the trend. Numbers don't lie, boys. Numbers don't lie. Gilmer gets revenge for last year and wins big tonight. Big. Yeah.
1: Okay. Mom's calling.
2: All right.
1: A big win. All right. Let's try this. Let's try Sulphur Springs. You said you wanted to go Wildcats and Wildcats tonight. Sulphur Springs at White House.
0: You know, I was having a little trouble when I got Wildcats and Wildcats and Panthers and Panthers. I mean, who thought this would turn out to be a big game? Did you guys? You
1: know? Not really.
0: I mean,
1: no.
0: We've got two teams playing the opposite of what we thought they would probably be doing this far into the season.
1: Okay.
0: I mean, Sulphur Spring was preseason ranked very high and looking like they could be really strong this year.
1: Right.
0: Mm-hmm. And with White House coming off a disappointing season, bringing in a new young coach, okay, most of us thought this would be a rebuilding year for the Wildcats.
1: Right, for the White House Wildcats.
0: Yeah.
1: I got you.
0: Well, White House, look, you keeping up with my Wildcats here?
1: I am.
0: Okay. White House looks really, really good in their first 2 games. You know?
1: Yeah.
0: Sulphur Spring, not so much. Okay?
1: That's right.
0: I mean, they're not playing up to their paper. So, once again, I'm riding the trend. Mm-hmm. I'm taking the dub to get the dub in their home opener tonight.
1: Oh, really? Mom's taking the dub
2: okay.
1: to get the dub.
2: All right.
1: Here's one of the best games of the night. You got Lindale at Van. The Eagles taking on the Vandals.
0: Now, speaking of White House, how about them giving Lindale all they really wanted last week, Bobby?
2: Yeah, I was surprised. I really was.

0: was. And particularly, it looked like White House was going to win that game.
1: Yeah.
2: Yeah. I mean, they almost pulled off the upset, right?
0: Yeah. Right.
2: But keep in mind, a great team finds a way to win a tough game like that. And the Eagles did.
1: Right.
2: Now here's another tough test for Coach Cochran and the Eagles. I mean, it's a big rivalry game on the road. Van is very hard to beat at Bengal Stadium. Very hard. Very hard. But I'll take Lindell in a wild number one win, another rock fight tonight in Van.
1: You're taking Lindell to win the rock fight in Van. Is that what you said?
2: Yeah.
1: Okay. All right. Here's a fun one. How about the Athens Hornets at the Pine Tree Pirates?
2: Now, this has to be a fun one tonight for you two, right? Mm-hmm. Harlan, you're really high on the Hornets.
1: Yep.
2: Bobby, you're all about the pirate ship this year.
0: Arr,
2: I remember.
0: Yes, I am.
2: Now, no fighting, boys. Everybody be nice at the games and after at the after parties. Be nice, okay?
1: Oh, I thought you were talking about me and Bob. No fighting.
2: No fighting, boys.
0: No guarantee on that one there, Mom. No guarantee.
2: No. Oh, you boys are not allowed to fight. I can see why both of you are excited about these two, though. Athens had a great run last year, and they appear to have picked up right where they left off.
1: Looks like it.
2: Yep. Yep. Bobby, your Pirates look ready to have another great year also. I got this one being really close tonight. I can see it going either way. Either way. So I'm going with home team to win. Sorry, son.
1: Oh!
0: She's taking Pine Tree.
1: Oh, my.
0: Nice.
2: Yeah.
0: Nice.
2: Taking Pine Tree. Yeah.
1: I was all ready. I thought you were fixing to stick it to old Bobby.
2: No. It was his birthday yesterday.
0: And you got to stick with your gut.
2: You do, and follow the trend.
1: All right, we got one more. Let's do Panthers and Panthers. Maybank travels to Spring Hill tonight.
2: You know, it's the Panthers on the Panthers that always kind of tricks me up. And thank goodness they have such different colors out there on the field. Okay.
1: All
2: right. Okay. So, you know, there's going to be this homecoming in Spring Hill tonight. So you know how big that is. Bobby, were you surprised how badly your Bulldogs beat up Spring Hill last week?
0: Yes, I was. I was surprised. I thought Spring Hill would give them a better game.
2: Yeah, can't imagine what happened there, can you?
0: They got a can opened up on them at Jerry Bennett Field is what happened.
2: Oh. Harlan, were you surprised?
1: Very. I told you last weekend, I couldn't believe how bad it was. I thought Jefferson would win, but I thought Spring Hill would give him a game.
2: I know that you did tell me that you were not surprised they won, but you were surprised about how dominating they were, and they were dominating. I guess that's why they're called the Bayou Bullies.
1: I guess that's right. They are.
2: Oh, okay. Okay. Well, now I have to go with Spring Hill tonight. It's Katie and her sister's alma mater. And you know, that sweet Kenley Joe and Colton and Brantley go there. And don't forget, it's homecoming.
1: Right. Right.
2: Yeah. Now, if you look at Maybanks, they're in a tough district. And they're coming off that embarrassing loss last week. Yep. Yep. Could be difficult, but Spring Hill's better than they looked last week. So I'm picking Spring Hill to win the HOCO 2026 tonight. Yes, sir.
1: Mom's taking the Spring Hill Panthers to win homecoming. There you go. Mom, we got to run. We're up against it. And I'll talk to you this weekend. And I love you. Love you.
2: Oh, I love you both. Have fun tonight.
1: Night-night.
2: Have a great show. Bye.
1: There you go. That's my mom and her Blue Ribbon Predictions, brought to you by B&G Rentals. Get ready. The Friday Night Scoreboard Show is coming up next. Your phone calls, the Coach Bo Dumas Show, and all the scores coming up.

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Since 1960.

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0: a treat for you this evening. A young man that you all know is Joe the Policeman from the What's Going Down episode of That's My Mama. I want you to put your hands together and welcome to the stage. Big round of applause.
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1: We Will Never Forget.
0: All right, everybody's here tonight working hard for you to eat papacitas and give you football scores. We've got Bad Brand, the show killer,
1: Stormy K,
0: Pee-wee,
1: Sergeant Pete,
0: Josh,
2: Hoseway.
0: There's Ethan,
2: Eby.
0: There's the Elizabeth. There's Katie from Forney,
1: Katie.
0: Nick Sterling, the
2: Vivian,
0: Emmett, and his little brother Everett,
1: and Little Lee.
0: And now let's bring in the birthday boy, it's Big Skin Bob.
1: We got a new lady who's in our advertising department up here at the radio station group. And her job was to go work the Gregg County Fair this evening or over the weekend. Right?
0: That'd be Brooke.
1: Yes. She got drafted by Barbara to go work the fair. And that's what, when you're a rookie, you get the weekends at the fair. That's what happens to you.
0: That's right.
1: Well, she got,
0: we've all done it.
1: Yeah, right? Of course, many times.
0: My first day in radio 25 years ago yesterday, I was helping Bad Brad hang banners at the fair.
1: So you understand what it's all about.
0: Yep.
1: Well, she got, you know, a few passes, and she was thinking these were food passes. Did you hear this story? Is this new? And she thought those were food passes. Oh, man.
0: The ride passes?
1: Yeah, no, they were just the passes to get in.
0: Oh, okay.
1: Because we had to work. Oh, man, I get all the free food at the fair. How cool is this?
0: Live it up, girl.
1: Yes, I won the lottery. All right. And I'm saying, Burke, that's just to get in. I mean, you don't get free food there. Well, that doesn't happen. Then I said, but since you're in the radio business, you can make it happen. And I said, I taught Taco Steve in Gladewater a couple of months ago about how you go to a vendor, you tell them you're with the radio station, and you'll give them a little promo if you could give me a hot dog, corn dog, maybe a nice dessert. I don't know. But I said, it works if you believe it and you got to deliver on it. So we're going to find out if she's able to do that.
0: You did it.
2: Bob.
0: Absolutely.
1: Is that giving away a secret?
0: Well, do you want me to mention your corndog stand or not mention it?
1: Right. I can mention the competitor. The Westmorelands are right over there, bro. You want me to talk about them?
0: That's right.
1: Did I just mention the Westmorelands?
0: Yes.
1: Well, they're at the bass tournament, and they're friends, and I think I'm somewhat related to them.
0: Probably.
1: But she's learning the fair from the ground up. So congratulations, Brooke, and welcome to Connoisseur
0: Radio.
1: Media.
0: That's right.
1: Enjoy your legacy.
0: Right. So have we got a report on how she's doing? We might need to, check in with her.
1: We ought to check in to see if she, and maybe she can record going up to a food vendor and asking while it's on the phone. Let's see if we could hear that.
0: All right, let's do it.
1: If she's worth her salt, she could talk her way into it.
0: All right, let's do it. All right, this portion of our show is brought to you by
1: our good friends over at Circle M Crawfish, East Texas Professional Credit Union, and East Texas Hardware.
0: All right, scores are next, but first, your coach of the week.
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0: All right, today in Bullard, I mean, the place went nuts when we announced that your Coach of the Week, brought to you by ETPCU, was Coach Gibson, Caleb Gibson, the defensive coordinator. He likes Lord of the Rings and Star Wars more than football and definitely more than Coach Bradford. And I mean, did they go nuts?
1: Loved him.
0: When we said his name?
1: Well, he comes out to the middle of the gym, and I said, well, this is your chair. Yeah, come on over. He says, what do you want me to do, sit in it? I said, what else are you going to do? I don't know how y'all live in Bullard, but I assume that you sit in a chair.
0: Well, I've lived in Bullard for a year, and every time I see a chair, I sit.
1: What do I do with it? Really?
2: That was fun.
1: And every coach comes back to us a year or two later and goes, hey, you know that chair y'all gave me?
2: Yeah.
1: I love that
2: it's
1: chair.
2: It's the best chair ever, isn't it?
1: Who doesn't love a good chair?
2: It rocks. It's durable. Man.
1: All right. You're never more than 15 minutes away from all the scores in East Texas. Here's Pigskin Bob.
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2: Actually, I want to see you to take that chair and cram it up your nose. But I didn't say that because I'm turning into a different man right now. I'm becoming a better person.
1: The birthday has changed you.
2: It is. I'm flipping that new leaf. All right, here we go. Speaking of good games going on, we've got one tonight in Louisiana. They're hosting your Longview Lobos. It's tied up right now, 16 all. You've got Tyler Legacy. Impressive performance tonight against Mesquite. The Skeeters, they're at Trinity Mother Francis Rose Stadium, Earl Campbell Field, presented by who? TJC.
1: Tyler Junior College.
2: Yes. 40-13. Highland Park. Tyler High's given Highland Park a game. It's 21-0. It's very much within grasp of them coming back to win that game. Port Arthur Memorial, they don't have a comfortable enough lead over Lufkin. It's only 13-7 right now. Lufkin losing that game. Corsicana over Hallsville. This is at Milano's of Hallsville Pizza Field. 14-3. Hallsville struggling during homecoming.
1: Milano's of Hallsville Pizza Field.
2: Yeah, you like that?
1: I like that.
2: Marshall, they lead Garland now. The Garland Owls right now at Richard Trawick Field in Marshall.
1: Richard Trawick.
2: 21-0. Good game tonight going on in Mount Pleasant as they host Paris, and we said it was going to be a good game. It's turning out to be a humdinger. 27-17, Paris with the lead. Sulphur Springs, they lead White House 13-0. Bullard, check this out about your Panthers.
1: Come on.
2: Going on at Allen DK Fuels Field in Bullard. It's 19-13, Bullard with the lead.
1: There we go.
2: You've got Henderson and Pittsburgh. What a game at Belvin Oil Field in Henderson. 21-14, Pittsburgh with the lead in that contest. Bryan, the Rudder Rangers, they lead Jacksonville tonight in Jacksonville, 20-14. Gilmer has taken a lead over Kilgore of 29-21. What a game at Good Brothers Stadium in Gilmer. And at Mall Energy Field in Van, check this one out. Lindale Van looks like it's one of the best games of the night. Van leads 19-14 in the third.
1: Oh, wow, that set off the upset alert.
2: That would be an upset if Van wins that game. All right, another good one, and Pigskin Bob called it. At Copeland Insurance Field, Pine Tree leads Athens right now, 28-21.
1: Ooh, good game.
2: All right, Rusk, they lead Palestine, 13-7. Waco, La Vega over Chapel Hill, 28-7. It's Center over Knack, 14-7. And check this one out, children, and you old people listening. At ETPCU Field in Spring Hill, it's Spring Hill, 50, Maybank, 7.
1: Oh, wow.
2: That's the way, that's how you bounce back. Congratulations, Spring Hill. Looks like I'm ready to call that one a win, if it's okay with you.
1: I just checked in with Brooke to see if she's still at the fair.
2: Uh-huh.
1: She says she works it tomorrow night.
2: Oh, she's not there?
1: No.
2: You were serious. We were going to give her
1: I was fixing to call her.
2: I think it would have been a great bet.
1: Yeah.
2: We might have to do a show tomorrow night.
1: Should I send her there now? Go to the fair?
2: Yeah.
1: She's new. She'll do it.
2: Or lose her job. You know, life's full of choices, honey. You make yours.
1: The football guy said I had to go to the fair tonight.
2: Canton, they lead the Foxes of Caddo Mills. I don't know if that would be an upset, but it'd be a big win for Canton. It's 35-27 right now. Malakoff over Grandview. Love this one. 26-7. Malakoff with the lead. Mineola. The Mineola-Sabine game is really good. 28-21, Mineola with the lead in the fourth quarter. Dieball, they're down by one to Tatum, 14-13.
1: Come on, Tatum.
2: In White Oak at Mansour Law Firm Field. ARP leads White Oak, 26-0 in the third. It's Commerce over Edgewood, 28-14. Beckville, they lead Harmony, 38-0. It's New Diana leading Hugh Springs. They're in Hugh Springs, 28-14. At Upshur Rural Electric Field in Jefferson, Texas, your Jefferson Bulldogs have just taken the lead, Harlan, 29-21 over Gunner. Now, Gunner started early in the contest. They had my beloved Bulldogs down 21-7, and I was going, ouch. What's going to happen to my Bayou Bullies?
1: They're going
2: to
1: bounce back is what they're going to do.
2: They're going to bounce back. I'm getting chills just talking about it because we're home of champion, right?
1: That's right. time to be home of champions. That's all I'm
2: it
1: saying.
2: It is time.
1: All I'm
2: it
1: saying.
2: It is time.
1: And if they're ever going to have a chance over the next 10 years, it's this year. That's one heck of a football team. Enough of that, Bob. Let's talk about Troop.
2: Okay, Bob.
1: They are hosting Grace Community, and they lead 42-14. And I'm sure Troop would like to say something about that state championship thing I was just talking about.
2: They're going to have something to say about it before it's over.
1: And they'll meet up with Jefferson in due time. I think the last game of the season.
2: And maybe not the only time.
1: Maybe not.
2: That's what I think.
1: Union Grove is hosting Elkhart right now at Automotive Supercenter Field. 24-6, the Grove up. Maud leads Alba Golden 22-6. Cayuga, they knocked off Mount Enterprise tonight 52-0. Boy, Mount Enterprise is just not the same without Keegan Ash, is it?
2: They're not.
1: A difference maker. There'd be a couple of words people say about that kid.
2: Something's wrong here.
1: All right, you got West Mesquite over Texas High, and this is a Texas High. This is be a little bit of a shocker. 17-7, West Mesquite up. Cushing is crushing Evadel, 33-13. Honey Grove over Quinlan Bowles, 28-7. You've got Pleasant Grove with a 21-8 lead over Liberty Isle in the second half. Garrison over DeKalb, 28-6. Clarksville and Quitman, boy, it's 2 points difference. Quitman up, 8. No, check. Bad Brad just updated it on me. It's Clarksville up 18-16 over Quitman. That's real live radio, Harlan.
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1: That's how you lose 5 Marconis. Or macaronis. It depends how you say it.
2: Right.
1: All right. We've got a couple other scores for you, ladies and gentlemen. Queen City over Wolf City. Check this out. 55-6. Wolf City won't be able to sing that song tonight.
2: No, they won't.
1: All right.
2: Wow,
1: and
2: 55-6.
1: 55-6. And Garrison up over DeKalb, 28-6. Oh, Mixon. Mixon, I forgot to talk about Mixon. Mixon is taking on Lickskillet right now. There is no score.
2: It's homecoming.
1: And it's homecoming. All right. I know people are going to be asking what's going on with Mixon. We'll have an update for you in the next break.
2: All right. Also in the next break, yeah, we'll check in with the coach in the next break. That's
1: All right. The
2: Bo Dumas show coming up. 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
1: And Texas. 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Right?
2: 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You walk in Monday through Friday, 9 to 5. 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
2: 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And today at Bullard High School, my new hometown of Bullard, we honored a student going to Tyler Junior College. They're in the running for a $1,005 college scholarship. And then, boom, we smacked a $500 scholarship on them today.
1: In their face.
2: In your face.
1: Here's $500. What are you going to do about it?
2: $500, that's better than going to the...
1: Going where?
2: Someplace that Barbara wants us to go
1: to. A nice dark place.
2: I'm not allowed to say.
1: All right.
2: These airwaves.
1: Well, that's fair. All right, who are we leveraging this minute?
2: Let's see, B&G Rentals.
1: Oh.
2: All right, one of the things, I don't think we've gotten to the point yet. They're local people.
1: It's our fourth show of the year.
2: Local people with ideas to help you with projects, because they rent out the equipment that you take to your place that really helps you do a big project. If you're going to build a big fence or a pole barn, you're going to cut a bunch of stuff down.
1: All right? Keep
2: going.
1: Yeah.
2: You need an excavator. You need heavy-duty equipment.
1: Right?
2: You go to them.
1: Now I think you've got it.
2: Or go and just tell them what you're doing. And they say, oh, Bob, you're going to need this, here, you're going to need this trailer, and you're going to need this roll-off dumpster, and we got all of them.
1: Do you want us to deliver that, or do you want to come pick it up?
2: You'll do either one.
1: Either one.
2: They'll bring it to you.
1: Now, do you want to spend as much as you will in Longview or Tyler? Or would you like to save a little money?
2: A lot of money.
1: That's what you can do.
2: You save a lot of money with these guys because where they're located, they're not paying a lot in real estate. Okay?
1: Right.
2: You can appreciate that. They're between Longview and Gilmer on 154.
1: Right.
2: All right? So they're not next to anybody, but they're not too far away.
1: They're just a song away.
2: Just a friendly conversation away is the way I put it.
1: Okay.
2: All right. But make sure you give them a call. Note this number. It's 903-522-4083. Give them a ring before you come out there because they like to be, you know, be on notice when you're coming. It's 522-4083, and they will meet you pretty much any time.
1: 522-4083. Make sure you call before you head over there.
2: Yeah.
1: They might be delivering something.
2: And that's they're busy.
1: Right.
2: But they're not too busy to meet you.
1: And they're also not too busy to sponsor Mom's Predictions, brought to you by B&G Rentals earlier tonight.
2: And she butters them up pretty good, too, doesn't she?
1: She asked me last weekend. She said, is B&G Rentals happy with how I'm giving them plugs? I said, Mom, you're doing great.
2: Keep. We got to move some units, Ma. Keep them coming. 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
1: All right, this is the Friday Night Scoreboard Show. It's Friday night. We'll see you tomorrow. High school football fans, remember, you're going to love your Papacitas on Saturday. You're going to thank us. You're going to say, I don't usually come here, but I love high school football. And Harlan says, all high school football fans eat at Papacitas on Saturday, and this is delicious. Thank you, Harlan. Thank you.
2: For those of you out there who have a kid or two kids or three kids going to college after this senior year they're in.
1: Uh-huh.
2: Look at going to Tyler Junior College, please.
1: Yep.
2: Just look at it. And one-third of the cost of sending them to a big four-year university, but the same experience. All of the other goodies that you expect out of a big school, you get it there.
1: Great education, beautiful campus,
2: school life.
1: You're living in Tyler, Texas? Come on. There's no better place in the world to live than Tyler, Texas.
2: It is fun. There's one of everything in Tyler.
1: Right. Nobody moves out of Tyler. Have you noticed that? People move to Tyler. They stay there.
2: It's a pretty cool place.
1: And you're going to love Tyler Junior College. You said seniors. I would also add in there sophomores and juniors. It's not too early to go ahead and have a look. Go take a tour. Go check it out and start making your plans.
2: Kind of good
1: now
2: to know going into your senior year.
1: Yeah.
2: That I'm already plugged in there and I'm going to become a dental technician.
1: That's right.
2: Yeah.
1: Or maybe you want to learn HVAC.
2: Uh-huh.
1: Or be a diesel mechanic. Yeah. Right? They have trade departments and certificates. They have two-year degrees, four-year degrees.
2: Nursing.
1: Absolutely.
2: Man, cutting-edge nursing that they got at TJC.
1: One of the best nursing programs in East Texas.
2: Yeah.
1: Tyler Junior College.
2: Yes. Make sure you send your kid there.
1: I do. I send my money and my kid to Tyler Junior College.
2: All of your money?
1: Not as much as
2: just part.
1: If she was going somewhere else. A third of my money.
2: It's amazing.
1: Goes to Tyler Junior College. Check out more. Don't listen to us. Go check it out at tjc.edu. Me? No. You.
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0: time for the Coach Bo Dumas Show, our coach from Mixon that we've been interviewing this year. And I've really enjoyed our interviews, Bob.
1: He's a nice guy.
0: Yeah.
1: Just trying to get to know him a little bit.
0: And they won last week, but I understand there was some controversy at the end. We're going to call the field house. We'll talk about that. They did win. They're 2-0. And who would have believed that?
1: Yeah, well, they were predicted to be last in their district.
0: Well, it's a long way to district play.
1: According to Dave Campbell.
0: And I think it's homecoming in Mixon tonight.
1: Oh, really?
0: Yeah. Let's call the field house. You give me a little dialing music.
1: All right. 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
0: Did you remember Roselle Ag and Pest?
1: Uh-huh. And Mall Energy.
2: Okay. Does it do this every week?
1: All the time. How does this work?
2: All right.
0: It's a connoisseur media.
1: We're getting this squared away. 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
0: Here we go. Always works the second. Usually works the second time. Calling Mixon, Texas, home of the Bulls.
3: Mixon Fieldhouse, home of the Bulls, where we risk it for the brisket every day. Coach Dumas here. How can I help you?
0: Hey, Coach. It's Harlan, the sports guy, and Pigskin Bob on the Friday Night Scoreboard Show. For your show?
1: Howdy, Coach.
3: Harmon and Bob. Yeah, I've been looking forward to this. How are you fellas doing today?
0: Well, I bet you're looking forward to it. You got to 2-0 last week. Congratulations.
3: Woo! Thank you.
0: All right, a man of few words. But I understand the ending of the game. There was kind of some controversy.
3: Yeah, I just want to make sure you guys are done talking about how good I was before I move on.
1: Oh, all right. Well, all right, you're a good man. Go ahead.
0: You're the best.
3: Right on. Okay. Yeah, you know, it was kind of exciting. I don't know if you guys saw the video or not, but right there at the end, a lot of folks had counted out old Coach Dumas and his Bulls, but they were wrong. We were right there at the end of the game, and I mean right at the very tail end of it,
0: okay,
3: on the 6-yard line, not the 16, Bob, not the 26, but 6, like 5+1.
1: That would be 6.
3: That's right. You got it. So anyways, we were trying to rush down there and clock the ball. You know, that means when you spike it to try to stop the clock.
1: I'm familiar.
3: All right. So we wanted to run one more play because I had a good one, right? But the clock ran out.
1: Uh-oh.
3: Oh. Yeah. No, I was crushed, guys. I was crushed, fellas. They run off the field all celebrating, but.
0: Okay.
3: The officials determined that double secret clock they keep on the field, you know the one.
0: No.
3: There was actually 1 second left when we spiked it. We back in business, boys. We got back on the field, and I called the low left 26 Haboob, and our tailback Freddie Johnson pounded it in. We kicked the extra point, and we escaped with a crazy 1-point win. And you know, Coach Maxwell was ground up about that one. You know what I mean? Yeah. That's right. He was still mad as a hornet. He's probably still mad right now. He's writing all these letters to the UI of L, trying to get some officials fired. He wrote a letter to the Texas legislature, the USDA, and any other letter people he could figure out to get it to. You know, right now, the big old W stands for Coach Dumas and the Mixon Bulls.
1: That's very similar to what happened in college football last week. It's interesting that it happened to you, too.
3: Did it really?
1: Yeah.
3: It must be a rash. Must be a rash of them last-minute luck plays out there.
0: Well, however you got it, you got the 2-0, and I bet excitement is starting to build there around Mixon.
3: Ooh, not only, well, I got to tell you, okay, I just want to be straightforward with you. I want to be as deceitful as possible, okay? There was a lot of people who counted the Mixon Bulls out because it was old Coach Dumas' first year, you know, and they didn't have a lot of faith in me. They had a lot of misgivings, but now those are turning.

0: into givens.
1: Okay. All right. Those are so better than misgivings.
0: Well, we're starting to turn things around now. And it's, I got everything in array. And I think we're ready to go. Plus, you know, it's a pretty big night. It's a pretty big night down here in Mixon. I don't know if you guys know this, but it's homecoming.
2: Well, that's what we heard. I just want to be clear. You said everything's in array. Is that the opposite of disarray?
0: Well, yeah, I mean, obviously. I'm sorry. I thought Harmon was educated right there. I'm sorry. Yes. It's the opposite of disarray. Now that is beknownst to you.
2: Now I'm beknownst it up. All right. Yep. Homecoming at Mixon. That's got to be a big week, a big celebration. And, does it keep the kids focused?
0: Well, I don't know about that. They are quite discombobulated, which is the opposite of the way I had them all set up last week. But you know, they're kids and it's homecoming. You gotta let them, you know, just kind of run it out a little bit. What I didn't know, though, is once you become the head coach of these here Mixon Bulls, you also become the official judge of the homecoming court selection process vote thing.
2: That's a lot to put on your shoulders, Coach.
0: It is. Thank you, Bob. Thank you for recognizing that.
2: You're welcome.
0: Yeah, I got a big job here trying to coach up a championship team, and now I got to mess with this homecoming stuff. And so, you know what? It's not as easy as you think. Are you guys familiar with small town politics?
2: Well, certainly a little.
1: Yep.
0: Well, there's this fellow, Scott Wade is his name.
2: Uh-huh.
0: And he has offered every single official homecoming judge $5,000 if his daughter, Becky Jo Wade, wins.
2: Okay.
0: $5,000. Can you believe that? Can you believe the gall of this fella to come and offer us cash for a girl who's clearly beautiful enough to win on her own? I mean, she's cross-eyed as... Oh, get out. She can look at everybody in this room at the same time.
2: Cross-eyed girls need love, too, Coach.
0: But I'm going to tell you what. She's got the kind of beauty, Bob, that only $5,000 can reveal.
2: It sounds like you've made it.
0: She's a front runner right now, fellas. I got to tell you, she got homecoming queen written all over her on both sides so she can see it. You know, she's a beautiful, she's a unique lady.
2: Well, and that's interesting and all, but let's talk football. You got Lick Skillet tonight, the Spartans. They're coming there to the bullpen to take on your Bulls. And, it's been a long time since Mixon won homecoming.
0: Well, and that's kind of a shame because that's the one you should count on, isn't it? Well, I got to tell you though, these guys and these gals have been putting a lot of work into how they got the auditorium all dressed up for this homecoming dance. I mean, it looks like Under the Sea. They put a lot, and they put a lot into what they're wearing and how they're going to act, you know, and how to dance and whatnot. Your boy Bo Dumas has been putting a lot of time into the whole football thing, which is my main job. I had to remind some people of this week, and I got a couple of things for them old Lick Skillet Spartans right there. They might bring a spicy defense, but I'm about to burn them up on the stovetop right there, son.
2: Okay.
0: Mm-hmm. It's going to smell like something's overcooking tonight.
2: All right. Well, go get a victory out there and bring everybody and mix in a homecoming victory they badly need.
1: Oh, yeah. It's always a big night at homecoming, Coach.
0: Well, I think the Bulls have worked hard enough to deserve it. And, you know, and Scott Wade has certainly spent enough money for his daughter to have a good time out there tonight, too. So it looks like everybody's going to work out, I think.
2: Well, there you go. Have a great night and go get that third victory.
0: And that money.
2: And get the money.
1: 5,000 reasons.
2: I think the coach hung up on us. I think the money must have arrived.
1: Things to do.
2: All right, we'll be back on the Friday night. All right, Bob, that was Coach Bo Dumas on the Friday night scoreboard show. And do we know how they're doing right now?
1: Yes. As a matter of fact, that game.
2: That was 0-0 in the second.
1: It's still tied up 21-all. In the third.
2: Okay, we must not got an update for a while.
1: Right.
2: 21-all. All right, they're playing homecoming there. And homecoming always reminds me of ABC Auto Parts, Bob.
1: How does homecoming remind you of an auto parts store?
2: Because it's a hometown auto parts store right here in East Texas. It's not one of these national chains, and they don't give a flying flip about you. They come home, and they're home, and they're coming to you, and they'll bring you parts to your home.
1: I know, but I disagree.
2: I think it's because East Texas girls.
1: And you're not giving me hook scores either. So we've got a lot to disagree on.
2: East Texas girls would rather want some tools than a mom. All right. That's what it is for homecoming. Go buy her a new tool set.
1: So are you disagreeing with me that ABC Auto Parts reminds you of homecoming, but yet you think girls would rather have tools?
2: I'm trying to tie it all together.
1: By starting with, I'm wrong.
2: How's it working?
1: Not good. And the other thing, reason it reminds me of homecoming is because they'll bring the parts to your home. They're coming to your home with your parts.
2: Oh, that part of it. Yes,
1: can order online.
2: Within 2 hours. I get it.
1: It's homecoming. Here's your part.
2: That part I didn't get until now.
1: Okay.
2: But I get it. We've been talking about it for years. They will deliver it within 2 hours or it's free. Is that what it was?
1: No, I don't think it's free. I think it's just they promised 2 hours.
2: All right.
1: So now can I get a Hooks in Kingston, Oklahoma score?
2: Bad Brad.
1: Get right on that.
2: Get on that.
1: And Brad, if you need parts delivered to your house this weekend, because Brad doesn't get around as good as he used to.
2: Yeah.
1: He might need parts at the house. He's going to go to
2: ABC. They're kind of made for a guy like this.
1: Yeah. You go to Brad, listen. 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
2: Amen.
1: And they'll deliver it to you from one of their many, many East Texas area locations. I owe you a future Apache of the Week. Let's knock that out.
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1: All right, today at Bullard High School, we recognize Jasmine Perez, and I almost made her cry. Right?
2: Oh, yeah, well, yeah, she had to take a step back, did you notice, to get her... Get her feet straight.
1: She's
2: ready.
1: She's in the band. Vice president of the student council, plays the clarinet. And today, she didn't see it coming. We awarded her a $500 scholarship for being the future Apache of the Week to Tyler Junior College, Dr. Juan Mejia. And she's in the running for the $1,005. But today, we hit her with $500 and almost made her cry. We've made a few cry.
2: Yeah. I just got a text from a girl I know named Lulu from Jefferson. She said, Bob, I want tools as a gift.
1: They got ABC Auto Parts right there in Dangerfield.
2: Right, right.
1: Okay. They'll run it over to her.
2: They'll bring it to Lulu.
1: Lulu, sit back. 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Your parts are on their way.
2: That's a real person.
1: Scores are on the way after this.
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1: All right, hey, let me take a second here on the Friday Night Scoreboard Show, H&W Power Sports. We came up with Band Member of the Week. We were doing cheerleader and drill teamer, student athletes, and things like that. We kept hearing, what about the band?
2: What about the band?
1: What about the band? And we went to Kyle Hughes, and we said, look, we want to do...
2: You were calling him huge. He's of medium size.
1: He's Hughes.
2: That's it.
1: And, hey, we want to honor these band kids. We need $1,005. And he said, well, I don't really sell band instruments. And I said, yeah, but kids in the band have parents who like to hunt and buy four-wheelers and motorcycles and boats and things like that. And if you put up this scholarship, people will thank you and come do business with you. And for 11 years now, he's done it every year we've done it.
2: I was fixing to say, how's that turning out for him?
1: Well, he keeps sponsoring it.
2: Yeah, and people don't buy it because they love the way we look.
1: That's right. So continue to support H&W Power Sports for sponsoring our band student of the week.
2: Not that we not look presentable and all. I mean, we're fine.
1: But we're not worth $1,005.
2: Or near half of that.
1: Right.
2: Automotive Supercenter brings you this portion of the program. Now, I've had to use them recently.
1: Oh,
2: to help diagnose the problem with the Elizabeth and her Tahoe. Her Tahoe that they put in a new transmission in it a little, almost a year ago.
1: And she
2: had another little hiccup, and I took it down there and.
1: Yeah, let me update new listeners. They say we get new listeners every week.
2: We should.
1: Okay. She called you and said, hey, the transmission's out again. I'm coming to get your truck.
2: I got a problem.
1: That's how she solved the problem.
2: Yeah, and after that, she was sleeping like a baby.
1: Well, Bob has to take her Tahoe to Automotive Super Center. They diagnosed it. Take the story from there.
2: They diagnosed it. They drove it with her and me in it because they couldn't find the problem she said she was having.
1: Yep.
2: And then, you know, after further discussion, she only had it for like 20 seconds. And for whatever reason.
1: Probably had her foot on the brake or something.
2: For whatever reason, it wasn't a transmission issue. I never felt it when I was driving it, but they took it seriously and drove it around and looked and fluids and whatnot. And peace of mind is what we got out of Automotive Super Center.
1: And they said, get out of here and charged you what?
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1: $500 to diagnose it?
2: Now, normally there is a diagnosis fee, right? 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They did some work on it previously. 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
1: nothing.
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1: Arlen and Bob on the Friday Night Scoreboard Show. Today we were at Bullard High School, and we got to celebrate one of the coaches there. They have so many great coaches and educators, and we celebrated a Teacher of the Week, a Coach of the Week, and that was all of that was brought to you by our friends at East Texas Professional Credit Union, and couldn't do it without them. They gave them some nice gifts and a big old hearty pat on the back from the dolls of ETPCU.
2: I don't know if I was able to verbalize what I thought about Roselle Ag and Pest last week in their ad.
1: It wasn't very good.
2: Yeah, I stumbled through it.
1: Yep.
2: All right, because one of the things they do, they have lawn chemicals that you can get to fertilize your yard that is so much cheaper than having to buy the granules.
1: And I kept saying, Bob, mention the lawn chemicals, and you said, next week, Carl.
2: Yeah.
1: I'll get it next week.
2: I'm working out.
1: I was like, man.
2: I'll figure it out.
1: You got the ear of the listener right at the tip of your lips. Tell them about the lawn chemicals.
2: Yes, cheaper, and you got professional advice from these guys. Their name is Roselle, for the love of God. That's hand-in-hand with great ag products, all right?
1: That's what I think of.
2: That's what I heard. They also sell Sabine Valley feed, which is supposed to be the best feed in the marketplace.
1: I said, Bob, they have special feed for horses, and you have to tell people about the horse feed.
2: Oh, that's right. It's performance horse feed for the cutting horses, barrel racing horses, working horses, who burn more calories than your average just sit out in the pasture and eat horse.
1: Now, they have the run-of-the-mill horse feed
2: right. For
1: the run-of-the-mill horses.
2: Yeah.
1: But for the high-performance horses.
2: If you don't love your horse, if you just like a horse.
1: If this thing is making you money,
2: yes,
1: you need Roselle Ag and Pest.
2: Feed for chickens, cattle, goats. The
1: high-performance goats.
2: I don't know if there's such a thing.
1: This is my goat.
2: You're a goat.
1: Show
2: goat? You're a showing goat.
1: Is there a high-performance goat?
2: You want to win your best goat? You want to win a belt buckle?
1: I want that goat to eat a can.
2: All right.
1: No. You want to win a belt buckle and get interviewed by Harlan and Bob at the Yamboree. You go to Roselle Ag and Pest.
2: So that would probably guarantee you a win.
1: Guarantee.
2: In your FFA project.
1: Yes.
2: All right. In and around the area of Marshall, Texas. They're on Highway 80, just outside of Marshall, traveling towards Hallsville. You can't miss them.
1: Now, they're also in Tyler.
2: And that's the Roselle spray fertilizer manufacturing.
1: They make them.
2: Yes.
1: For your special needs.
2: I mean, that's a huge operation they have in Tyler.
1: Find out more about that next week.
2: I should know more about it this week.
1: Tune in next week.
2: But they have the chemicals there in Tyler as well. But particularly Marshall, they want to let, because all the people in Marshall haven't figured it out yet.
1: To be continued.
2: Thank you.
1: Roselle Ag and Pest.
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6: That's awesome.
0: All right, here we go. Tenaha made it on last night. Hallsville, New Diana, Leverett Chapel, Tyler High School, Rusk, Hawkins, Pittsburgh, Dangerfield, Union Grove, Gilmer, Carthage, Malakoff, Joaquin, San Augustine, Garrison, Carlisle, Shelbyville, Overton, Union Hill, Arp, Jefferson Bulldogs, Troop, Van, Athens, Pleasant Grove, Lindale, Texas High, and Longview.
4: That's an impressive list.
0: And some of those schools are in a wee bit of trouble.
4: Oh, quite a few of them, as a matter of fact.
0: And there could be teams added tonight. It's up to you. If you think your team's totally awesome, give us a call at 903-663-1057. Here's your FFA student of the

0: right, Bob, today at Bullard High School, we celebrated Cindy Dowling as an FFA student. She's involved in animal science. This is where you teach animals how to do science. It's very hard.
1: Yeah, she seems smart.
0: She can do it. Financial math, she's into that, has always loved animals, wants a career one day where she will make a difference. Kind of like us.
1: We do make a difference in some small, insignificant way.
0: She likes hunting, going to the mud park, and is learning to play the guitar.
1: She's my kind, that's my kind of person.
0: Cindy Dowling. She's your E-Tex Communications FFA Student of the Week, and she's in the running for a $1,005 college scholarship from E-Tex Communications, and kind of makes me think of Guild Mortgage. You know, she's the kind of person that would, she's smart enough, she would go to Guild Mortgage when she's ready to buy a home.
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0: Right. And she's going to get the best rates.
1: Yes.
0: Right. And there, because our guy, Tom Holyfield, he knows all the ins and the outs, the ups and the downs of how the mortgage game and the rates and how all that works. I mean, he's like an animal science guy. When it comes to the mortgage rates.
1: Well, he trained this animal over here. I write a check every month to Guild Mortgage. They refinanced my house back during COVID. Saved me a ton of money. It is amazing how much money you can save dealing with him on your next home.
0: Yeah. If you have a loan and you think you could get a lower rate, I'd go talk to Tom Holyfield.
1: I didn't have to come up with any cash. They just rolled it back into the note, and it was a very smart deal for the Pigskin.
0: See there? Even someone like Pigskin Bob can
1: what
0: get
1: does that
0: done.
1: Mean? Like Bob.
0: Right.
1: What does that mean?
0: Well, someone who's like Bob can save money.
1: Words
0: at
1: can
0: Mortgage.
1: Hurt. It's hurtful.
0: Go see Tom Holyfield at Guild Mortgage.
1: I'm right here.
0: Thank you, Tom, for sponsoring this portion of the show.
1: Dang it.
0: Scores are next.
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1: All right, on the Sports Guy Pigskin Bob, thank you to the Monster Law Firm, giving away three scholarships this football season, the male and the female student athletes of the week, and one of our volleyball, the defensive player of the week. Mm-hmm. All of that brought to you by the Monster Law Firm. All right, Bob, who is being leveraged during this portion of the show?
2: Papacitas. People think Papacitas owns this radio station, right? Or this program.
1: Right.
2: Because they are on all the time.
1: Yes, it's like Wes Lacy and Ballard's. People are like, are you and Wes brothers, or do you have part of it, or...
2: How does this work?
1: No, we're just paid spokespeople for people we love.
2: Yeah.
1: And we love Papacitas.
2: We really do. Now, I'm going old school now because I'm going back to cheese enchiladas.
1: Well, you did have a birthday yesterday.
2: Yeah. So I put the old in old school.
1: That's right.
2: No, but seriously, you know, because we always like to try the new things that they have and the bacon-wrapped shrimp and so forth. And I forget how great a cheese enchilada is. Just a simple cheese enchilada is so good.
1: Somebody stopped me last weekend. I don't remember who it was, but they were like, I heard you telling, describing Bob's nachos.
2: How I made the nachos?
1: Yes. Yes. I recreated your making of the nachos?
2: Yeah.
1: So, yeah, you'll go old school on us.
2: Right. Right. I'll make it happen. But, I mean, everything is good. But I'm telling you, I'm going back to cheese enchiladas for a while.
1: Brad and I are over there killing ribs and bacon-wrapped shrimp and... delicious beef fajitas, and you're making nachos.
2: What's wrong?
1: Cheese enchiladas and having puffy tacos.
2: I love everything you say.
1: So the point is, they have all your old favorites, and they have new stuff.
2: And not because they had a birthday.
1: No. But they've been in a Longview tradition. What are they, 50 years?
2: At least.
1: Yeah.
2: At least. I remember when they were over off Judson Road. And they moved over to where they are and took over a big furniture store that was right there.
1: You have been around the sun a few times.
2: As a matter of fact, I'm telling on myself.
1: Hey, we'll see you at Papacitas tomorrow. High school football fans always eat at Papacitas on Monday through Saturday and Sunday.
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2: Not because it's hot that you need to roll up your sleeves. 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
1: Yes.
2: 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Right?
1: We've done it every year, and it's because football fans are just great citizens. You love your town. You love East Texas. You love football. 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
2: My mother had a blood transfusion, you know, a few years ago. 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
1: That's why you give when you can.
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1: Yeah, football fans, come on, roll up your sleeve. If you will, please give one pint of blood before football season's over. 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
1: Every pint is matched.
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1: How many pints this week? 38?
2: He's looking a little pale.
1: He's weak.
2: Yeah. Come on. 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Come on and help East Texas.
1: 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And org is O-R-G.
2: Correct.
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0: Pigskin Bob. It is going to be a good night for high school football here in East Texas. 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
2: Yes, let's get Spring Hill on the awesome list.
0: Spring Hill on the totally awesome list. Did it go final?
2: It did, 57-14.
0: Wow, what a win. What happened last week in Jefferson?
2: I have no idea.
0: It didn't go well.
2: Didn't go well for them.
0: What's your name?
2: Jessica Moore.
0: Jessica, you just put the Spring Hill Panthers on the Roselle Ag and Pest Totally Awesome list.
1: And she's also...
2: Yes.
0: And, you, and right now, you're the Milano's Pizza Caller of the Night.
1: Free pizza for Spring Hill, everybody.
2: Yeah!
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0: That phone... Thank you.
3: Sorry about that.
0: Thank you, sister! There you go. 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
1: Oh, it's going to be a long ride home from Ruston, Louisiana.
0: Oh, no.
1: Your Longview Lobos, the score just went final. 36-22, Ruston wins tonight.
0: Not a surprise. Me and you are not surprised over this.
1: No,
0: Coach King was completely honest with us this morning as we were talking about how talented this Ruston team was, right? And he wasn't hiding anything. But they've got a great quarterback, tight end, wide receiver, running back. I mean, they're not soft anywhere. Defense is strong, and Army loses.
1: So who would think in the matter of 1 minute's time here in real-time, real radio,
0: the Spring Hill Panthers made it on the totally awesome list, and the Longview Lobos came off. That's how football goes.
1: It is. It's fluid, and there's more to come. That's not the only game we're following. Take a look at this one. Tyler Legacy with a commanding lead right now over the Skeeters of Mesquite, 54-28. Highland Park leads Tyler High, 38-22. It's Port Arthur Memorial over Lufkin, 22-7. Corsicana leads Hallsville 21-3. Marshall smoking Garland right now 35-0. It's Paris over Mount Pleasant in a close one 27-24. Sulphur Springs, they lead White House 20-7. Bullard over Quinlan Ford 19-13. A close one tonight in Henderson as they got Pittsburgh in town 21-14. Pirates with the lead.
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14: I got a special treat for you this evening. A young man that you all know is Joe the Policeman from the What's Going Down episode of That's My Mama. I want you to

0: This is the Friday Night Scoreboard Show. I'm Harlan, the sports guy, and we are broadcasting live from the Mansour Law Firm Studios in beautiful East Texas on KYKX, Kicks 105.7, KKUS The Ranch, 104.1, 103.7, Tyler, Longview, Jacksonville, Marshall, and Bullard on 150,000 watts of FM, five-time Marconi finalist power for this Season 23, Episode 4, entitled
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0: Everybody's here for you tonight on 9/11, remembering what happened 25 years ago and looking forward to the next 25 years.
2: Amen, brother.
0: Bad Brad's here.
1: Bad Brad.
0: Taco Steve not
1: Taco
0: here.
1: Steve, thank God.
0: The show killer.
1: Show killer.
0: Stormy K.
1: Stormy K.
0: Pee-wee.
1: Pee-wee.
0: Staff Sergeant P.
1: Sergeant P.
0: Josh.
3: Joe's Way.
0: Ethan.
4: E-bot.
0: The Elizabeth. Katie from Forney.
1: Forney Katie.
0: Nick Sterling.
1: Nick Sterling.
0: The Viv.
5: Vivian's.
0: Emmett and his little brother Everett.
1: And Little E.
0: And now let me bring in the Prince of Bits, five-time Marconi finalist, and the King of Corona. It's Pigskin Bob.
1: This is a quick bit about our friend Cameron, who owns Primeline Exteriors. Good friend of ours. And he came up to us. He said, I got Dallas Cowboy tickets I want to just give away on the radio. I just want to give it away. I have a way. I'd like to give it away and have you experience my company at the same time.
0: I accept.
1: All right. All you have to do is have his company come out, take a little peeky-looky around your house, see if you need some windows or a little remodeling done or a lot of remodeling. Free estimate. Your name goes into the hat to win these four tickets, and they're premier seats for the final home game for the Cowboys.
0: Now, is this retroactive to last summer?
1: I think, no, it's now moving forward.
0: Because last summer, I was selling my house, and I had Primeline Exteriors out because, you know, I have a great realtor, Lori Keyball, and she came out. She walked through the house. I mean, we'd been there a while.
1: She said, you had to get stuff fixed.
0: You got to fix this. You got to do something about that. You got to repaint this. You got that over there. I mean, she gave me a list.
1: Venting.
0: Well, and I called Good Brothers Heating and Air for that.
1: But
0: I called Primeline Exteriors, and I said, I got some projects. I need, like, you know, somebody who can do inside and outside. And they were amazing.
1: It's like a handyman, but it's like a professional, bad-to-the-bone handyman company.
0: They were awesome. And then even when I got going on the, after the list, there were some things that popped up that Lori didn't see. And I said, I better fix that. I called them back out. They came a second time. They were great.
1: So have him come out, take a look at it. Give him a ring, 903-651-6126. That's 651-6126, Primeline Exteriors, and then your name goes into the hat to win four great seats to the final home.
0: Four seats?
1: Four seats, great seats, not the cheap seats me and you had.
0: Yeah.
1: At the front row, no, it's a good, really, I must have the front row. You know, it's a good seat that you have.
0: We were six rows from the tops.
1: Yeah.
0: That's a big
1: We had better seats than six other people.
0: That's right.
1: It's pretty much how it worked. Anyway, thank you, Cameron. Good luck to you. We hope that you give away those tickets to some nice
0: people. If you want to find out more, call us up here at 903-663-1057, just like Morgan did. Morgan, you're on the air.
6: Yes, sir. I was trying to call in and get old Paul Pewitt put on that totally awesome list.
0: Oh, Paul Pewitt. What'd they do tonight? First tell me that.
6: They played last night in Dangerfield. It was the first time since 1968 that they have beat Dangerfield in Dangerfield.
0: Wow.
1: Are you kidding me?
0: Wow.
6: Nope.
0: How about that?
6: 48-41.
0: Say it again.
6: 48-41.
0: Morgan? Two things. One, you just put Paul Pewitt back on the totally awesome list for a first time in a long time, sister.
6: Yes, sir.
0: And you just took over the Milano's Pizza caller of the night. There you go. Free pizza for you, darling.
6: All right. Sounds great.
0: All right. Thanks for calling. And that's now someone could unseat her as caller of the night where there's only one. And it's whoever is holding it at the end of the night.
1: Yeah. Our buddy Chris, he didn't go crazy with gift certificates.
0: Right.
1: Yeah. We got to make it last, bro.
0: When Bob says free pizza for everyone, he doesn't mean it. Only the caller of the night at the end of the night gets free pizza.
1: Because some people have called me out on that, and I should probably stop it, but I can't.
0: He can't help
1: it
0: himself.
1: It amuses me.
0: It's just like every time I mention, I don't know, Richard Trawick.
1: Richard Trawick!
0: See, that happens over there.
1: Yeah. Maybe it's Tourette's. right.
3: I could have a problem.
1: All right, let's get caught up on the scores. We didn't finish the scores at the end of last hour. So here we go. Every score from the Pigskin. Here he goes.
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1: Did I mention that this portion of the show is brought to you by quite a few sponsors, as a matter of fact? The Red Rooster, Ice House, Copeland Insurance Group, and Velvin Oil. And Alon DK Fuels.
3: Not Acorn. I always call him Alon DK. I don't know what you're talking about.
1: All right.
3: We want some scores.
1: You can't handle the scores.
3: Do your little score update.
1: You want the right scores?
3: Here we go.
1: And a sad score to begin this report as Longview falls to Ruston tonight, 36-22. You got Tyler Legacy. Looks like they're going to win that game. They lead Mesquite 54-28. Highland Park leads Tyler High 38-21. They're in Highland Park. This one has gone final, and I'm very pleased to announce that Lufkin lost their football game tonight. Port Arthur Memorial wins 29-7. Corsicana, they lead Hallsville tonight 24-3. Marshall, it's over in Marshall at Patterson in Marshall Field, owned by Richard Trawick. Marshall wins 42-7.
3: There we go.
1: All right. Paris leads Mount Pleasant 27-24. Bullard, they lost to Quinlan Ford there at the end of the game. It's 20-19. That game just went final. Harlan, ouch. In Henderson, the Lions have a 1-point lead over Pittsburgh, 28-27. It's Jacksonville over Bryan, the Rooter Rangers, 28-20. Check this game out. It's everything and then some as Gilmer hosts Kilgore right now at Good Brothers Stadium in Gilmer, and it's 49-43. Gilmer with the lead in the fourth quarter.
3: What a game.
1: What do you think about them rascals?
3: I love it.
1: All right. In Van, Lindale comes to town. It's Mall Energy Field. Lindale up 42-39. Talk about another great football game. It is even better tonight at Copeland Insurance Field at Pine Tree as they host Athens, and Athens has a 42-41 lead in that. Pine Tree could have tied it up recently after they scored, but the extra point was blocked.
3: Okay.
1: All right, that could be an important little thing that happens to them tonight. Palestine, they lead Rust 34-28. Chapel Hill looks like they're going to lose tonight to Waco La Vega. It's 28-7 late in the fourth. Nacogdoches with a slim lead over Center, 19-14. It's over tonight at East Texas Professional Credit Union Field in Spring Hill. It's the Panthers. They beat Maybank, 57-14. The Foxes of Caddo Mills. It's been a topsy-turvy 6-7 kind of a game. Canton leads Caddo Mills now, 48-40. Malakoff, they lead Grandview. Looks like they're going to win that game, running away with it, 40-7. Close one tonight in Mineola. They're the Yellow Jackets, Harlan, and they have Sabine in town, and they lead 42-35. You got Tatum with a win. Oh, that game just went final. They beat Dieball 26-13.
3: Tatum goes to 2-1 on the season. A lot of people were not giving Tatum a lot of credit before this year. Their only loss is to West Ruskin. West Ruskin's beating everybody.
1: Right. Are they on your little Totally Awesome list?
3: It's a regular size Totally Awesome list.
1: And have they made it back on?
3: West Rusk?
1: No.
3: Tatum?
1: No. No.
3: Are they worthy?
1: We need to hear from the Tatum fans.
3: Amen, brother.
1: All right, check this out. Commerce, they lead Edgewood 49-21. Beckville, they blank Harmony tonight. This game just went final, 51-0.
3: Wow.
1: New Diana with a big win tonight on the road in Hugh Springs, 49-27. Appreciate my New Diana folks for texting me in. Can't name all of you, but I do appreciate your help. My Jefferson Bulldogs suffered defeat at the hands of the Gunner Tigers tonight at Upshur Rural Electric Field in Jefferson, 28-19. Gunter wins. And we're going to be talking to Kevin McPherson coming up in a little bit, my old college roommate who was at the game, and he's a string reporter for a paper out in Dallas, so we'll talk to him in a bit. Union Grove, they beat Elkhart tonight 30-6. Maud, they knock off Alba Golden 22-6. And Cayuga beat Mount Enterprise 52-0. Harlton, looks like they're going to lose tonight. Poor Harlton, they're just not having a good year. 40-7, Redwater with the lead. Orr City has a big win over James Bowie tonight, 40-14. Brook Hill, they knocked off Atlanta. We were talking earlier in the truck. You know, how good is Brook Hill? We really don't know.
3: That tells
1: you a little about how good Brook Hill is.
3: My goodness.
1: You beat Atlanta?
3: Yeah.
1: That's saying something.
3: That's really saying something.
1: That's a quality win. Let's see. All Saints knocked off Coleman Hill tonight, 35-28. Union Hill smoked Jonesboro, 70-14. Shelbyville knocked off the Bulldogs of Corrigan Camden, 42-9. Cushing beat Evadale tonight. It was Pleasant Grove. They had not too big of a win over Liberty. Liberty Isle held their own, 29-15. Pleasant Grove with the win. Garrison beats DeKalb tonight, 47-20. Quitman and Clarksville, too close to call, 32-30. Clarksville with the lead. Como Picton, they beat Cumby tonight, 28-8. And Wolf City, they got wolfed up pretty good by Queen City, 55-9. That's one of the bigger wins we've seen Queen City put on the board.
3: So I won't be singing tonight?
1: Not the song that Queen City folks don't want to hear.
3: Right? All right, was that the...
1: Kingston. They lead Hooks. Kingston, Oklahoma leads Hooks 46-30. And Mixon, they win their homecoming tonight over Lickskill at 24-21. They're in the fourth. It just went final.
3: And that is
1: a pigskin difference.
3: Dilly dilly. All right. We'll go to the phone lines next. But first, let me tell you about the female student athlete of the week.

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2: Wanted to give a score.
1: Okay.
2: We got the Union Grove Lions 30-6 over Elkhart.
1: Union Grove with a nice win tonight. 30-6. How about that?
2: They starting off 3-0 and knocked 3 3A's off. So
1: 3-0 against all 3A schools.
2: Yes, sir.
1: Man, if they weren't on for totally awesome list for life, I'd put them on again.
2: Right, I hear you.
1: Thank you, brother.
2: Yes, sir. Thank you.
1: Scoreboard Show.
3: Hey, this is Dolphin Draper.
1: Hi, Dolphin Draper.
3: The linebackers coach for Como Picton, and I was calling trying to get them on the totally awesome list.
1: I love
3: it.
1: They
3: won two in a row.
1: That's two in a row for
3: two in a row
1: for Como Picton.
3: Yes. Wolf City last week, and Cumbie tonight. Kids are fired up. We gotta make some noise.
1: I love it.
3: Dolphin Draper.
1: Are you on the bus right now?
3: I'm not on the bus. I'm in a van going back.
1: Oh, okay. I was going to let the kids yell on the radio.
3: Yeah.
1: All right.
3: I wish they could.
1: All right. Well, tell all the kids, Coach, that you put them on the totally awesome list tonight.
3: Will do.
1: They did the
3: Will
1: work. They did the work, but you did the calling.
3: Appreciate it.
1: Thank you, Coach.
3: Appreciate it, my man.
1: There you go.
4: What good am I?
1: Okay. You helped me celebrate Aiyah Campbell.
4: That's easy for you to say.
1: It's not. At Bullard High School today, basketball player plans on majoring in animal science. What's with the Bullard kids in the animal science?
4: They like animals and they like people.
1: And after graduation, she's going to start teaching animals how to figure out science. And she collects weighted stuffed animals.
4: I didn't know that was a thing.
1: I didn't either.
4: Isn't that just an animal that you can put rocks in? And
1: well, she doesn't like those lightweight stuffed animals. She likes the weighted one. But I'll tell you what, thanks to Doug Mansour, she's in the running for a $1,005 college scholarship from the Mansour Law Firm. And we didn't have our friends from Upshur Rural Electric today.
4: They weren't there at the pep rally.
1: They didn't make that one, but they've been to most of them.
4: Well, of course, they love it. Oh, we're talking about Upshur Rural Electric right now.
1: I'm aware. I'm here.
4: That's my electric provider.
1: I know.
4: You know, I really,
1: this is a tee. This is me putting the ball on it. And all you got to do is whack it down the fairway.
4: Yeah, somebody just honked their horn as I was swinging. And I missed.
1: I hate it when people do that.
4: No, you don't. We did it today coming back from Bullard. We're driving by the golf course and Harlan says, slow down, Bob. Slow down. Wait. You keep your eye on the road. I'll tell you when to honk.
1: Right?
4: Yeah. Well, we did that. Anyway, that has nothing to do with electricity.
1: So if we cost you a stroke today, we apologize.
4: It does happen. And people think that I have a character flaw because my uncle does, and particularly he thinks there's something wrong with me because I like to do that.
1: And you found your soulmate likes
4: you
1: as much as you.
4: Yeah, it amuses me. I said, that's the only answer I have. All right. Except if you want to buy your electricity, you can get electricity from a lot of different places. But I like to get my electricity from the electric company. Upshur Rural Electric.
1: Well, if you like the good electricity,
4: yes,
1: you want Upshur Rural Electric.
4: Right. 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
1: Don't do it.
4: Give it to me. Upshur Rural Electric. We appreciate you guys. Thank you so much for everything you do for the kids. And always be safe. We appreciate you sponsoring this fine radio program.
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1: Love it.
4: My guy Chris over there's had it for a year. Amazing what he's done to that pizza joint.
1: Yeah, I was thinking about it this weekend. My four favorite restaurants, I guess they see me enough that they say we ought to sponsor this guy's show.
4: Right.
1: Because those are my four favorite restaurants and my favorite pizza place, Milano's in Hallsville.
4: Now, we've been talking about pizza buffets all day, every day, right? Whenever there's no time when there's not a buffet open.
1: Right.
4: Okay. But the other thing they wanted us to let you know about, the public calzones. They sell calzones, pasta dishes, cheesy breadsticks, mozzarella sticks, bone-in wings, boneless wings.
1: I got a calzone story for you. I took Karina to Milano's in Hallsville.
4: Mm-hmm.
1: I said, you got to try the calzone. She says, I love a calzone. So they bring it out. This thing looks like a football. Not a high school football, an NFL football. And she looks at it. She goes, I'm going to need a to-go box. And right away.
4: Before even trying.
1: But as it hit the table, I'm going to need a to-go box. I mean, 2 minutes later, she is licking her fingers, and that dude was gone.
4: She polished it off?
1: Gone. I said, you can cancel the to-go box.
4: She's got a healthy appetite.
1: Well, she said it was so good, she couldn't stop. That's the kind of food you get at Milano's in Hallsville.
4: Now, remember, Hallsville home games, they're always open after the game. So, you know, just drive right down the road from the Hallsville football game, and you can eat Milano's that night.
1: Doesn't that sound great?
4: Right.
1: After the game.
4: Hang out.
1: Get some pie.
4: Yeah, right there at the pizza joint.
1: Calzone it up.
4: Yeah.
1: Take Karina after the game to Milano's in Hallsville.
4: They're on Highway 80.
1: And watch her eat a whole calzone.
4: Between the beginning of Hallsville and the end of Hallsville, they're in the middle of it.
1: Between the beginning and the middle, I would say. If you're coming from Longview.
4: In a strip center, right there.
1: Behind
4: some hardware store.
1: Kind of next to that hardware store.
4: Yes, right over there.
1: Doesn't advertise, but right, I would never go to.
4: Buchanan's Hardware.
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1: 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And you know, there is a small fee for listening to this show, right? 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You ready? Number one, you got to play the mascot challenge when the playoffs get here.
4: All okay.
1: Because right? I want to give away $50,000.
4: I think we're going to do it.
1: From Good Brothers Heating and Air.
4: This is the year.
1: So that's when the playoffs start. That's correct. One thing.

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1: Right.
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1: Just like that.
0: We're going to give every single penny. 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Aaron doesn't make a nickel.
1: No, he's giving nickels.
0: 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Aaron Nielsen, Belvin Oil is going to match it, and we're going to give at least 6,000. Oh, how many points last night? We got to figure up how many, because every point scored in the game of the week, I mean, we're over 200 now.
1: Mm-hmm.
0: So we're up to $3,200.
1: Aaron Nielsen called me. 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
0: Well, I'll tell you a little Vivian story. We're coming back from softball Monday. It felt like Sunday,
1: right,
0: but it was actually Monday. And we're coming down Rice Road and Tyler. And I go, East Texas Professional Credit Union. And Vivian goes, oh, they have one in Longview and in Tyler? I almost wrecked the truck. I go, Vivian, they got 21 locations. Yeah. And she goes, I didn't know that. I said, there's like four in Longview, and there's Tyler, there's Lufkin, there's
1: Hallsville, Carthage,
0: Henderson, Kilgore.
1: Jefferson.
0: Yeah.
1: Yeah, they're everywhere. It's harder to find a town that they're not in.
0: Now, Vivian listens to the Friday Night Scoreboard Show, so if she didn't know there's 21 locations, maybe you and I aren't doing our job.
1: Maybe Aaron Nielsen has a point.
0: Right.
1: But he's in Henderson. They got one in Henderson.
0: They do.
1: Yeah.
0: Absolutely.
1: Yeah. So if you're running a little tight, you need some money to, you know, catch you up. ETPCU, signature loans, much better than a title loan.
0: Car loans, home loans, boats,
1: motorcycle loans.
0: We've done all of the above, haven't we?
1: I'm still in one of them.
0: That's right.
1: Well, so are you.
0: Oh, I'm in a bunch.
1: You got two car loans out with them, don't you?
0: And my home loan is with them.
1: Huh.
0: Absolutely.
1: Huh.
0: And it ain't the first time either.
1: Well, it's got to be with somebody, and at least you're getting better service with them.
0: Well, you're going to get, Bob and I have been members for a long time. We invite you to become a member. Can I join? What do you have to, have $5.
1: Right. You still keep the $5. It just opens the account. It's
0: right.
1: Still yours.
0: Not the $5 you're giving to the 1N4 program. Another $5.
1: Yeah.
0: So dummy up two $5 and you can play the mascot challenge. You can give blood.
1: Yep.
0: You can donate to 1N4 and you can become a member at East Texas Professional Credit Union with 21 area locations, Bob. 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
0: All right, today in Bullard, we celebrated Nakona Muller. She's a cheerleader there. She's been cheering since she was very young. She is a cheetah. What does that mean?
1: A cheetah enthusiast. Like she likes cheetah print.
0: Oh, it says cheetah-print enthusiast.
1: You should actually read the copy before you.
0: No. Most people would put all these ellipses in here, and sometimes you do three dots, and sometimes you do five and four, and sometimes there's a dash.
1: You know exactly how I write. I've been doing it for 23 years. You should know.
0: All right. We'll come back to Nakona.
1: Don't give me none of that Joaquin nonsense.
0: Scoreboard show.
6: Hey, guys, Jim, Bob, and Cindy Lou from Pittsburgh.
0: Yes, Jim, Bob, and Cindy Lou Who from Pittsburgh, Texas.
6: Yeah,
0: how'd the Pirates do tonight?
6: We're okay. We're okay.
1: What does that mean?
6: We got beat. You asking about the team or me and her?
1: I'd like to know both of those answers.
6: Okay. Oh, well, we better not do that. We got beat tonight, 45-27, but we had a good lead on them and let it slip away. But we'll take 2-1 any time of the year.
0: Absolutely, but you know I have to take you off the totally awesome list for tonight.
6: No, you don't have to. You're going to, right?
1: Well, I mean that's kind of thing. Are y'all going to be at the parade next Saturday in Pittsburgh?
6: We will be. This is our 50th.
7: Go ahead. This will be our 50th high school reunion.
0: Oh, how about that?
1: Well, congratulations.
0: Have y'all been together since high school?
7: Yeah.
0: That's really?
7: Years.
0: That's incredible.
7: Yeah.
0: That doesn't happen a lot. Cindy, where did he take you on your first date?
7: We used to go bowling and to the Sonic in Mount Pleasant because Pittsburgh didn't have anything.
0: Hey, that's a great first date, bowling and Sonic.
1: I love it. Hey, come find me down. Hey, y'all come find me downtown. I'm announcing the parade.
0: Oh, look at
7: me. All right, we'll see you later.
1: Come look for me. Yeah, y'all can buy me a beer if you want to. I meant soda. Some milk.
7: Okay, lemonade.
0: There you go. Superstar coming through.
6: We're really proud of our Pirates. So yeah. We're bringing it on. We're bringing it on every game we play.
0: Okay, we'll see you next Saturday. Love it. Y'all have a great night.
1: Can't say buy me a beer, can I? Is that like,
0: we'll edit that out. All right, what we won't edit out is Pigskin Bob and the scores.
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1: And we'll start with a big loss that Longview had tonight. They lost to Ruston, 36-22. Tyler Legacy, they lead Mesquite, 54-28, late in the fourth quarter. Tyler High is putting up a pretty good fight, but it looks like Highland Park's going to win. It got it 38-21 in the fourth. It's final tonight in Lufkin as Port Arthur Memorial wins 29-7. You had Marshall. They had a big win tonight over the Garland Owls, 42-7. Mount Pleasant and Paris, it is close. I don't have it as a final yet. I do have Paris up 27-24. I do have, as well, Sulphur Springs White House. This is a big game tonight.
0: It is.
1: And Sulphur Springs leads that game 26-18. If you're a Bullard fan, this is a heartbreak what happened to you tonight. Quinlan Ford and Bullard, where Bullard had a lead most of the night. But it's whoever has the lead when the clock runs out, that's who wins.
0: Unless it's Michigan, Western Michigan.
1: Well, or your supplemental backup clock also goes to zero.
0: The double secret probation clock.
1: That's what happened tonight as Quinlan Ford comes from behind and wins 20-19. But to all the Quinlan Ford fans out there, congratulations. I know you're listening too, so yay.
0: Yes, but Bob's you. Sitting across the aisle from a Bullard fan.
1: Yay, so congratulations, guys. All right, check this game out. It is not final, not on my sheet, as it has Gilmer leading Kilgore 49-43 now. Lindale with a 42-39 lead over Van. That's not over. Athens with a 50-41 lead over Pine Tree. That game's almost over. You have Palestine leading Rusk 34-28. Chapel Hill, they're struggling. Struggling. They're going to lose tonight. It looks like Waco La Vega with a 28-7 lead late in the fourth. Nacogdoches and Center, it looks like one of the best games of the night with NAC having a 19-14 lead in the fourth. Spring Hill, boy, it feels good to win like this as they knock off Maybank 57-14 tonight.
0: Doesn't feel good if you're a Maybank fan.
1: No, it don't. I guess we need to love on those guys, too. Spring Hill. Congratulations on your big win. Other games that we're following tonight was ARP as they travel into White Oak to Mansour Law Firm Field, and it's 46-7 ARP with the win. ARP's really good this year. You know, I've been bragging about, you know, Lobos and my Bulldogs and the Gilmers and whatnot. ARP is going to be a really, really good team.
8: I agree.
1: You agree? I'm a smart

0: man on that. Oh, so it's Troop. Check this out, what they did to Grace Community. 71-21. Troop wins. Jefferson falls to Gunner, 28-19. Hugh Springs got beat by New Diana, 49-27. Beckville, they beat Harmony tonight, 51-0. Commerce looks like they're going to beat Edgewood. It's 49-21 late in the fourth quarter. Alto, they beat Normandy tonight, 38-9. Brook Hill knocks off Atlanta. That's one of my shockers. That would have been an upset.
1: Yes, right? Absolutely.
0: If I could have picked that one. Brook Hill wins 24-21. All Saints beat Coleman Neal 35-28. And we had Wolf City got beat by Queen City, 55-9.
1: All right, now, if you're thinking about hunting season, what you need to think about is H&W Power Sports and Marine in Marshall, Texas, because you're going to need a new side-by-side or a four-wheeler.
0: True that.
1: To get where you need to get, that to get the getting done that you want to get done. And that's what H&W Power Sports sells, is the toys and the fun that helps you get the getting done done.
0: What kind of hillbilly are you saying get her done in the middle of an H&W ad?
1: That's how I roll.
0: Oh, my God.
1: That's how I roll.
0: That's what happens there.
1: All right?
0: Uh-huh.
1: All right, so H&W Power Sports.
0: Get her done!
1: They also have watercraft, boats, all kinds of boats. Pontoon
0: boats.
1: They
0: were all rednecks.
1: Bass boats.
0: Some are more redneck than others.
1: Duck boats, whatever. Even the Sea-Doo boats.
0: Yes.
1: We gave one away at the bass tournament a few years ago.
0: So cool.
1: Yeah.
0: So cool.
1: So H&W
0: Power. I got a motorcycle from them a few years ago. You want a bike? They got great bikes.
1: Oh, here we go again. I got a motorcycle from H&W Power Sports.
0: You think I'm better than you now, huh?
1: I'd like to get a look at that contract. I can tell you that right now.
0: Well, we go way back.
1: All right, H&W Power Sports brings you this portion of the show. Thank you to the Hughes family sponsoring our band student of the week. And we'll tell you about the band student of the week.
0: I did buy a motorcycle from him.
1: After this.

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1: All right, on the Sports Guy Pigskin Bob on the Friday Night Scoreboard Show, the 25th anniversary of 9/11 edition. And it was the day after I started in the radio business 25 years ago. It was Vivian's fourth birthday. It was my head was spinning. What's happening with our country? I just started this new job. I got a baby turning four. What's going to happen? And now she's 29 and I'm still in radio.
2: Yeah. It's hard to wrap your arms around the fact that it was 25 years ago, because it kind of seems like it was yesterday in many ways.
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1: Absolutely.
2: Right? We got good brothers. They've been with us for, I can't count how many years.
1: No, long time.
2: The long, long time. 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
1: call the Pigskin.
2: Call the Pigskin.
1: We need a plumber.
2: And if you need customers, get a hold of us. We would love that.
1: Well, we've been sending customers to Good Brothers Heating and Air for we can't remember how long.
2: They keep saying yes, and it's not because we're pretty. They say yes because it works.
1: Could be a factor.
2: If you need a heating guy or an air conditioning guy.
1: Or venting. Remember when I was selling my house and they said, oh, you've got venting issues in the attic. And at first I was like, venting? I don't even know who to call. I don't have an HVAC guy in my pocket. Oh, wait. Good Brothers, HV.
2: Yeah,
1: I wonder what the V stands for.
2: I didn't know either. I didn't know. And I never had the wherewithal to say, what's the V for? Because everybody knows. I'd be just stupid.
1: Well, I'll tell you what. I called them up and they're like, yeah, Harlan, we do this all the time. That's what we put the V in HVAC at Good Brothers Heating and Air. They came out, fixed the two. I had two issues. It was the stove.
2: Oh, you got more than two issues.
1: I got
2: a lot more.
1: In the venting.
2: Oh, okay.
1: And it was the stove and the dryer were not being ventilated like up to code.
2: Yeah, you were just emptying it into the attic.
1: Yes.

0: I know that doesn't seem very
1: you
0: safe.
1: You did not.
0: I do. That doesn't seem to be a bright idea.
1: Well, if you've got heating issues, AC issues, or venting issues,
0: Good Brothers.
1: Good Brothers Heating and Air, they put the V in HVAC. But we need a plumber.
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0: Pizza. 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
0: Bob, I've got scores coming in from Central Ohio, and they're very proud to report that the Grandview Heights Bobcats have defeated their arch rival, Bexley, 14-3 on the night of the 102nd Ox Roast. And I've been to the Ox Roast in Central Heights, Ohio.
1: And we're giving their football scores.
0: And we're giving their football scores.
1: And I'm giving Scurry Rosser.
0: It's a lot of fun. It's a lot of fun. All right, let's go to the phone lines. Kevin's on line 7. Kevin on 7, what's up?
2: Hey, this is Kevin calling from somewhere between Mount Pleasant and Dangerfield. We were at Gunner at Jefferson tonight. Bob's alma mater.
0: Yeah.
2: Sorry about that. Hey, Jerry Bennett Field.
1: That's right. Hey, Kevin. And, Kevin, hold up for a second. I want to
0: Let him talk. You talk.
1: I want to let people know who the heck this guy is. This is Kevin McPherson. He was my college roommate when we went to East Texas State University, and he just retired from teaching and doing a lot of. I'm not exactly sure what you did as a teacher in your school districts, but you were very much involved in the sports department, right?
2: Yeah, I was an AP English language teacher, and I was a sports information director for McKinney ISD, part of the radio broadcast, and did some other things.
1: Uh-oh. Did we lose him?
0: He's somewhere between Mount Pleasant and Dangerfield.
1: That sounds like a country music song.
0: And I thought he was going to get to the part where you get hit in the face with a football.
1: No, he doesn't know.
0: Is it part of that?
1: No, he wasn't there. Oh. Are you there, Kevin?
2: I am there.
1: All right. Now people know who you are. Tell us about the game.
2: At Jerry Bennett Field, it was a battle of two top 10 ranked teams, 3A Division 1, 3A Division 2. Gunner, you know, they won a handful of state championship, moving up to Division 1, coming all the way from Grayson County to Marion County to play Jefferson. And, it was a matter of missed opportunities for the Bulldogs. They fall 28-19, but let me tell you about two key plays in this game that I think really changed it. So the game was tied 7-7 after a 30-yard touchdown pass.

0: pass to DeCoin Blanton for the Bulldogs tied it up early in the second quarter. Now, the ensuing kickoff, Gunner gets to midfield, and they're driving, and then we have a strip sack, a scoop and score, 82 yards by Jason Burton, but it was called back because of 12 men on the field. They threw the flag after the play was over. We went back and looked on NFHS Network and talked to other people who were doing a broadcast there locally. We all counted 11.
1: No.
0: So, yes. Yeah,
1: stop
0: so
1: it.
0: It goes from 14-7. The penalty brings it inside the four, and Gunner scores on the next play to go up 14-7. Jefferson responds, you know, drives all the way down the field by the help of three Gunner defensive penalties, but they threw an interception in the end zone that was returned back to midfield. And, man, I guess that kind of knocked the wind out of the sails. Jefferson with three turnovers, five turnover on downs on the night. Gunner, probably going to be the toughest team that Jefferson plays in the regular season. But pay attention to these Bulldogs. They're really good up front. And we've got a Week 11 showdown back at Jerry Bennett Field against the number two team in 3A Division II, Troop. So keep your eye open. I think Jefferson will bounce back. I think they'll be fine. And, hey, can I give a shout-out to my alma mater? New Boston won for the first time this year, beating Elysian Fields tonight 35-7.
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2: You son of a...
1: I'm tired. I don't know this man. Hey, Kevin, Coben Tomlinson, his family, they're friends of mine, and he's the linebacker there in Jefferson. What kind of night did he have?
0: I think Jefferson probably did a better job. Both he and, you know, the linebacking core in the front four of slowing down Gunner, especially the running attack, probably better than anyone will this season. What helped Gunner was, you know, the untimely penalties, the turnovers, and they brought in their backup quarterback on two separate occasions to run, you know, quarterback sweeps to score on short situations. So, again, I think if Jefferson can clean those things up, then I look for a deep playoff run for the Bulldogs, which would make you happy.
1: They'd be
0: cheering in Commerce on Chestnut Street once again. Inside joke, but I appreciate you giving
1: it.
0: This time to talk to you.
1: What a great caller. Thank you, brother. We got to go. Appreciate it. I'll talk to you later. Brad, what did you think of that call?
3: That may be the dumbest, stupidest call ever encountered.
1: Brad, no, that was a great call. Thank you so much, Kevin, for calling right there.
2: He's a pro.
1: All right, we're up against it. I do have to tell you, I was figuring out while Kevin was giving his 7-minute update on the Jefferson game.
2: Detailed coverage is what we call it.
1: 11 is the number I came up with.
2: 11 what?
1: 11 vehicles I've bought from the Patterson Auto Group in Longview, Kilgore, and Marshall.
2: That's all you could think about when Kevin is telling us about our Bulldogs?
1: Well, I had time.
2: You're kidding me.
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1: 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Every year we've done the FFA Student of the Week. We honored one today in Bullard and put them in the running for a $1,005 college scholarship. Every year we've done it. It's been brought to you by E-Tex. Here we are in September. October is probably coming up, Bob.
2: Mm-hmm.
1: And that means Yamboree.
2: Mm-hmm.
1: We'll be live at the Yamboree.
2: That's always fun, too.
1: And that's brought to you by E-Tex Communications.
2: All right, now that school's back in session, and those lousy kids of yours are off your couch and they're back into school.
1: Back in school.
2: And your couch is all beat up.
1: Beat up
2: go
1: couch.
2: Go to Manly's Furniture and get new furniture for the living room.
1: Or go to Manly's Furniture and get new furniture for the living room. You could do both.
2: I just said that.
1: Yeah, you're doing great.
2: At Manly's Furniture.
1: I'm helping. This is me helping.
2: Got me a new recliner, leather recliner. Goes all the way back.
1: And all the way around.
2: Yeah, and all the way around. That's so much fun. I love that.
1: That's what I loved when I went over there was I gave it a test drive. Like, this dude goes all the way around?
2: Yeah, no, so it depends who's in the room, who you want to talk to or who you don't want to talk to.
1: Like right now, I can twist over here and not see the pigskin.
2: I said good day to you, sir.
1: I come back, there's pigskin Bob.
2: There you go. Manly's Furniture, appliances, they got them.
1: Appliances.
2: Dining room suits.
1: Dining room sets, living room,
2: furniture
1: for every room in your house.
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2: And what?
1: Swiveling.
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10: 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The

0: Which is better, the streetlights or the people? Nobody knows. 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

0: the captain of the Bells, Mackenzie Dry, dancing competitively for many years, and she's obsessed with Michael Jackson.
1: All right.
0: And the twirlers, the featured twirlers, they did kind of a Michael Jackson thing.
1: Yeah, that was really cool today. That was a great, good pep rally. I enjoyed myself.
0: Great time today at Bullard. 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
0: All right, Bob, I need one piece of information before I can read this. Who won between Carlisle and Overton?
1: That would be Carlisle.
0: Okay, then I will put three lines through the Overton Green Mustangs and tell you that Rusk, Hawkins, Tyler High, Leverett's Chapel, New Diana, Hallsville, Tinaha, Paul Pewitt, West Rusk, Brook Hill, they're on the totally awesome list. Joining them is Union Hill, Shelbyville, Carlisle Indians, Garrison, San Augustine, my Joaquin Rams, Malakoff, Carthage, Gilmer, Union Grove, Dangerfield, Texas High. Hold. Lindale.
1: No. Texas High.
0: That came off?
1: No.
0: Pleasant Grove, Athens, Troop America, and the ARP Tigers. All right, looking for Texas High. I thought they were in trouble. We'll get back to you on that one.
1: Yes. It's over. Texas High lost, 31-14.
0: Okay, mark them off. And scoreboard show.
6: First of all, who in the world can talk about the Jefferson Bullfrogs that much?
1: This Bulldogs, mister.
0: I never thought I would say this, but Harris just became the Milano's Pizza caller of the night.
1: No pizza for you.
6: Good Lord. I'm a Davisville Tiger. I can't stand that much Jefferson. That's first thing. Second of all, did you get the score of the Athens game yet?
0: Yes, he's given it three times in the last hour.
1: Yes.
6: Well, I was looking at the game. It was 50-48, but it was a whole lot closer than that.
1: It can't be much closer.
6: No, I'm talking about it. The actual listening of the game. It was a really good game.
0: Well, tell us about it. Well, all we've heard about is Jefferson. I want to hear about Athens.
6: Well, Athens won amazingly. They did everything they could do to shoot themselves in the foot, but they came out of it.
0: All right, they came out with a win, and somehow you became the caller of the night.
1: Who has the win, my friend from Jefferson or this dude for Athens?
0: Harris, this is Harris.
1: Ugh.
0: All right, Harris.
6: But that's not all. Wait a minute.
0: You got 15 seconds, or this is going to cut us both off.
6: Roll Tide.
0: Kentucky. Stop it with Roll Tide. Go Kentucky Wildcats. I just took away Harris's pizza. We got more calls and more scores. After this,
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1: We Will Never Forget.
0: All right, everybody's here tonight. We got Bad Brad, Bad the Brad, show killer, Stormy K,
1: Stormy K,
0: Pee-wee, Sergeant P,
1: Sergeant
0: Ethan, Josh, the Elizabeth, Katie from 40,
1: Corny, Katie,
0: Nick Sterling,
1: Nick,
0: Deviv,
1: Vivian,
0: Emmett, and his little brother Everett,
1: little E.
0: And now let me bring in East Texas Radio's most abrasive, controversial, over-the-top personality, ladies and gentlemen, it's Pigskin Bob.
1: So I made a note. I keep a journal from time to time and make notes of important things that happen in my life.
0: Oh, look at me.
1: A few months ago, and to save it for times like this. So a few months, it was around Mother's Day. I'm comparing notes with you of what we did for our women folk on Mother's Day. And Harlan said, oh, I'm taking her out to a fine steak restaurant. We're going to some chop house in Tyler, bottle of wine, the whole nine yards. You treat your wife right. Is that true? That's a fair assumption, right?
0: Yeah,
1: fair
0: statement. Yeah.
1: I took mine to midget wrestling at Circle M Crawfish for Mother's Day.
0: For Mother's Day.
1: For Mother's Day. The thing that you took, I don't know if I shared it, but does that say a lot about me?
0: Does it speak volumes?
1: I'm not surprised.
0: I will tell you that.
1: Yeah, she would have appreciated a fine steak.
0: And she's a lucky woman.
1: Yeah. She got midget wrestling.
0: Right.
1: And it was a blast.
0: But she also got Circle M Crawfish.
1: Yeah, so, I mean, there's roses with the thorns.
0: And I'd rather go to Circle M Crawfish than any steakhouse in Tyler, Texas.
1: See?
0: I would.
1: And I'll tell you what, if you've never seen the midget wrestling, and it's coming up before too long, you got to check it out. They're going to do it in October.
0: Right.
1: I'm not kidding you.
0: Hold on. Hold that thought. Scoreboard show.
2: Hey, I got a bone to pick with you guys.
0: Okay, come on. Pick it.
2: Redwater Dragons are not on the totally awesome list.
0: Oh, easy. And we've been pretty hard on Redwater in recent past.
2: Yeah, and they're going to stay on that list whenever they go 4-0 next week.
0: They're 3-0 this year.
2: 3-0 this year. We just beat Harlan.
0: All right, it's
2: 40
0: been a,
2: to 7.
0: It's been a long time since I've done this. It's REDH2O.
2: There you go.
0: That's how you do it. Redwater makes it on the totally awesome list. What's your name?
2: Billy from Redwater.
0: Thank you, Billy from Redwater. You just put them on the list, and you just took over Milano's Pizza. Caller of the night.
2: All right. Hey, can I give a couple of guys a shout-out?
0: Let's hear it. Only if they had a great night.
2: Yeah, we had Cooper Bailey on a pick six. And I just want to give a shout out to the defense. They had some big stops tonight. Miller Witt had a big hit on a fourth down. Big stop for them.
0: Miller Witt, big hit. Are you writing that down?
1: Of course I am. That's a country
0: Hold
1: song.
0: On. Bob's, yeah. Bob's
1: Miller Witt had a big hit. All right, go ahead.
2: Yes, sir. And, Will Strudoff, backup quarterback, had some really good catches. Came in as a quarterback in the fourth quarter and had a quarterback scramble for a touchdown. So, man, they just these guys are playing as a team this year. The coaches got them fired up, and we're excited.
0: I tell you what, you got me excited.
2: Yes, sir.
0: There you go. Go Dragons. Thank you, brother. We got to give the scores. This portion of our show is brought to you by
1: our good friends over at Alon Convenience Stores and DK Fuel, Up to Rural Electric and Mall Energy.
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1: And Longview will have a lot to look at when they're looking at film next week of what they need to work on. They lose to Ruston tonight, 36-22. Tyler Legacy, look at this big win they had at home, 61-35 over the Skeeters of Mesquite.
0: I love that.
1: I do too.
0: Love Coach Strahan.
1: I really do, and I like what he's got going on with that program. Highland Park, they knock off Tyler High 38-21. It's a great night when Lufkin loses.

0: So tonight's a great night.
1: All right. It's a great night.
0: Port Arthur Memorial wins 29-7. Corsicana knocks off Hallsville 24-10. Ruins homecoming for poor Deacon and all the Harlton children's. Marshall, they knock off Grant Garland tonight, 42-7. Mount Pleasant won a nail-biter over Paris, 37-34 tonight. Great game. White House, oh, man, they struggled tonight, and they fell to Sulphur Springs, 47-32. Sulphur Springs is an enigma.
1: Yeah,
0: you don't really know what kind of team you're going to get each and every week.
1: I agree on that one.
0: All right, we got to study into this thing. And then up next is your Bullard Panthers, man. They lost by 1 point. Congratulations to Quinlan Ford. I'm sorry.
1: Tough loss for the Bullard faithful.
0: You need a tissue or a moment, and I can get you one of those. Henderson, big win tonight at home over Pittsburgh, 45-27. Aaron Nielsen of Velvet Oil just texted me and was asking me the score of what happened in the Henderson game. I said, it's at your stadium, right?
1: Well, that's Velvet Oil Field.
0: And I said, of course I'm going to tell you what it is because he pretty much owns me right now. He's a puppet master to this program. Anyway, congratulations to Henderson. Big win tonight. Jacksonville gets on the winning ways. 28-20 winners over the Bryan Rangers. Kilgore, they fall to Gilmer tonight. This was a great game. 64-50, Gilmer wins. Van, they fall to Lindale, 49-46. Boy, big, great, high-scoring games. Like the next one, Athens beats Pine Tree, 50-48. Palestine falls to Rusk. Oh, really? In the final plays of the game, 35-34, wow. Rusk comes back and wins that game.
1: Wow.
0: Because Palestine had it. I was thinking it was over. Congratulations to Rusk.
1: Rusk stays on the totally awesome list.
0: Yes. They ran into a juggernaut tonight. Palestine's first team all year long have been able to score any points, and they put 34 on the board. All right, so did Waco La Vega, and that's what it took. They beat Chapel Hill 34-14. Knack knocked off Center 19-14. Spring Hill rolls over Maybank 57-14. It's the Foxes, Caddo Mills. They got beat by Canton Eagles 48-40. Malakoff beats up Grandview 40-7. Check this out. Mineola, they beat Sabine tonight, 49-42. It was Tatum over Dieball, 26-13. Arp beats White Oak, 46-7. Beckville, they blank Harmony tonight, 51-0. New Diana, a nice outing tonight as they beat Hugh Springs, 49-27. My Jefferson Bulldogs got beat by Gunner tonight, 28-19. Troop, huge win tonight over Grace Community, 71-21. Union Grove, they roll Elkhart tonight, 30-6. And then there's Maud. And then there was a win over Alba Golden, 22-6. Cayuga beat Mount Enterprise. Check this out, 52-0. Mount Enterprise was doing the same thing to teams last year. The exact same thing. Now it's on the other foot.
1: Yeah, now Kagan Ash is in Lubbock.
0: Yeah, he's doing something else. Redwater, does Redwater get on the totally awesome list with that call?
1: I'm fixing to read it.
0: 42-7 win. Or City. Do they go totally awesome? We'll find out. They knocked off James Bowie 40-14. Brook Hill wins over Atlanta tonight. It was All Saints knocking off Coleman Hill. Union Hill wins big over Jonesboro. Shelbyville knocks off Corrigan Camden 42-9. It was West Mesquite beating Texas High 31-14. Cushing knocks off Evadale tonight 46-19. It was Pleasant Grove with a nice win over Liberty Ilo 29-15. But that 15 points by Liberty Ilo says as much to me as the Pleasant Grove win. You know, Liberty Ilo able to hold Pleasant Grove down to under 30 points.
1: Scoreboard show.
2: Yeah, this is Alan T. Hanna calling in with a Schmitzling Gravedigger report.
1: Coach Hanna, thanks for calling in. How are you tonight?
0: We'll go get you a cup of coffee.
2: I wouldn't miss a Friday night talking to you two fine gentlemen.
1: How did your Gravediggers do?
2: And I tell you what, we had a hell of a game tonight. I almost had a heart attack on the sidelines.
1: Coach, we need you up and healthy.
0: Yeah.
2: Hey, and I told my D-line kept jumping off sides, and I told him, you do that one more time, and I'm going to have a heart attack, and you do not resuscitate me, nor do you come to my funeral.
1: No funeral.
0: He has a DNR on the sideline?
2: I have
1: Holy
2: a DNR.
1: Smokes.
2: It would have been the third time in my life that I've been eulogized.
1: Oh, my goodness.
0: I'm not going to call you lucky.
1: No funeral, right, Coach?
2: That's right. But the good thing is that I would have got put in the East Texas Coach of Hall of Fame had I died on the sideline.
1: Hey, you know, you got Mixon in your district now after realignment. You know, they're 3-0.
2: You think I'm scared of them? I'd look death in the face and Rick could tell about it.
1: I understand. I'm just
2: we're
1: gonna,
2: coming.
1: I'm
2: you tell them gonna, we're coming, and I'm bringing a sickle and a black robe with me.
1: All right, hold on. When do they play? The last game of the year.
2: It's week 11.
1: Week 11. Wow.
2: We got it circled. It's right before All Saints Day.
1: I'm going to prop you up next to a jukebox is my plan. All right?
2: Hey, just remember, I like blondes, baby.
1: All right. I think we did the scores. I know we took some calls. I got to give you the band member of the week. How about that? And then we'll do some more stuff.
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1: All right, this was cool. Today at Bullard, we celebrated Carly DeLira. She plays the trumpet. She's a belle. She plans on studying nursing when she gets to college. And it says she can do a rooster call. We didn't believe it, so we made her do it in front of everybody in the school.
0: She did a fine job.
1: And she blew the roof off the place, man, when she did a rooster call.
0: The folks at Red Rooster have offered her a job on the spot.
1: Right. She's got a permanent job offer at the Red Rooster Ice House, but she's probably going to go be a nurse. She's in the running for a scholarship from H&W Power Sports. That's Carly DeLira of Bullard High School. 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
1: All right, here we go. Right now, it says Dangerfield, Union Grove, Lindale, Rusk, Hawkins, Gilmer, Tyler High School, Carthage, Leverett Chapel, Malakoff, New Diana, Hallsville, Tenaha, what a win last night, Joaquin, Pleasant Grove, Paul Pruitt, Athens, West Rusk, Garrison, Brook Hill Academy, The Guard, Carlisle, Redwater, Shelbyville, Troop America, Union Hill, and the ARP Tigers. If you think your team should be on there, you got 45 minutes to call me and make your case at 903-663-1057. Bob, before we get out of here for this break, I want to remind everybody the story of the Big Bass Bonanza. You know, you and I put that on.
0: Many of them.
1: I mean, 24 or 5 of them?
0: A ton of them.
1: A lot of them. Well, about 3 years ago, our storage building, we have two storage units where we keep everything for the bass tournament. And we only go there like twice a year.
0: Yeah.
1: Right? To get bags.
0: Because in the radio business, there's not that much stuff that we need to keep in storage.
1: We don't need a lot of hardware and stairs and
0: right.
1: lumber and T-post and all that stuff. Well, we got robbed. Right?
0: True.
1: And everything that was important was gone.
0: Oh, yeah.
1: All right. So Bob says, let's start at East Texas Hardware. And then we'll probably have to go here and there and over there and another place.
0: Because there's no way that they have everything we need.
1: Right.
0: It's a little hardware store in Kilgore.
1: So I had to go pick up something else somewhere else. I was getting the scales. We get the scales certified every year.
0: It's an average size hardware store. I said it was a little hardware store.
1: It's a big. I say it's big. All right. You head over there with Chris and Randy. I'll meet you there. And then we'll go to the other four places we thought we were going to have to go. I'm on my way to Kilgore. Bob calls me and he goes, we're done. And I go, at East Texas Hardware? No, we're done with the list.
0: All of it.
1: Everything we needed. Lumber, hardware, tools. I mean, we lost
0: advice.
1: We lost a lot of tools.
0: A little help.
1: Yeah.
0: I mean, they made it so easy. It was peace. I hope we get robbed more often.
1: Pocket knives.
0: All I'm saying.
1: Flashlights. Aaron, if you're listening,
0: enjoy.
1: Help us out again, would you, brother? 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Remember, they got the Traeger grills. They got an archery department that's state of the art.
0: I really don't want you to rob us, by the way. That was a joke.
1: But if it happens,
0: we'll go to East Texas Hardware.
1: We'll go to East Texas Hardware. 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
2: And Friday afternoons, we'll check the weather for football goers. 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We check in with Brett Anthony of CBS 19. 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And also, don't forget, we got the totally awesome list. I'm fixing to read it again. 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That's 1057.
3: So you took the wife and the daughter to the Red Rooster Ice House this past weekend.
2: Past Saturday.
3: And
2: first trip.
3: Yeah, because I don't think Vivian's been.
2: No.
3: Is Cascadia ever been?
2: No.
3: Really? That's just right down her alley, isn't it?
2: They both loved it.
3: Across the plate.
2: Let me tell you, Katie, there's no one who loves a blue cheeseburger like Katie.
3: And those are delicious.
2: Yes, and she got the Old Blue. And she said, not only does it have the melted blue cheese on it, it's got blue cheese sauce. And she, I mean, like Karina eating a calzone. She ate every bit of it.
3: There wasn't anything left for the dog to lick off the plate.
2: Vivian had the Cajun pasta. Loved it. Blew her away. What did I have?
3: Yeah.
2: I had the buffalo wrap, the buffalo chicken wrap.
3: Did anybody have a big, tall, cold beer?
2: Katie might have had a little shorty.
3: Was it cold?
2: Ice cold. And we watched a little college football.
3: Was it comfortable?
2: And then we headed over to Mom's.
3: And the service was great.
2: Fantastic.
3: The best.
2: And the veterans were there doing a 50-50 raffle.
3: Yeah, that's cool.
2: And, so we were ready to go, but we supported the veterans. Vivian did. And,
3: she's the one with the money.
2: She's got all the money. And so for our tip, we left a nice 20% tip, and we left her our 50-50 tickets. So
3: oh,
2: she may
3: yeah, have, I'm gonna, we need to figure out if she won that.
2: She may have won a big old tip, so.
3: Just everything good has happened in there. If you've never been, you know, cause you, if you've already been there, you don't need us to tell you. You know how good it is. But
2: yep.
3: If you've never been, I would suggest you take somebody that you like to the Red Rooster Ice House.
2: In Hawkins on Highway 14 next to Brookshire's.
3: Yeah, easy to find, great seating available, lots of fun.
2: Katie was, I see why you like this place. This is.
3: Like I said, it's just what she, look, Elizabeth the same way, loved it.
2: Now, she wants to go back for brunch. So I'm probably headed back this weekend to have brunch at Red Rooster Ice House.
3: Problem is she going to wake up on time?
2: That's the problem.
3: Late brunch.
2: Stay tuned. Next week, I'll tell you if we made it to
3: halftime of the game.
2: Right.
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2: 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And if you have not yet, I invite you to check out our newest program, the 903 Volleyball Show. We're in year number 2. We go Tuesday nights, 7 to 10. And what we've done for football, we now are trying to do it to volleyball.
3: Okay.
2: We're sorry.
3: No, we're making it better.
2: We're making it better.
3: Remember, there weren't near as many state championships being won out of East Texas until we started doing football. Right?
2: And we're going to do the same thing for volleyball.
3: I think so.
2: Come on. Join us Tuesday night, 7 to 10. 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
3: Well, Circle M Crawfish is one of them, and that's a place that we went earlier this week. To Circle
2: earlier.
3: Earlier this week. Of Army training, sir.
2: Are you okay, Bobby Brady?
3: I'm losing my... Yeah, I'm going through puberty.
2: My birthday
3: was yesterday. And I'm going through puberty.
2: And what was it? Tuesday, and we took Brian Pullum to lunch.
3: Don't push him.
2: Pull him. Pull him over to Circle M Crawfish. You didn't have to pull twice because he said, I'll be there.
3: Yeah, the standard patty melt is his.
2: Right.
3: You said I overordered, you know, because I've got the fish

0: and the shrimp.
1: It was just a lot of fish and shrimp on that plate.
0: Yeah, you were paying for it, so right. I was fine with it. It was all delicious.
1: All right, I had crackers.
0: How was it?
1: They were
0: and water. Some salty crackers.
1: No, I had the catfish po' boy.
0: Yeah.
1: And all we had a long drive from Tenaha to Big Sandy for lunch. And, man, the whole way there, I was like, catfish po' boy, come on. Just keep pushing, Arlen. There's a catfish po' boy on the other end of this drive. Because it was an hour and a half.
0: I know, and I was fantasizing about either the catfish or their choice burgers that they got.
1: Man, my favorite seafood in all of East Texas, Circle M Crawfish. Always a good time to be had there. And
0: really, if you have a bad time there, I don't know where you're going to have a good time.
1: I was talking to the U.S. DOT guys. They came walking in, and you were powdering your nose, and Coach hadn't got there yet, and they saw me, and they said, oh, hey, how's it going, Harlan? I said, that's good. I said, are the streets and the railroads of Texas safe today? And they go, today they are. I said, all right, keep up the good work. It was three guys.
0: I saw them.
1: Yeah, USDOT. I talked to them for a second. They love Circle M Crawfish.
0: I love Circle M Crawfish.
1: It's pigskin tested, and Coach Pullum approved. Have a good time at Circle M Crawfish and Big Sandy. What is it? Highway 80 and 155 where come into play?
0: That's it.
1: Well, you know, people are asking me all the time, Harlan, football season's here. I got a lot of games to go to. 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
1: 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Pick up the phone, go 903, and then just keep pushing 9999 till Doug answers.
0: Just look them up in the Yellow Pages, right? Just check that out. Get your phone book out. Look them up.
1: No, 903-999-9999.
0: People are out there listening. What are Yellow Pages? Bob, are you crazy?
1: Yes.
0: Yeah, he is. E-Tex Communications, they also help us give away a scholarship, and now they help us get better internet at our Longview studios.
1: As soon as that fiber got near our Northeast Monroe studios, we switched right over. And, man, you haven't had an internet issue since.
0: I went out and put a guy in the headlock making sure he got us here first. You know, can you hear? Come on. I want it in our building before it goes over to the other guys.
1: Charlie or Matt?
0: All of them.
1: Headlock.
0: Maybe even Katie.
1: Yes.
0: Give her the people's elbow. Yeah, but we've got it now, and it works beautifully.
1: Yeah. I haven't had an issue, and it used to drop. Periodically, you'd hear someone down the hall, is y'all's internet down?
0: Yes.
1: Yes.
0: Emails. And if your business, if you do a lot of email, which most people do now.
1: Tell us about this email, Bob.
0: Yeah, it goes along with my texting and
1: your Yellow Pages?
0: And the Yellow Pages.
1: Right?
0: Yeah, and the smartphone.
1: So if you're into the electronic mail, do what Bob did and switch your company.
0: Exactly.
1: To E-Tex Communications. And you'll get electronic mail all day long.
0: Or if you got some kids at the house who like to game, who need a lot of bandwidth. I think that's something else that they do better than anybody.
1: Bandwidth?
0: Isn't that it? Width?
1: Width? Are you saying width or wit?
0: Width. I said Cool Whip. That's what it is.
1: Are you saying pan or bam?
0: I said Cool Whip.
1: Hey, is that
0: bandwidth? Yes. With a D.
1: Okay, put a D in there.
0: Bandwidth, they got it for you gamers.
1: Someone might be looking them up in the Yellow Pages, and did he say bandwidth?
0: That's with a D.
1: Okay, bandwidth.
0: Bandwidth and Cool Whip.
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0: Bandwidth.
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0: All right, let's go to Jim on line 5. Jim, good evening.
2: Hey, can you hear me?
0: I can hear you great, Jim. You're on the air.
2: All right, bud. Hey, I just want to put it out there. I know in East Texas, we love our high school football, college football. We love it all.
0: Yeah.
2: But I'm going to put our veterans and our current military service members on that board for what do you call it?
0: The Totally Awesome List.
2: Yeah, the Totally Awesome List.
0: Man.
2: Because I'll tell you what, man. I lost a daughter in Afghanistan, and I know that there's a bunch of people out there that have kids out there now that have played high school football. And,
0: yep.
2: And man, this is September 11th, and let's don't forget. Never forget.
0: Man,
2: never
0: Jim, forget. That's awesome. You know, this man sitting to my right, he's got a son serving in the Army right now.
1: Amen, brother.
2: God bless him.
0: In 2007, I lost my brother in Iraq.
2: Yeah.
0: So
2: I wish I could have talked my daughter out of it, and I'll never let another child serve again if I have anything to say about it. But I couldn't keep her from it. That's what she wanted to do.
0: Hey, what was her name? What's her name?
2: Carrie.
0: Carrie. What's her last name?
2: Carrie Ladon Smith.
0: And what was her rank?
2: Just very minimal.
0: That's okay.
2: Really, honestly, very minimal. Like an E2 or 3.
0: Hey, we need the worker bees.
2: She was proud of what she did, and
0: yeah.
2: She did what she wanted to do, and God love her for it, you know. But let's get our military on that list.
0: There you go. Jim, you couldn't have said it any better. I appreciate the call, and all the love is on this side of the phone.
1: Amen, brother.
2: Thank y'all so much.
0: There you go. That's going to be hard to beat right there.
1: Yeah, he should get a free pizza.
0: Hey, Tyrone, you're on the air.
3: Yes, sir. Yes, sir. Hey, remember, we will remember 9/11, brother.
0: Yeah.
3: And, we realigned our schedule up down here in Mount Vernon, invited a team I ain't never heard of, Blue Ridge, up here out of Dallas-Fort Worth area. And we went farming a while ago. My little cousin, one of them fountain boys, we went out 22-21 on their homecoming.
0: How about that? And it was against Blue Ridge?
3: And we 3-0, baby. Go to Awesome List.
0: There you go. There you go. Tyrone, we appreciate the call. And like I said, this portion of our show dedicated to the troops. And thank you, Jim, for making that call. Tyrone echoing 9/11. And anybody who's had someone that served and obviously paid the ultimate price, our hats are off to you. And we really appreciate that. 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
1: Hallsville.
0: Hallsville comes off.
1: Sorry.
0: All right. 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
1: Don't kill the messenger.
0: That's ABS Graphics in Tyler. 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
0: All right, today in Bullard, we celebrated Brick.
1: Brick.
0: That's Isaac Roach. He plays football, plans on going to school to be an electrician. And yes, they call him Brick at Bullard High School. 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And we got time for one more call?
1: Yes.
0: Scoreboard show.
6: Hey, totally awesome. The Cushing Bearcats starting out 3-0.
0: Cushing? Are you kidding me?
1: I love it.
6: Yeah, I'm a old Cushing Bearcat living in Tyler now.
0: Cushing Bearcat, I'm a Joaquin Ram man living in Bullard now, so I feel
6: there,
0: you.
6: There we go. I played Joaquin. I know all about it. Dope Ram.
0: Yeah, the slot T, baby.
6: But, hey, yeah, man, 3-0.
0: Cushing,
6: this week.
0: Congratulations.
6: Thank you.
0: I'm going to put him on the totally awesome list.
6: Yeah, beat Evendale 46-19 tonight.
0: Who'd they beat, Bob?
1: I don't know.
6: Evendale.
0: Yeah.
6: Evendale.
1: Is it pronounced Evendale?
6: That's how we pronounced it.
0: I pronounce it Lusadale.
1: Oh, my God.
0: Hey.
1: Call the law.
0: Congratulations. We appreciate the call.
1: Lusadale.
6: Thank you.
0: All right. There we go. You know, someone replied to, I was counting the number of Patterson vehicles I've bought.
1: Yep.
0: From the three dealerships, and I've come up with 11. I didn't buy them all at once. Okay, this person's acting like I have 11 vehicles in my driveway. It's been over 25 years.
1: I tried to count up how many I've lost in divorces, too. That's
0: yeah. They were all the same divorce.
1: I ran out of hands.
0: Yes. No.
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11: Good for you, sweetheart. Nice to have a hop.
12: Nobody got time for that.
0: All right, Harlan and Bob, on the 25th anniversary of 9/11, keeping everybody from that tragic day in our hearts all evening long, and it was a big deal.
1: Yes, it was a big deal. It was a huge deal.
0: You can quote me on that. It was a big deal. And
1: Paul in,
0: there you go.
1: There we go.
0: Hey,
1: that's for you, a little Easter egg.
0: Thank you to Baylor Scott & White, Texas Spine & Joint Hospital, celebrating our Cheerleader of the Week. 21 years we've been doing that. Today's also Mac's 29th birthday. 9/11 was the day she turned 4. And now here.
1: And we are still remember what 9/11 is. I'll never forget.
0: Always a part of her birthday. Thank you to Baylor Scott & White, Texas Spine & Joint Hospital, and their walk-in clinic in Longview.
1: Okay, I'm going to get the pronunciation of Alon DK.
0: You did it. That was perfect.
1: Right.
0: Yeah.
1: Convenience store chain opened in East Texas.
0: Yeah.
1: They've got $25,000 burning a hole in their pocket.
0: Yep.
1: They want to give to a local school here in this listening area.
0: They said, right. Harlan and Bob, if we gave away $25,000 to a school, would people get excited about that?
1: Well, me personally, yes. And everybody I know, yes.
0: Have you voted for Jefferson?
1: No, I have not voted.
0: So Bullard.
1: But my vote counts.
0: No, Joaquin leads 1-0 as far as we know.
1: Oh. Well, I better do something about it.
0: I have voted.

0: for the Rams.
1: It's called the Hometown Showdown. All right, where you can earn points and rally the community and score $25,000 for your school. And the way to do it, it's so easy.
0: Is it hard?
1: No. I could do it. But I probably will do it.
0: Chose not to.
1: By the end of the night, I will have it done.
0: Okay.
1: All right. Take Spirit to 71057.
0: Now, why 71057?
1: Well, it's 1057 is the one of the frequencies that we're on.
0: Right.
1: And the 7 is because it's after 6 and before 8.
0: Okay, so 71057, just text the word Spirit, and you're off and running. You're going to get chances to add points to your school. You get to play the game, and you could win $25,000 for your school.
1: That's so cool. You don't have to buy a thing, so it's not going to cost you. But go into one of their convenience stores when you're driving around.
0: Plus, we're doing the Fuel Up Fridays on KYKX, where you can nominate a hero and get $250 gift card to Alon DK Fuels. I mean, this is a convenience store that's giving back to you, the people.
1: They're making an impression right now. So text Spirit to 71057.
0: That's Spirit to 71057.
1: Yes, sir.
0: Alon DK Fuels. Harlan and Bob on the Friday Night Scoreboard Show, and I wanted to thank East Texas Professional Credit Union. 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We've been doing it for years, and it's always brought to you by East Texas Professional Credit Union.
1: All right, my daughter and her family got on Copeland Insurance a few weeks ago.
0: You were telling me.
1: And very pleased with it because I gave them a heads up because they needed some insurance. They started new jobs and careers and started a business, and they had to buy their own insurance. And I said, well, go talk to Joni over there.
0: Mm-hmm.
1: And Joni loves Chachi, the girl
0: yes.
1: from Carthage.
0: Sure.
1: Yeah, and they did. Boom, she set them up. It was not near as expensive as they thought it was going to be. Full coverage for the baby. They got two kids, little babies. And she said it was that easy to buy insurance.
0: And you also, didn't you drag your sister and her husband, Mark, over there to get some insurance or some supplemental?
1: Yeah, because it's now they're old and they've got to get the supplemental insurance. And that's what Copeland does. That window opens up in a few weeks.
0: Now, if you know Bob for 5 minutes, you're going to know about two things.
1: What?
0: Where you should bank.
1: ATPC.
0: And where you should buy your insurance.
1: Copeland Insurance Group.
0: That's right.
1: Right. Exactly. What's wrong with that?
0: Nothing.
1: Yeah, Copeland Insurance Group, life, health, auto.
0: Now, you said...
1: What all the other insurance companies do, they just do it better.
0: Supplemental insurance is fixing to be a big issue.
1: Fixing to be a big issue.
0: The window's going to open up, and
1: yeah.
0: for elderly folks, you got to get the supplemental insurance.
1: And you don't have to be elderly. You just have to celebrate enough birthdays. You can still... have some tread left on your tires.
0: Speaking of which, happy birthday.
1: Thank you very much. Copeland Insurance Group. Yeah, get some insurance. They'll sell it to you.
0: How would if I said, okay, I'm talked into it, how do I find out more?
1: See, I think what most people would do is just Google Copeland Insurance Group, and that would get you the number and their address. And
0: that's
1: whatnot.
0: One way?
1: That's what I would do. Copeland Insurance Group, or get your Yellow Pages.
0: Yeah. What?
1: Have you ever had Yellow Pages? It's called a phone book.
0: I don't even know what you're saying.
1: Yeah, it's a phone book. No, I bet they're not in it. They've got offices in Longview, Tyler, Paris, Dangerfield, and Hawaii.
0: Honolulu, Hawaii.
1: Yes, they do. Actually, they do.
0: Old Jacksonville Highway, or no, Old Bullard Road. And
1: you're a Bullard boy. You should know that.
0: Old Bullard Road doesn't go to Bullard, by the
1: right.
0: way.
1: It doesn't?
0: No, Old Jacksonville and Broadway does, but... Old Bullard stops like at Grande or something.
1: That's false advertising.
0: Right. I guess that's why it's Old Bullard.
1: All right.
0: But they're on Old Bullard and they're also on the Loop in Longview.
1: Correct. And they're on the Facebook. Check out their Facebook page.
0: Copeland Insurance.
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0: Ben Marshall. All right, on the Sports Guy Pigskin, Bob, last night we wrapped up week three of the KYKX Game of the Week. And now, Bob, you get three Thursday nights off. And we have three more games to do, but not the next 3 weeks. We'll be back in 3 weeks.
1: When it's cooler, I would hope.
0: Yes, Gladewater and Sabine.
1: Yeah.
0: In 3 weeks.
1: Yeah.
0: That'll be interesting.
1: That will be a good game.
0: Sabine, not a pushover anymore. So that's in 3 weeks. You got 3 weeks off. So that's brought to you by Patterson Nissan, Patterson Chevrolet in Kilgore, and Richard Trawick.
1: And Richard Trawick!
0: There it is.
1: But I still have to work Tuesday nights and Friday nights.
0: Yes.
1: Okay.
0: But no Thursdays
1: for
0: the next
1: 3 weeks.
0: No
1: Thursday nights. All right. If you're burning the candle at both ends and then your electricity goes out,
0: yeah.
1: Mall Energy has the solution. Just buy a generator, put it beside your house, plug your house into it. You're never without electricity.
0: Yeah, I was at Mom's this past weekend listening to a local radio station in her area.
1: Uh-huh.
0: And they were talking about, you know, how you can't count on the grid these days. And if the power goes out or they have rolling blackouts again, that could come back any year, mm-hmm. this year, next year. You don't know. And imagine being in your house in our summer without air conditioning.
1: Or a huge ice storm that hits us every few years, that people are going to be without lights for 3 to 4 days. You have your generator beside the house plugged in. It's toasty warm.
0: Yeah, the power pretty much goes out when things are bad. It's real hot.
1: Yes.
0: It's real cold or it's real stormy.
1: Exactly.
0: And you need electricity.
1: You need electricity. And they make arrangements for affordable financing. How about that?
0: Okay.
1: Yeah. Or go to ETPCU. They'll finance it for you.
0: Get a loan.
1: Yes, get a loan.
0: But either way, you need a generator at your house.
1: It's really almost becoming a necessity.
0: For some people, it's
1: almost becoming a necessity.
0: Yeah.
1: You know, and so, anyway, Mall Energy, they're the guys who do it. 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Schools, hospitals, major plants. They want to do your house.
0: And remember what I said last week. 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
1: Right?
0: Your cow, that you're half a cow,
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0: or your deer.
1: Mm-hmm.
0: You got to protect that investment.
1: Mm-hmm.
0: Get you a generator.
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0: Mall Energy is what I say.
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0: All right, on the Sports Guy Pigskin, Bob, last night we wrapped up week three of the KYKX Game of the Week. And now, Bob, you get three Thursday nights off. And we have three more games to do, but not the next 3 weeks. We'll be back in 3 weeks.
1: When it's cooler, I would hope.
0: Yes, Gladewater and Sabine.
1: Yeah.
0: In 3 weeks.
1: Yeah.
0: That'll be interesting.
1: That will be a good game.
0: Sabine, not a pushover anymore. So that's in 3 weeks. You got 3 weeks off. So that's brought to you by Patterson Nissan, Patterson Chevrolet in Kilgore, and Richard Trawick.
1: And Richard Trawick!
0: There it is.
1: But I still have to work Tuesday nights and Friday nights.
0: Yes.
1: Okay.
0: But no Thursdays
1: no
0: for the next
1: Thursday
0: 3 weeks.
1: No Thursday nights. All right. If you're burning the candle at both ends and then your electricity goes out,
0: yeah.
1: Mall Energy has the solution. Just buy a generator, put it beside your house, plug your house.

0: listen to it. You're never without electricity. Yeah, I was at mom's this past weekend listening to a local radio station in her area.
1: Uh-huh.
0: And they were talking about, you know, how you can't count on the grid these days. And if the power goes out or they have rolling blackouts again, that could come back any year, mm-hmm. this year, next year. You don't know. And imagine being in your house in our summer without air conditioning.
1: Or a huge ice storm that hits us every few years, that people are going to be without lights for 3 to 4 days. You have your generator beside the house plugged in. It's toasty warm.
0: Yeah, the power pretty much goes out when things are bad. It's real hot.
1: Yes.
0: It's real cold or it's real stormy.
1: Exactly.
0: You need electricity.
1: You need electricity. And they make arrangements for affordable financing. How about that?
0: Okay.
1: Yeah. Or go to ETPCU. They'll finance it for you.
0: Get a loan.
1: Yes, get a loan.
0: But either way, you need a generator at your house.
1: It's really almost becoming a necessity.
0: For some people, it's
1: almost becoming a necessity.
0: Yeah.
1: You know, and so, anyway, Mall Energy, they're the guys who do it. They've been doing the big projects in East Texas for years. Schools, hospitals, major plants. They want to do your house.
0: And remember what I said last week. 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
0: How can you not have a backup generator for that freezer? 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
1: The contents of your freezer might cost what a new generator costs.
0: Yeah. Right? 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
1: Mm-hmm.
0: You got to protect that investment.
1: Mm-hmm.
0: Get you a generator.
1: Mall Energy.
0: Mall Energy is what I say.
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1: Anything goes after midnight.
0: Only bad things happen after midnight.
1: That's what my daddy told me, and he was right.
0: And that includes our show.
1: Amen, brother. But anything good that's happening in your health, Fusion Athletic Club will help you get even better. 24/7 fitness facilities open up in Tyler and Lindale.
0: That's right.
1: Yeah, brand new. They still smell like paint.
0: Right.
1: Yeah.
0: Everything's perfect.
1: All the equipment still good and new and perfect.
0: And they kind of specialize in fitness, especially for kids between like 6 and college. And they build all around fitness. Vivian did this summer at Fusion Athletic Club and loved every time. She loved the instructor, and they had them doing different things for core strength, for balance. And let me tell you, we're already seeing the results in her hitting because she's more balanced. Her strength is up. And it's coming through on her hitting results. And you know what it really is building? This is what I think. It builds confidence. When you get up there and know you can smack the ball to the outfield, you know, because of the work you've put in, it's just a confidence level. That's what Fusion Athletic Club really instills in the Utes.
1: They really specialize speed and agility training.
0: Yeah.
1: They said really hit upon that. I mean, because just a little bit faster, a little more agile is the difference between second place and first place.
0: Right?
1: Right?
0: Between lugging out a double or stopping at first.
1: And the other thing, you saw Vivian doing something the other day and she was picking it up and you went, my gosh, this kid has guns now. Right? Well,
0: she got the Wheel of Fortune word. And she flexed.
1: And she flexed, and you're going, this kid has guns now.
0: Yes.
1: Not before she went to Fusion.
0: Yep.
1: All right. So, if you have a kid that is serious about their performance, you've got to take them here.
0: And you're going to get that confidence I was talking about. They're going to train them in that. They're going to have that confidence going into whatever sport they play. Overall strength, core strength, balance. Hey, the Tyler firefighters work out there.
1: Yes.
0: We found that out.
1: And they don't mess around.
0: They have to be in shape.
1: That they do. They want the best and not expensive. I'm going to go ahead and let you that. It's not that expensive.
0: Not expensive, according to the Pigskin.
1: That's right.
0: And he knows how to pinch a penny.
1: I know what expensive looks like.
0: They started in Lindale. Now they're open in Tyler on Old Jacksonville Highway, right behind Fresh.
1: And what time do they close?
0: They

0: 24/7, baby.
1: 3 a.m.
0: Go work out.
1: There you go.
0: Whenever your schedule is needed, they got classes for you. They got all the free weights, the machines, and it's all brand new.
1: It's all brand new.
0: Fusion
1: Athletic Club.
0: Thank you.
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0: Harlan the Sports Guy, Pigskin Bob on the Friday Night Scoreboard Show. 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
0: All right, Bob, let's put a lid on the scores. Here we go.

0: So Amanda in Queen City is a girl who used to live in Jefferson, and her husband was a coach there. They moved to Queen City. She says, why don't you talk about Queen City? So I will. Queen City, you win tonight, 55-6 over Wolf City. Big win. And so you can't sing the song, Harlan. Longview loses to Ruston, 36-22. Legacy knocks off Mesquite, 61-35. Highland Park, they beat Tyler High, 38-21. Hallsville falls to Corsicana tonight, 24-10. Marshall, they beat Garland, 42-7. Mount Pleasant squeaks out a win over Paris, 37-34. Bullard falls to Quinlan Ford. Gilmer beats Kilgore, big win. 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Pine Tree falls tonight to Athens in another instant classic. Chapel Hill got beat by Waco La Vega. Canton edged out a win over Caddo Mills. And Malakoff is a winner tonight over the Zebras of Grandview.
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10: 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Brad even commented, this might be the best ever.
11: Nailed it.
10: It was something else.
11: Thank you, Bad Brad. And all the folks at Papacitas who kind of
12: nailed it,
11: made it happen. Right. You know, they had to cook it.
10: He did nothing.
11: He picked it up and brought it to us. Fatty fatties.
10: All right, there we go. 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Great dinner tonight from Papacitas. We're chasing down football scores. Mom's predictions are coming up. So here we go. We get ready for the big show coming up at 9 o'clock. 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
11: Now, a little over an hour ago, if you were listening to this program, you heard that we were talking about Longview and Ruston and what a great game this was going to be. It is advertised as expected, 16.

0: 16. Wait. Not advertise. It's made.
1: I've read that wrong, yeah.
0: It is a very good football game. 16-16. Longview and Ruston tied up at the half. Legacy is taking the Skeeters behind the woodshed. 33-13 right now at the half.
2: Okay, I like
0: way
2: that.
0: To go.
2: Yeah.
0: Here's another thing I'm happy to report. Lufkin's losing their football game right now. It's 13-7, Port Arthur Memorial with the lead.
2: Oh, wow. The crowd really likes that one.
0: All right, Hallsville having their homecoming tonight. Corsicana is in town. Corsicana with a 14-3 lead in that contest. Marshall with a 21-0 lead over the Garland Owls. Good game going on tonight in Mount Pleasant. Paris comes to town, and Paris leads 20-10. Sulphur Springs leads White House 7-0. Quinlan Ford and Bullard. You interested in what's happening in this game?
2: Absolutely.
0: Tied up.
2: We were in Bullard today. Had a great time.
0: 13-all. I mean, they're fired up in Bullard. That's a fun little school to visit.
2: Go Red, White, and Blue Panthers.
0: There you go.
2: Not the Green Panthers.
0: Here you go. Pittsburgh, Henderson. This is a really good game. Pittsburgh, 21-7 lead over Henderson right now in the first half. Kilgore and Gilmer. We've got, this is at Jeff Traylor Stadium. 21-14, the Buckeyes with the lead.
2: How about that?
0: It's close. So, I mean, it's 21-7.
2: It was 66-6 last year.
0: Athens and Pine Tree tied up at 21 at the half.
2: Oh, my goodness.
0: Rusk and Palestine tied up at 7. Finally, somebody's put some points on Rusk. Rusk has not had any points scored on them all season long so far. And they do have some. There's 7 against them, and it's tied up.
2: You said before we came on the air, we're going to find out if Rusk is really totally awesome, bad to the bone, or fool's gold.
0: And right now, we don't really know.
2: We don't know yet.
0: We don't know. We will know within an hour and a half. Center leads Nacogdoches. This is a little bit of a surprise, 14-7. Spring Hill, man, they have opened up a can over Maybank, 43-7. The Foxes, they're from Caddo Mills, and they're hosting the Canton Eagles, and it's 27-21, the Foxes in that matchup. Sabine and Mineola tied up at 14. Dieball Tatum tied up at 7. Arp leads White Oak, 20-0. Beckville, hell, here's one of the games I thought you might be a little shocked at. 38-0 right now over Harmony.
2: Oh, wow.
0: That's kind of a beat down. New Diana, 20-7 over Hugh Springs. Gunner leading Jefferson, 21-7.
2: Ooh.
0: And that's halftime score. You got Union Grove over Elkhart, 16-6. It's Maud over Alba Golden, 14-6. You have Carlisle leading Overton, 28-6. New Boston over Elysian Fields at the half, 28-7. Redwater Harleton, you've got Redwater on the road, 14-0 over Harleton. Or City at home leads James Bowie, 28-6. We have a final as Union Hill wins over Jonesboro, 70-14. Shelbyville leads Corrigan Camden, 7-3. Texas High and West Mesquite tied up at 7. Palmer over Scurry Rosser, 30-7 at the half. Pleasant Grove leads Liberty Isle, 14-0. Garrison over DeKalb, 21-0. It's Quitman over Clarksville, 8-6. Queen City leads Wolf City 55-6, and Timpson leads Lovelady right now 6-0.
2: How about that? Some very interesting scores.
0: Some interesting scores.
2: You were right.
0: I thought you would go, wow, there's a couple of head scratchers.
2: There's some good ones there.
0: Didn't think that Spring Hill was going to be able to come out of the chute like they did after last week, and apparently I was wrong.
2: And a lot of those games that we thought would be close are as advertised.
0: That's what I was supposed to say. As advertised.
2: That is
0: the Pigskin Difference.
2: Dilly dilly. All right, coming up, my mom with her weekly predictions brought to you by B&G Rentals. That's next on the Friday Night Scoreboard pre-show show on Kicks in the Ranch.
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2: All right, hey, I want to take a real quick second and thank our friends at ABS T-Shirts and Graphics. 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
0: Doug is, he's plugged in with doctors who can get you looked at really quick.
2: Uh-huh.
0: And help with all the things and keep the insurance adjusters off your case.
2: Yeah. And make them pay what they owe you.
0: Right.
2: They're going to try and chintz out.
0: And you're rattled right after an accident, so you don't make the wisest decisions.
2: That's
0: it's
2: true.
0: It's a good point. Yeah, and so you want to get someone there who's going to stand up for you when you can't stand up for yourself.
2: I love it.
0: How do you like that?
2: You need Doug Monsoor standing there holding you up.
0: Hold it, patting you on the back, said, Bob, we got this.
2: 903-999-9999.
0: I need some chiropractic care. I got beat up. I'm sore. I don't know who to see. I don't know how to get there. Doug, can you help me?
2: 903-999-9999. 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

0: little more pre-show show as we get ready for the big show coming up. Let me adjust these levels here just a little bit on the pre-show show. And it's time to talk to my mom and get her patented blue ribbon predictions. And good evening, Gaga.
1: Oh, hi, Sean. Hi, Bobby.
0: Hello. Are we having a great Friday?
1: Oh, I'm having a fabulous Friday and just getting lots of things done and preparing for a great weekend of high school football. And, you know, then we move right on to the pros. And so lots of things going on. And don't forget, I'm brought to you by B&G Rental, and they stand for the best and the greatest.
2: I love it.
1: The best and the greatest.
0: Love the best it. And the greatest rentals is B&G Rentals. They present my mom. Thank you to B&G Rentals. And there you go. Mom, no Ram game tonight. I know you're disappointed about that.
1: You know, nobody in the Joaquin Growing the Green Garden Club is happy about this at all. I mean, the women are really upset, you know? So you may not have heard about this yet, son, but I want to tell you something.
0: Okay.
1: There's a movement to get you elected mayor of Joaquin.
0: Oh, when I'm mayor of Joaquin, I'm fixing that. There will not be two bye weeks in any season.
2: They've got two bye weeks?
1: Right.
0: Couldn't find an opponent?
1: Two bye weeks in 1 year.
2: That means you're really good if you got two bye weeks.

0: seeing Carthage and Longview have a hard time getting an extra game.
1: Mm-hmm.
0: Yeah, no one wanted any part of this tonight.
1: I didn't know that.
0: Yeah.
1: Oh.
0: 2 by 1.
2: Well, the Rams are just that good that everybody's trying to avoid us. But let me tell you, at the post office, there's a petition to get you to run for mayor. And then, you know, everybody's going to get T-shirts and headbands and all those things. And Harlan, you better get ready because you're going to be mayor of Joaquin one day.
0: Oh, I know. Someday I'll be the mayor of Joaquin.
1: Grassroots right in candidacy is what I see. Okay? We can make it happen.
0: And there's a lot of power. I'm going to fix a lot of things.
2: Yes. Yeah, and start with that pie mold that's right down the street from my house.
0: No,
2: okay.
0: I'm starting with, we're going to fix some words.
1: Such as?
0: Ooh. Like colonel, like the rank in the Army.
1: C-O-L.
0: Yeah. We're going to change the spelling of that. Reveille. Okay. I'm going to change the spelling of reveille. Those words have been misspelled for too long. I'm going to put an end to it as mayor of Joaquin.
1: What about Marshall? You can spell that a few different ways.
0: Yeah, I don't have a problem there.
1: Okay.
0: But you may bring your words to me.
1: That's the only word I know.
0: And I'll hear them.
2: Joaquin wants you, son, and you're going to be elected. So, you know, you just best get ready and get your mayor hat all ready to wear. And we'll probably even splurge and get you a gavel. Really?
1: Imagine Harlan the sports guy drunk with power in Joaquin. It'll be crazy, I'm telling you.
0: And I'm going to fix that clock situation in Western Michigan. I'm going to fix that.
2: Yeah.
0: Yeah. I got a lot on my plate. Go ahead. You wanted to wish some people a happy birthday, Mom.
2: Oh, I certainly do. Bobby, I know your birthday was yesterday. You and I had so much fun just texting and talking about what a big birthday you had.
1: Yeah, it was fun. It was. Hey, I celebrate every one of them. I don't think that you shouldn't be able to enjoy your birthday, no matter how many you've had.
2: You know, I'm 115, and I celebrate every one. So.
0: Well, when you get to 115, you better.
2: Yeah. And today is my beautiful, beautiful grandchild Max's birthday. You know, it's always a little delicate having a birthday on 9/11, but we celebrate just the same. I mean, you know, the world's very complex. So, we've had happy birthdays.
0: You know, the story on that is I took her to the fair on 9/11 because I promised her on her fourth birthday I'd take her to the fair. Well, she told me yesterday that she goes, yeah, she likes to put a positive spin on it. She was like, I'm one of the few people that had a positive 9/11 because I got the fair to myself. Yeah, there was no one there. And the guy let her ride the little dragon roller coaster round and round. She was 4.
1: Until she puked?
0: Yeah, until she was done. Hey, she can ride as long as she wants. We were the only ones there.
2: Oh, bless her sweetheart, it's been a beautiful 9/11 celebration here in Joaquin, so we could have used that Rams football game tonight. I do want to go come right back to, you know, 2 bye weeks in 1 year is just not a good thing.
0: We're not having that. I'll put an end to that. All right. Let's pick some games, Mom. We got a big one tonight. I mean, this was crazy last year, what Kilgore did to Gilmer, and now here they are playing again tonight in Gilmer.
2: We do remember what happened last year. I mean, I mean it was so remarkable. I mean, it was 66-6.
0: Yeah.
2: I mean, ooh, that's painful. I mean, just an awful loss for Coach Bethel and the Buckeyes.
0: Right.
2: And I guarantee you, the Buckeye Nation hasn't forgotten that one.
0: Oh, no.
2: I looked it up. This was so interesting to me. That's the worst loss for Gilmer since they lost to Mount Pleasant. And you may not remember this, because it was all the way back in 1977.
0: How bad was it?
1: He was alive in 77.
0: Yeah, but I don't remember the Gilmer-Mount Pleasant game.
2: 72-0.
0: 72-0?
1: Really?
0: Wow.
2: That was so bad. Listen, I had to take that one to the rhubarb patch and just research this one a little bit. And there's some things that stood out to me, boys, that I need to share with you.
0: All right.
2: Okay, so the last 6 times the Bulldogs and the Buckeyes have faced off, okay, they've alternated wins. In 2012, listen to this, Gilmer won 2014.
0: All right.
2: And the next year, Kilgore answered back with a victory of 34-29.
0: Okay.
2: They meet again in 2022, Gilmer's turn, with a 40-26 win.
0: All right.
2: Yeah. Kilgore gets them back the next year with a narrow 24-23 win.
0: Mm-hmm. I'm seeing the pattern.
2: You starting to see this?
0: Yeah.
2: I started to see it too. And 2 years ago, back to the Buckeyes. Okay. They had another nail biter, but they won 24-22. Yep. Now, when you see that, after, you know, Kilgore really annihilated Gilmer last year, well, I was starting to see a trend here. You know?
0: Okay.
2: I mean, it's the same way when I'm over in Shreveport growing the green.
0: Doing a little gardening.
2: Yeah. I follow the trends. And so this should be a great game tonight at Jeff Traylor Stadium, and I'm riding the trend. Numbers don't lie, boys. Numbers don't lie. Gilmer gets revenge for last year and wins big tonight. Big. Yeah.
0: Okay. Well, it's called
1: All right.
0: A big win. All right. Let's try this. Let's try Sulphur Springs. You said you wanted to go Wildcats and Wildcats tonight. Sulphur Springs at White House.
2: You know, I was having a little trouble when I got Wildcats and Panthers and Panthers. I mean, who thought this would turn out to be a big game? Did you guys? You
0: know? Not really.
2: I mean,
0: no.
2: We've got two teams playing the opposite of what we thought they would probably be doing this far into the season.
0: Okay.
2: I mean, Sulphur Spring was preseason ranked very high and looking like they could be really strong this year.
0: Right.
2: And with White House coming off a disappointing season, bringing in a new young coach, okay, most of us thought this would be a rebuilding year for the Wildcats.
0: Right, for the White House Wildcats.
2: Yeah.
0: I got you.
2: Well, you keeping up with my Wildcats here?
0: I am.
2: Okay. White House looks really, really good in their first two games. You know?
0: Yeah.
2: Pump for Sprint, not so much. Okay?
0: That's right.
2: I mean, they're not playing up to their paper. So, once again, I'm riding the trend. I'm taking the dub to get the dub in their home opener tonight.
0: Oh, really? Mom's taking the dub to get the dub.
1: All right.
0: Here's one of the best games of the night. You got Lindale at Van, the Eagles taking on the Vandals.
2: Speaking of White House, how about them giving Lindale all they really wanted last week, Bobby?
1: I was surprised. I really was. And particularly, it looked like White House was going to win that game.
0: Yeah.
2: Yeah. I mean, they almost pulled off the upset, right?
0: Yeah.
2: But keep in mind, a great team finds a way to win a tough game like that. And the Eagles did.
0: Right.
2: Now here's another tough test for Coach Cochran and the Eagles. I mean, it's a big rivalry game on the road. Van is very hard to beat at Vandal Stadium. Very hard. Very hard. But I'll take Lindale in a wild number one win, another rock fight tonight in Van.
0: You're taking Lindale to win the rock fight in Van. Is that what you said?
2: Yeah.
0: Okay. Yeah. All right. Here's a fun one. How about the Athens Hornets at the Pine Tree Pirates?
2: Now, this has to be a fun one tonight for you two, right? Mm-hmm. Harlan, you're really high on the Hornets.
0: Yep.
2: Bobby, you're all about the pirate ship this year.
1: Yes, I am.
2: Now, no fighting, boys. Everybody be nice at the games and at the after parties. Be nice, okay?
0: Oh, I thought you were talking about me and Bob. No fighting.
2: No fighting, boys.
1: No guarantee on that one there, Mom. No guarantee.
2: No. Oh, you boys are not allowed to fight. I can see why both of you are excited about these two, though. Athens had a great run last year, and they appear to have picked up right where they left off.
0: Looks like it.
2: Yep. Bobby, your Pirates look ready to have another great year also. I got this one being really close tonight. I can see it going either way. So I'm going with home team to win. Sorry, son.
1: Oh, she's taking pine tree.
0: Oh, my.
1: Nice.
2: Yeah.
1: Nice.
2: Taking pine tree. Yeah.
0: I was already.

0: I thought you were fixing to stick it to old Bobby.
1: No. It was his birthday yesterday.
0: And you got to stick with your gut.
1: You do, and follow the trends.
0: Mm-hmm. All right, we got one more. Let's do Panthers and Panthers. Maybank travels to Spring Hill tonight.
1: You know, it's the Panthers on the Panthers that always kind of tricks me up. And thank goodness they have such different colors out there on the field. Okay. All right. Okay. So, you know, there's going to be this homecoming in Spring Hill tonight. So you know how big that is. Mm-hmm. Bobby, were you surprised how badly your Bulldogs beat up Spring Hill last week?
0: Yes, I was. I was surprised. I thought Spring Hill would give them a better game.
1: Yeah, I can't imagine what happened there, can you?
0: They got a can opened up on them at Jerry Bennett Field is what happened.
1: Oh. Harlan, were you surprised?
0: Very. I told you last weekend I couldn't believe how bad it was. I thought Jefferson would win, but I thought Spring Hill would give him a game.
1: I know that you did tell me that you were not surprised they won, but you were surprised about how dominating they were, and they were dominating. I guess that's why they're called the Bayou Bullies.
0: I guess that's, that's right. They are.
1: Oh, okay. Well, now I have to go with Spring Hill tonight. It's Katie and her sister's alma mater. And you know, that sweet Kenley Joe and Colton and Brantley go there. And don't forget, it's homecoming.
0: Right. Mm-hmm. Right.
1: Yeah. Now, if you look at Maybanks, they're in a tough district and they're, you know, they're coming off that embarrassing loss last week. Yep. Could be difficult, but Spring Hill's better than they looked last week. So I'm picking Spring Hill to win the HOCO 2026 tonight. Yes, sir.
0: Yep. Mom's taking the Spring Hill Panthers to win homecoming. There you go. Mom, we got to run. We're up against it. And I'll talk to you this weekend. And I love you. Love you.
1: Oh, I love you both. Have fun tonight.
0: Night-night.
1: Have a great show. Bye.
0: There you go. That's my mom and her Blue Ribbon Predictions, brought to you by B&G Rentals. Get ready. The Friday Night Scoreboard Show is coming up next. 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
15: 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A young man that you all know is Jody Policeman from the What's Going Down episode of That's My Mama.

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0: Jacksonville, Marshall, and Bullard on 150,000 watts of FM. Five-time Marconi finalist power for this season 23, episode 4, entitled We Will Never Forget. All right, everybody's here tonight working hard for you to eat papacitas and give you football scores. We've got Bad Brad, the show killer. Stormy K.
1: Pee-wee.
0: Sergeant Pete. Josh.
2: Hoseway.
0: There's Ethan.
3: Anybody?
0: There's the Elizabeth. There's Katie from Forney.
1: Katie.
0: Nick Sterling.
4: The Viv.
0: Emmett. And his little brother Everett.
5: And Little Lee.
0: And now let's bring in the birthday boy. It's Big Skin Bob.
6: We got a new lady who's in our advertising department up here at the radio station group. And her job was to go work the Gregg County Fair this evening or over the weekend. Right?
0: That'd be Brooke.
6: Yes. She got drafted by Barbara to go work the fair. And that's what, when you're a rookie, you get the weekends at the fair. That's what happens to you.
0: That's right.
6: Well, she got.
0: We've all done it.
6: Yeah, right? Of course, many times.
0: My first day in radio 25 years ago yesterday, I was helping Bad Brad hang banners at the fair.
6: So you understand what it's all about.
0: Yep.
6: Well, she got, you know, a few passes, and she was thinking these were food passes. Did you hear this story? Is this new? And she thought those were food passes. Oh man,
0: the ride passes?
6: No, they were just the passes to get in.
0: Oh,
6: you know,
0: okay.
6: Because we had to work. Oh man, I get all the free food at the fair. How cool is this?
0: Live it up, girl.
6: Yes, I won the lottery. All right. And I'm saying, Burke, that's just to get in. I mean, you don't get free food there. Well, that doesn't happen. Then I said, but since you're in the radio business, you can make it happen. And I said, I taught Taco Steve in Gladewater a couple of months ago about how you go to a vendor, you tell him you're with the radio station, and you'll give him a little promo if you could give me a hot dog, corn dog, maybe a nice dessert. I don't know. But I said, it works if you believe it and you got to deliver on it. So we're going to find out if she's able to do that.
0: And he did it.
7: Bob.
0: Absolutely.
6: Is that giving away a secret?
0: Well, do you want me to mention your corn dog stand or not mention it?
6: Right. I can mention the competitor. The Westmorelands are right over there, bro. You want me to talk about them?
0: That's right.
6: Did I just mention the Westmorelands?
0: Yes.
6: Well, they're at the bass tournament and they're friends, and I think I'm somewhat related to them.
0: Probably.
6: But she's learning the fair from the ground up. So congratulations, Brooke, and welcome to Connoisseur
0: Radio.
6: Media.
0: That's right.
6: Enjoy your legacy.
0: Right. So have we got a report on how she's doing? We might need to, check in with her.
6: We ought to check in to see if maybe she can record going up to a food vendor and asking while it's on the phone. Let's see if we can hear that.
0: All right, let's do it.
6: If she's worth her salt, she can talk her way into it.
0: All right, let's do it. All right, this portion of our show is brought to you by
6: our good friends over at Circle M Crawfish, East Texas Professional Credit Union, and East Texas Hardware.
0: All right, scores are next, but first, your coach of the week.
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0: All right, today in Bullard, I mean the place went nuts when we announced that your Coach of the Week, brought to you by ETPCU, was Coach Gibson, Caleb Gibson, the defensive coordinator. He likes Lord of the Rings and Star Wars more than football and definitely more than Coach Bradford. And I mean, did they go nuts?
6: Love Kim.
0: When we said his name?
6: Well, he comes out to the middle of the gym and I said, well, this is your chair. Yeah, come on over. He says, what do you want me to do? Sit in it? I said, what else are you going to do? I don't know how y'all live in Bullard, but I assume that you sit in a chair.
0: Well, I've lived in Bullard for a year, and every time I see a chair, I sit.
6: What do I do with it?
0: Really?
6: That was fun.
0: And every coach comes back to us a year or two later and goes, hey, you know that chair y'all gave me?
6: Yeah.
0: I love that
6: chair.
0: It's
6: the best chair ever, right? Isn't it?
0: Who doesn't love a good chair?
6: It rocks. It's durable. Man.
0: All right. You're never more than 15 minutes away from all the scores in East Texas. Here's Pigskin Bob.
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0: actually, I want to see you to take that chair and cram it up your nose. But I didn't say that because I'm turning into a different man right now. I'm becoming a better person.
1: The birthday has changed you.
0: It is. I'm flipping that new leaf. All right, here we go. Speaking of good games going on, we've got one tonight in Louisiana. They're hosting your Longview Lobos. It's tied up right now, 16 all. You've got Tyler Legacy. Impressive performance tonight against Mesquite. The Skeeters, they're at Trinity Mother Francis Rose Stadium, Earl Campbell Field, presented by who? TJC.
1: Tyler Junior College.
0: Yes. 40-13. Highland Park. Tyler High's given Highland Park a game. It's 21-0. It's very much within grasp of them coming back to win that game. Port Arthur Memorial, they don't have a comfortable enough lead over Lufkin. It's only 13-7 right now. Lufkin losing that game. Corsicana over Hallsville. This is at Milano's of Hallsville Pizza Field. 14-3. Hallsville struggling during homecoming.
1: Milano's of Hallsville Pizza Field.
0: Yeah, you like that?
1: I like that.
0: Marshall, they lead Garland the Garland Owls right now at Richard Trawick Field in Marshall.
1: Richard Trawick.
0: 21-0. Good game tonight going on in Mount Pleasant as they host Paris, and we said it was going to be a good game. It's turning out to be a humdinger. 27-17, Paris with the lead. Sulphur Springs, they lead White House 13-0. Bullard, check this out about your Panthers.
1: Come on.
0: Going on at Allen DK Fuels Field in Bullard. It's 19-13, Bullard with the lead.
1: There we go.
0: You've got Henderson and Pittsburgh, what a game at Belbin Oil Field and Henderson, 21-14, Pittsburgh with the lead in that contest. Brian, the Rudder Rangers, they lead Jacksonville tonight in Jacksonville, 20-14. Gilmer has taken the lead over Kilgore of 29-21. What a game at Good Brothers Stadium in Gilmer. And at Mall Energy Field in Van, check this one out. Lindale Van, looks like it's one of the best games of the night. Van leads 19-14 in the third.
1: Oh, wow, that set off the upset alert.
0: That would be an upset if Van wins that game. All right, another good one, and Pigskin Bob called it. At Copeland Insurance Field, Pine Tree leads Athens right now, 28-21.
1: Ooh, good game.
0: All right, Rusk, they lead Palestine 13-7. Waco La Vega over Chapel Hill, 28-7. It's Center over Knack, 14-7. And check this one out, children, and you old people listening. At ETPCU Field in Spring Hill, it's Spring Hill 50, Maybank 7.
1: Oh, wow.
0: That's the way, that's how you bounce back. Congratulations, Spring Hill. Looks like I'm ready to call that one a win, if it's okay with you.
1: I just checked in with Brooke to see if she's still at the fair.
0: Uh-huh.
1: She says she works it tomorrow night.
0: Oh, she's not there?
1: No.
0: You were serious. We were going to give her a
1: restricted to call her.
0: I think it would have been a great bit.
1: Yeah.
0: We might have to do a show tomorrow night.
1: Should I send her there now? Go to the fair?
0: Yeah.
1: She's new. She'll do it.
0: Or lose her job. You know, life's full of choices, honey. You make yours.
1: The football guy said I had to go to the fair tonight.
0: Canton may lead the Foxes of Caddo Mills. I don't know if that would be an upset, but it'd be a big win for Canton. It's 35-27 right now. Malakoff over Grandview. Love this one. 26-7. Malakoff with the lead. Mineola. The Mineola-Sabine game is really good. 28-21. Mineola with the lead in the fourth quarter. Dieball. They're down by one to Tatum. 14-13.
1: Come on, Tatum.
0: In White Oak at Mansour Law Firm Field. ARP leads White Oak 26-0 in the third. It's Commerce over Edgewood 28-14. Beckville, they lead Harmony 38-0. It's New Diana leading Hugh Springs. They're in Hugh Springs 28-14. At Upshur Rural Electric Field in Jefferson, Texas, your Jefferson Bulldogs have just taken the lead, Harlan, 29-21 over Gunner. Now, Gunner started early in the contest. They had my beloved Bulldogs down 21-7, and I was going, ouch. What's going to happen to my Bayou Bullies?
1: They're
0: going to
1: bounce back. That's what they're going to do.
0: They're going to bounce back. I'm getting chills just talking about it because we're home of champion, right?
1: That's right.
0: Time to be home of champions. That's all I'm saying.
1: It is time.
0: All I'm saying.
1: It is time.
0: And if they're ever going to have a chance over the next 10 years, it's this year. That's one heck of a football team. Enough of that, Bob. Let's talk about Truth.
1: Okay, Bob.
0: They are hosting Grace Community, and they lead 42-14. And I'm sure Troop would like to say something about that state championship thing I was just talking about.
1: They're going to have something to say about it before it's over.
0: And they'll meet up with Jefferson in due time. I think the last game of the season.
1: And maybe not the only time.
0: Maybe not.
1: That's what I think.
0: Union Grove is hosting Elkhart right now at Automotive Super Center Field. 24-6, the Grove up. Maud leads Alba Golden 22-6. Cayuga, they knocked off Mount Enterprise tonight 52-0. Boy, Mount Enterprise is just not the same without Keegan Ash, is it?
1: They're not.
0: They, a difference maker,
1: I would say.
0: Be a couple of words people say.
1: Something's
0: about that kid.
1: Wrong here.
0: All right, you got West Mesquite over Texas High. And this is a Texas High. This would be a little bit of a shocker. 17-7, West Mesquite up. Cushing is crushing Evidell, 33-13. Honey Grove over Quinlan Bowles, 28-7. You've got Pleasant Grove with a 21-8 lead over Liberty Isle in the second half. Garrison over DeKalb, 28-6. Clarksville and Quitman. Boy, it's 2 points difference. Quitman up 8. No, check. Bad Brad just updated it on me. It's Clarksville up 18-16 over Quitman. That's real live radio, Harlan.
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0: That's how you lose 5 Marconis. Or macaronis. It depends how you say it.
1: Right.
0: All right. We've got a couple other scores for you, ladies and gentlemen. Queen City over Wolf City. Check this out. 55-6. Wolf City won't be able to sing that song tonight.
1: No, they won't.
0: All right.
1: Wow,
0: and
1: 55-6.
0: 55-6. And Garrison up over DeKalb, 28-6. Oh, Mixon. Mixon, I forgot to talk about Mixon. Mixon is taking on Lick Skillet right now. There is no score.
1: It's homecoming.
0: And it's homecoming. All right. I know people are going to be asking what's going on with Mixon. We'll have an update for you in the next break.
1: All right. Also in the next break, yeah, we'll check in with the coach in the next break. That's
0: All right. The
1: Bo Dumas show coming up. But let's take a second and thank our friends at Baylor Scott & White, Texas Spine & Joint Hospital. 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
0: And Texas. 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And we don't really like to call for an appointment, if you want to be honest. Right?
1: Well, that's why it's such a hit, is you don't have to have an appointment. You walk in Monday through Friday, 9 to 5. You're going to see the same physicians, get the same care that you get at the big hospital from Baylor Scott & White, Texas Spine & Joint Hospital.
0: Longview folks are bougie. All right, we have a certain level of expectations out of our health care. All right?
1: I don't need an appointment.
0: Yes, how dare you wanting to see? Well, I'll be there when I get there.
1: I thought that was Kilgore folks.
0: But Kilgore, they're welcome.
1: They're welcome?
0: Yeah. Everybody but Lufkin people are welcome.
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0: Mixing people can come.
1: It's at Bill.
0: Right?
1: Oh, hello. Medic.
0: Medic. And Lick Skillet.
1: It's at Bill Owens Parkway in Loop 281, Monday through Friday, 9 to 5. No appointment necessary. 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
1: The phone calls and the Bo Dumas show. 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
1: All right. Harlan and Bob on the Friday Night Scoreboard Show, and we're talking about Tyler Junior College once again sponsoring the Future Apache of the Week. And today at Bullard High School, my new hometown of Bullard, we honored a student going to Tyler Junior College. They're in the running for a $1,005 college scholarship, and then boom, we smacked a $500 scholarship on them today.
0: In their face.
1: In your face.
0: In your face.
1: Here's 500. What are you going to do about it?
0: $500, that's better than going to the...
1: Going where?
0: Someplace that Barbara wants us to go
1: take
0: to.
1: A nice dark
0: I'm not allowed to say.
1: All right.
0: These airwaves.
1: Well, that's fair.
0: All right, who are we leveraging this minute?
1: Let's see, B&G Rentals.
0: Oh!
1: All right, one of the things, I don't think we've gotten to the point yet. They're local people.
0: It's our fourth show of the year.
1: Local people with ideas to help you with projects because they rent out the equipment that you take to your place that really helps you do a big project. If you're going to build a big fence or a pole barn, you're going to cut a bunch of stuff down. All right?
0: Keep going.
1: Yeah. You need an excavator. You need heavy-duty equipment. Right?
0: You go to them.
1: Now I think you've got it.
0: Or go and just tell them what you're doing. And they say, oh, Bob, you're going to need this, this, here, you're going to need this trailer, and you're going to need this roll-off dumpster, and we

0: on all of them.
1: Do you want us to deliver that, or do you want to come pick it up?
0: You'll do either one.
1: Either one.
0: They'll bring it to you.
1: Now, do you want to spend as much as you will in Longview or Tyler? Or would you like to save a little money?
0: A lot of money.
1: That's what you can do.
0: You save a lot of money with these guys because where they're located, they're not paying a lot in real estate. Okay.
1: Right.
0: You could, and you can appreciate that. They're between Longview and Gilmer on 154.
1: Right.
0: All right. So they're not next to anybody, but they're not too far away.
1: They're just a song away.
0: Just a friendly conversation away is the way I put it.
1: Okay.
0: All right. But make sure you give them a call. Note this number. It's 903-522-4083. Give them a ring before you come out there because they like to be, you know, be on notice when you're coming. It's 522-4083 and they will meet you pretty much any time.
1: 522-4083. You make sure you call before you head over there.
0: Yeah.
1: They might be delivering something.
0: And that's they're busy.
1: All right.
0: But they're not too busy to meet you.
1: And they're also not too busy to sponsor Mom's Predictions, brought to you by B&G Rentals earlier tonight.
0: And she butters them up pretty good, too, doesn't she?
1: She asked me last weekend. She said, is B&G Rentals happy with how I'm giving them plugs? I said, Mom, you're doing great.
0: Keep. We got to move some units, Ma. Keep them coming. 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
1: All right, this is the Friday Night Scoreboard Show. It's Friday night. We'll see you tomorrow. High school football fans, remember, you're going to love your Papacitas on Saturday. You're going to thank us. You're going to say, I don't usually come here, but I love high school football. And Harlan says, all high school football fans eat at Papacitas on Saturday, and this is delicious. Thank you, Harlan. Thank you.
0: For those of you out there who have a kid or two kids or three kids going to college after this senior year they're in.
1: Uh-huh.
0: Look at going to Tyler Junior College, please.
1: Yep.
0: Just look at it. And one-third of the cost of sending them to a big four-year university, but the same experience. All of the other goodies that you expect out of a big school, you get it there.
1: Great education, beautiful campus,
0: school life.
1: You're living in Tyler, Texas? Come on. There's no better place in the world to live than Tyler, Texas.
0: It is fun. There's one of everything in Tyler.
1: Right. Nobody moves out of Tyler. Have you noticed that? People move to Tyler, they stay there.
0: It's a pretty cool place.
1: And you're going to love Tyler Junior College. You said seniors. I would also add in there sophomores and juniors. It's not too early to go ahead and have a look. Go take a tour. Go check it out and start making your plans.
0: Kind of good to know going into your senior year.
1: Yeah.
0: That I'm already plugged in there and I'm going to become a dental technician.
1: That's right.
0: Yeah.
1: Or maybe you want to learn HVAC.
0: Uh-huh.
1: Or be a diesel mechanic.
0: Yeah.
1: Right? They have trade departments and certificates. They have two-year degrees, four-year degrees.
0: Nursing.
1: Absolutely.
0: Man, cutting-edge nursing that they got at TJC.
1: One of the best nursing programs in East Texas.
0: Yeah.
1: Tyler Junior College.
0: Yes. Make sure you send your kid there.
1: I do. I send my money and my kid to Tyler Junior College.
0: All of your money?
1: Not as much as
0: just
1: if she was going somewhere else. A third of my money.
0: It's amazing.
1: Goes to Tyler Junior College. Check out more. Don't listen to us. Go check it out at tjc.edu. Me? No. You.
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0: interviewing this year, and I've really enjoyed our interviews. Bob,
1: he's a nice guy.
0: Yeah.
1: Just trying to get to know him a little bit.
0: And they won last week, but I understand there was some controversy at the end. We're going to call the field house. We'll talk.

0: about that. They did win. They're 2-0. And who would have believed that?
1: They were predicted to be last in their district.
0: Well, it's a long way to district play.
1: To Dave Campbell.
0: And I think it's homecoming in Mixon tonight.
1: Oh, really?
0: Yeah. Let's call the field house. You give me a little dialing music.
1: All right. 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
0: Did you remember Roselle Ag and Pest?
1: Uh-huh. And Mall Energy.
2: Okay. Does it do this every week?
1: All the time. How does this work?
2: All right.
0: It's a connoisseur media.
1: Getting this squared away. 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
0: Here we go. Always works the second. Usually works the second time. Calling Mixon, Texas, home of the Bulls.
3: Mixon Fieldhouse, home of the Bulls, where we risk it for the brisket every day. Coach Dumas here. How can I help you?
0: Hey, Coach. It's Harlan the Sports Guy and Pigskin Bob on the Friday Night Scoreboard Show for your show.
1: Howdy, Coach.
3: Harmon and Bob. Yeah, I've been looking forward to this. How are you fellas doing today?
0: Well, I bet you're looking forward to it. You got to 2-0 last week. Congratulations.
3: Woo! Thank you.
0: All right, a man of few words. But I understand the ending of the game. There was kind of some controversy.
3: Yeah, I just want to make sure you guys are done talking about how good I was before I move on.
1: Oh, all right. Well, all right, you're a good man. Go ahead.
0: You're the best.
3: Right on. Okay. Yeah, you know, it was kind of exciting. I don't know if you guys saw the video or not, but right there at the end, a lot of folks had counted out old Coach Dumas and his Bulls, but they were wrong. We were right there at the end of the game, and I mean right at the very tail end of it,
0: okay,
3: on the 6-yard line, not the 16, Bob, not the 26, but 6, like 5+1.
1: That would be 6.
3: That's right. You got it. So anyways, we were trying to rush down there and clock the ball. You know, that means when you spike it to try to stop the clock.
1: I'm familiar.
3: All right. So we wanted to run one more play because I had a good one, right? But the clock ran out. I was crushed, guys. I was crushed, fellas. They run off the field all celebrating, but.
0: Okay.
3: The officials determined that double secret clock they keep on the field, you know the one.
0: No.
3: There was actually 1 second left when we spiked it. Woo-hoo-hoo, we back in business, boys. We got back on the field, and I called the low left 26 Haboob, and our tailback Freddie Johnson pounded it in. We kicked the extra point, and we escaped with a crazy 1-point win. And you know, Coach Maxwell was ground up about that one. You know what I mean? Yeah. That's right. He was still mad as a hornet. He's probably still mad right now. He's writing all these letters to the UI of L, trying to get some officials fired. He wrote a letter to the Texas legislature, the USDA, and any other letter people he could figure out to get it to. You know, right now, the big old W stands for Coach Dumas and the Mixon Bulls.
1: That's very similar to what happened in college football last week. It's interesting that it happened to you, too.
3: Did it really?
1: Yeah.
3: It must be a rash. Must be a rash of them last-minute luck plays out there.
0: Well, however you got it, you got to 2-0, and I bet excitement is starting to build there around Mixon.
3: Not only, I got to tell you, okay, I just want to be straightforward with you. I want to be as deceitful as possible, okay? There was a lot of people who counted the Mixon Bulls out because it was old Coach Dumas' first year. You know, they didn't have a lot of faith in me. They had a lot of, they had a lot of misgivings, but now those are turning into givens.
0: Okay. All right. Those are better than misgivings.
3: We're starting to turn things around now. And I got everything in array. And I think we're ready to go. Plus, you know, it's a pretty big night. It's a pretty big night down here in Mixon. I don't know if you guys know this, but it's homecoming.
0: Well, that's what we heard. I just want to be clear. You said everything's in array. Is that the opposite of disarray?
3: Well, yeah, I mean, obviously. I'm sorry. I thought Harmon was educated right there. I'm sorry. Yes. It's the opposite of disarray. Now that is beknownst to you.
0: Now I'm beknownst it up. All right.
3: Yep.
0: Homecoming at Mixon. That's got to be a big week, a big celebration. And, does it keep the kids focused?
3: Well, I don't know about that. They are quite discombobulated, which is the opposite of the way I had them all set up last week. But you know, they're kids and it's homecoming. You gotta let them, you know, just kind of run it out a little bit. What I didn't know though is once you become the head coach of these here Mixon Bulls, you also become the official judge of the homecoming court selection

0: that? Can you believe the gall of this fella to come and offer us cash for a girl who's clearly beautiful enough to win on her own? I mean, she is just, she's cross-eyed as all get out. She can look at everybody in this room at the same time.
1: Cross-eyed, you know, girls need love too, Coach.
0: But I'm going to tell you what, she's got the kind of beauty, Bob, that only $5,000 can reveal.
2: It sounds like you've made it.
0: She's a front runner right now, fellas. I got to tell you, she got homecoming queen written all over her on both sides so she can see it. You know, she's a beautiful, she's a unique lady.
2: Well, and that's interesting and all, but let's talk football. You got Luke Skillet tonight, the Spartans. They're coming there to the bullpen to take on, to take on your Bulls. And, it's been a long time since Mixon won homecoming.
0: Well, and yes, and that's kind of a shame because that's the one you should count on, isn't it? Well, I got to tell you though, these guys and these gals have been putting a lot of work into how they got the auditorium all dressed up for this homecoming dance. I mean, it looks like Under the Sea. They put a lot, and they put a lot into what they're wearing and how they're going to act, you know, and how to dance and whatnot. Your boy Bo Dumas has been putting a lot of time into the whole football thing, which is my main job. I had to remind some people of this week, and I got a couple of things for them old Lick Skillet Spartans right there. They might bring a spicy defense, but I'm about to burn them up on the stove top right there, son.
2: Okay.
0: It's gonna smell like something's overcooking tonight.
2: All right, well, go get a victory out there and bring everybody and mix in a homecoming victory they badly need.
1: Oh, yeah, it's always a big night at homecoming, Coach.
0: Well, I think the Bulls have worked hard enough to deserve it, and Scott Wade has certainly spent enough money for his daughter to have a good time out there tonight, too. So it looks like everybody's going to work out, I think.
2: Well, there you go. Have a great night, and go get that third victory.
0: And that money.
2: and get the money.
1: 5,000 reasons.
2: I think the coach hung up on us. I think the money must have arrived.
1: Things to do.
2: All right, we'll be back on the Friday night. All right, Bob, that was Coach Bo Dumas on the Friday night scoreboard show. And do we know how they're doing right now?
1: Yes. As a matter of fact, that game.
2: That was 0-0 in the second.
1: It's still tied up 21 all in the third.
2: Okay, we must not got an update for a while. Right. 21 all. All right, they're playing homecoming there. And, homecoming always reminds me of ABC Auto Parts, Bob.
1: Because how does homecoming remind you of an auto parts store?
2: Because it's a hometown auto parts store right here in East Texas. It's not one of these national chains, and they don't give a flying flip about you. They come home, and they're home, and they're coming to you, and they'll bring you parts to your home.
1: I know, but I disagree. I think it's because East Texas girls.
2: And you're not giving me hook scores either, so we've got a lot to disagree on.
1: East Texas girls would rather want some tools than a mom. All right? That's what it is for homecoming. Go buy her a new tool set.
2: So are you disagreeing with me that ABC Auto Parts reminds you of homecoming, but yet you think girls would rather have tools?
1: I'm trying to tie it all together.
2: By starting with, I'm wrong.
1: How's it working?
2: It's not good. And the other thing, reason it reminds me of homecoming is because they'll bring the parts to your home. They're coming to your home with your parts.
1: Oh, that part of it. Yes,
2: can order online.
1: Within 2 hours. I get it.
2: It's homecoming. Here's your part.
1: That part I didn't get until now.
2: Okay.
1: But I get it. We've been talking about it for years. They will deliver it within 2 hours or it's free. Is that what it was?
2: No, I don't think it's free. I think it's just they promised 2 hours.
1: All right.
2: So now can I get a Hooks in Kingston, Oklahoma score?
1: Bad Brad.
2: Get on that. And Brad, if you need parts delivered to your house this weekend, because Brad doesn't get around as good as he used to.
1: Yeah.
2: He might need parts at the house. He's going to go to ABC.
1: They're kind of made for a guy like this.
2: 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You go to Brad, listen. 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
1: Amen.
2: And they'll deliver it to you from one of their many, many East Texas area locations. I owe you a future Apache of the Week. Let's knock that out.
3: Now it's time for the TJC Future Apache of the Week. Hold up. It's not the future Apache.

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2: All right, today at Bullard High School, we recognize Jasmine Perez, and I almost made her cry. Right?
3: Oh, yeah, well, yeah, she had to take a step back. Did you notice to get her... Get her feet straight. Get
2: she's
3: ready.
2: She's in
3: so
2: the band.
3: Sweet.
2: Vice president of the student council, plays a clarinet. And today, she didn't see it coming. We awarded her a $500 scholarship for being the future Apache of the Week to Tyler Junior College, Dr. Juan Mejia. And she's in the running for the $1,005. But today, we hit her with $500 and almost made her cry. We've made a few cry.
3: Yeah. I just got a text from a girl I know named Lulu from Jefferson. She said, Bob, I want tools as a gift.
2: They got ABC Auto Parts right there in Dangerfield.
3: Right.
2: Okay. They'll run it over to her.
3: They'll bring it to Lulu.
2: Lulu, sit back. 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Your parts are on their way.
3: That's a real person.
2: Scores are on the way after this.
0: We're an unusual family.
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2: All right, hey, let me take a second here on the Friday Night Scoreboard Show, H&W Power Sports. We came up with Band Member of the Week. We were doing cheerleader and drill teamer, student athletes, and things like that. We kept hearing, what about the band? What about the band? And we went to Kyle Hughes, and we said, look, we want to do...
3: You were calling him huge. He's of medium size.
2: He's Hughes.
3: That's it.
2: And, hey, we want to honor these band kids. We need $1,005. And he said, well, I don't really sell band instruments. And I said, yeah, but kids in the band have parents who like to hunt and buy four-wheelers and motorcycles and boats and things like that. And if you put up this scholarship, people will thank you and come do business with you. And for 11 years now, he's done it every year we've done it.
3: I was going to say, how's that turning out for him?
2: Well, he keeps sponsoring it.
3: Yeah, and people don't buy it because they love the way we look.
2: That's right. So continue to support H&W Power Sports for sponsoring our band student of the week.
3: Not that we not look presentable and all. I mean, we're fine.
2: But we're not worth $1,005.
3: Or near half of that.
2: Right.
3: Automotive Supercenter brings you this portion of the program. Now, I've had to use them recently.
2: Oh,
3: to help diagnose the problem with the Elizabeth and her Tahoe. Her Tahoe that they put in a new transmission in it. Almost a year ago.
2: And she
3: had another little hiccup, and I took it down there and.
2: Yeah, let me update new listeners. They say we get new listeners every week.
3: We should.
2: Okay. She called you and said, hey, the transmission's out again. I'm coming to get your truck.
3: I got a problem.
2: That's how she solved the problem.
3: Yeah. And after that, she was sleeping like a baby.
2: Well, Bob has to take her Tahoe to Automotive Supercenter. They diagnosed it. Take the story from there.
3: They diagnosed it. They drove it with her and me in it because they couldn't find the problem she said she was having.
2: Yep.
3: And then, you know, after further discussion, she only had it for like 20 seconds. And for whatever
2: reason, had her foot on the brake or something.
3: For whatever reason, it wasn't a transmission issue. I never felt it when I was driving it, but they took it seriously and drove it around and looked and fluids and whatnot. And peace of mind is what we got out of Automotive Supercenter.
2: And they said, get out of here and charged you what?
3: Not
2: $500
3: not
2: to diagnose
3: a,
2: it?
3: Now, normally there is a diagnosis fee, right? 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
1: Arlen and Bob on the Friday Night Scoreboard Show. Today we were at Bullard High School, and we got to celebrate one of the coaches there. They have so many great coaches and educators, and we celebrated a Teacher of the Week, a Coach of the Week, and that was all of that was brought to you by our friends at East Texas Professional Credit Union, and couldn't do it without them. They gave them some nice gifts and a big old hearty pat on the back from the dolls of ETPCU.
2: I don't know if I was able to verbalize what I thought about Roselle Ag and Pest last week in their ad.
1: It wasn't very good.
2: Yeah, I stumbled through it.
1: Yep.
2: All right, because one of the things they do, they have lawn chemicals that you can get to fertilize your yard that is so much cheaper than having to buy the granules.
1: And I kept saying, Bob, mention the lawn chemicals, and you said, next week, Carl.
2: Yeah.
1: I'll get it next week.
2: I'm working out.
1: I was like, man.
2: I'll figure it out.
1: You got the ear of the listener right at the tip of your lips. Tell them about the lawn chemicals.
2: Yes, cheaper, and you got professional advice from these guys. Their name is Roselle, for the love of God. That's hand-in-hand with great ag products, right?
1: That's what I think of.
2: That's what I heard. They also sell Sabine Valley Feed, which is supposed to be the best feed in the marketplace.
1: I said, Bob, they have special feed for horses, and you have to tell people about the horse feed.
2: Oh, that's right. It's performance horse feed for the cutting horses, barrel racing horses, working horses, who burn more calories than your average just sit out in the pasture and eat horse.
1: Now, they have the run-of-the-mill horse feed
2: right. For
1: the run-of-the-mill horses.
2: Yeah.
1: But for the high-performance horses.
2: If you don't love your horse, if you just like a horse.
1: If this thing is making you money,
2: yes,
1: you need Roselle Ag and Pest.
2: Feed for chickens, cattle, goats. The
1: high-performance goats.
2: I don't know if there's such a thing.
1: This is my goat.
2: You're a goat.
1: Show goat.
2: You're a showing goat. Is there a high-performance goat?
1: You want to win your best goat? You want to win a belt buckle?
2: I want that goat to eat a can. All right.
1: No. You want to win a belt buckle and get interviewed by Harlan and Bob at the Yamboree. You go to Roselle Ag and Pest.
2: So that would probably guarantee you a win.
1: Guarantee.
2: In your FFA project.
1: Yes.
2: All right. In and around the area of Marshall, Texas, they're on Highway 80, just outside of Marshall, traveling towards Hallsville. You can't miss them.
1: Now, they're also in Tyler.
2: And that's the Roselle Ag, the Roselle spray fertilizer manufacturer.
1: They make them.
2: Yes.
1: For your special needs.
2: I mean, that's a huge operation they have in Tyler.
1: Find out more about that next week.
2: I should know more about it this week.
1: Tune in next week.
2: But they have the chemicals there in Tyler as well. But particularly Marshall, they want to because all the people in Marshall haven't figured it out yet.
1: To be continued.
2: Thank you.
1: Roselle Ag and Pest.
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1: All right, here we go. Tenaha made it on last night. Hallsville, New Diana, Leverett's Chapel, Tyler High School, Rusk, Hawkins, Pittsburgh, Dangerfield, Union Grove, Gilmer,

0: Carthage, Malakoff, Joaquin, San Augustine, Garrison, Carlisle, Shelbyville, Overton, Union Hill, Arp, Jefferson Bulldogs, Troop, Van, Athens, Pleasant Grove, Lindale, Texas High, and Longview.
1: That's an impressive list.
0: And some of those schools are in a wee bit of trouble.
1: Oh, quite a few of them, as a matter of fact.
0: And there could be teams added tonight. It's up to you. If you think your team's totally awesome, give us a call at 903-663-1057. 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
0: All right, Bob, today at Bullard High School, we celebrated Cindy Dowling as an FFA student. She's involved in animal science. This is where you teach animals how to do science. It's very hard.
1: Yeah, she seems smart.
0: She can do it. Financial math, she's into that, has always loved animals, wants a career one day where she will make a difference. Kind of like us.
1: We do make a difference in some small, insignificant way.
0: She likes hunting, going to the mud park, and is learning to play the guitar.
1: She's my kind. That's my kind of person.
0: Cindy Dowling. She's your ETEX Communications FFA Student of the Week. And she's in the running for a $1,005 college scholarship from ETEX Communications. 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
1: Yes.
0: 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I mean, he's like an animal science guy. When it comes to the mortgage rates.
1: 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Saved me a ton of money. 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
0: Yeah. If you have a loan and you think you could get a lower rate, I'd go talk to Tom Holyfield.
1: I didn't have to come up with any cash. They just rolled it back into the note, and it was a very smart deal for the Pigskin.
0: See there? Even someone like Pigskin Bob can
1: what
0: get this done.
1: What does that mean? Like Bob.
0: Right.
1: What does that mean?
0: Well, someone who's like Bob can save money.
1: Words
0: at Guild
1: can
0: Mortgage.
1: Hurt. 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
0: Go see Tom Holyfield at Guild Mortgage.
1: I'm right here.
0: Thank you, Tom, for sponsoring this portion of the show.
1: Bang it.
0: Scores are next.
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0: All right, on the Sports Guy, Pigskin Bob, thank you to the Monster Law Firm, giving away 3 scholarships this football season, the male and the female student athletes of the week, and one of our volleyball, the defensive player of the week.
1: Mm-hmm.
0: All of that brought to you by the Monster Law Firm. All right, Bob, who is being leveraged during this portion of the show?
1: Papacitas. People think Papacitas owns this radio station, right? Or this program.
0: Right.
1: Because they are on all the time.
0: Yes, like Wes Lacy and Ballard's. People are like, are you and Wes brothers, or do you have part of it, or...
1: How does this work?
0: No, we're just paid spokespeople for people we love.
1: Yeah.
0: And we love Papacitas.
1: We really do. Now, I'm going old school now because I'm going back to cheese enchiladas.
0: Well, you did have a birthday yesterday.
1: Yeah. So I put the old in old school.
0: That's right.
1: No, but seriously, you know, because we always like to try the new things that they have and the bacon-wrapped shrimp and so forth. And I forget how great a cheese enchilada is. Just a simple cheese enchilada is so good.
0: Somebody stopped me last weekend. I don't remember who it was, but they were like, I heard you telling, describing Bob's nachos.
1: How I made the nachos?
0: Yes.
1: Yes.
0: I recreated your making of the nachos.
1: Yeah.
0: So yeah, you'll go old school on us.
1: Right. Right. I'll make it happen. But I mean, everything is good, but I'm telling you, I'm going back to cheese enchiladas for a while.
0: Brad and I are over there killing ribs and bacon wrapped shrimp and. Delicious beef fajitas, and you're making nachos.
1: What's wrong?
0: Cheese enchiladas and having puffy tacos.
1: I love everything you say.
0: So the point is, they have all.

0: your old favorites, and they have new stuff.
1: And not because they had a birthday.
0: No. But they've been a Longview tradition.
1: What are they, 50 years? At least.
0: Yeah.
1: At least. I remember when they were over off Judson Road, and they moved over to where they are and took over a big furniture store that was right there.
0: You have been around the sun a few times.
1: As a matter of fact, I'm telling on myself.
0: Hey, we'll see you at Papacitas tomorrow. High school football fans always eat at Papacitas on Monday through Saturday and Sunday.
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1: How many pints this week? 38?
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1: He's weak.
2: Yeah, come on. 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

0: On the Sports Guy Pigskin, Bob, it is going to be a good night for high school football here in East Texas. This portion of our show is brought to you by
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2: Yes, let's get Spring Hill on the awesome list.
0: Spring Hill on the totally awesome list. Did it go final?
2: It did, 57-14.
0: Wow, what a win. What happened last week in Jefferson?
2: I have no idea.
0: Didn't go well.
2: Didn't go well for them.
0: What's your name?
2: Jessica Moore.
0: Jessica, you just put the Spring Hill Panthers

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1: And she's also...
2: Yes.
0: And,
2: yes.
0: You, and right now, you're the Milano's Pizza Caller of the Night.
1: Free pizza for Spring Hill, everybody.
2: Yeah!
0: Yeah!
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0: That phone, thank you.
3: Sorry about that.
0: Thank you, sister! There you go. 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
1: Oh, it's gonna be a long ride home from Ruston, Louisiana.
0: Oh, no.
1: Your Longview Lobos, the score just went final. 36-22, Ruston wins tonight. Not a surprise. Me and you are not surprised over this.
0: No,
1: Coach King was completely honest with us this morning as we were talking about how talented this Ruston team was, right? And you know, he wasn't hiding anything. But they've got a great a quarterback, tight end, wide receiver, running back. I mean, there's not soft anywhere. Defense is strong, and Longview loses.
0: So who would think in the matter of 1 minute's time, here in real-time, real radio, the Spring Hill Panthers made it on the Totally Awesome list, and the Longview Lobos came off.
5: That's how football goes.
1: It is. It's fluid, and there's more to come. That's not the only game we're following. Take a look at this one. Tyler Legacy with a commanding lead right now over the Skeeters of Mesquite, 54-28. Highland Park leads Tyler High, 38-22. It's Port Arthur Memorial over Lufkin, 22-7. Corsicana leads Hallsville, 21-3. Marshall smoking Garland right now, 35-0. It's Paris over Mount Pleasant in a close one, 27-24. Sulphur Springs, they lead White House, 20-7. Bullard over Quinlan Ford, 19-13. A close one tonight in Henderson as they got Pittsburgh in town, 21-14. Pirates with the lead.
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22: 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A young man that you all know is Joe the Policeman from the What's Going Down episode of That's My Mama.

0: This is the Friday Night Scoreboard Show. I'm Harlan, the sports guy, and we are broadcasting live from the Mansour Law Firm Studios in beautiful East Texas on KYKX, Kicks 105.7, KKUS The Ranch, 104.1, 103.7, Tyler, Longview, Jacksonville, Marshall, and Bullard on 150,000 watts of FM, five-time Marconi finalist power for this Season 23, Episode 4, entitled We Will Never Forget. Everybody's here for you tonight on 9/11, remembering what happened 25 years ago and looking forward to the next 25 years.
1: Amen, brother.
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0: Stormy K.

0: Army Cat.
1: Pee-wee.
0: Staff Sergeant P.
2: Sergeant P.
0: Josh.
3: Joe's Way.
0: Ethan.
4: E-bot.
0: The Elizabeth. Katie from Forney.
1: Forney Katie.
0: Nick Sterling. The Viv.
5: Vivian's.
0: Emmett and his little brother Everett.
5: And Lily.
0: And now let me bring in the Prince of Bits, 5-time Marconi finalist, and the King of Corona. It's Pigskin Bob.
6: This is a quick bit about our friend Cameron, who owns Primeline Exteriors. Good friend of ours. And he came up to us. He said, I got Dallas Cowboy tickets I want to just give away on the radio. I just want to give it away. I'd like to give it away and have you experience my company at the same time.
0: I accept.
6: All right. All you have to do is have his company come out, take a little peeky looky around your house, see if you need some windows or a little remodeling done or a lot of remodeling. Free estimate. Your name goes into the hat to win these 4 tickets and they're premier seats for the final home game for the Cowboys.
0: Now, is this retroactive to last summer?
6: I think, no, it's now moving forward.
0: Because last summer I was selling my house. And I had Primeline Exteriors out because, you know, I have a great realtor, Lori Keyball.
6: Uh-huh.
0: And she came out. She walked through the house. I mean, we'd been there a while.
6: You had to get stuff fixed.
0: You got to fix this. You got to do something about that. You got to repaint this. You got that over there. She gave me a list.
6: Venting.
0: And I called Good Brothers Heating and Air for that.
6: But
0: I called Primeline Exteriors,
6: mm-hmm.
0: and I said, I got some projects. I need, like, you know, somebody who can do inside and outside. And they were amazing.
6: It's like a handyman, but it's like a professional, bad-to-the-bone handyman company.
0: They were awesome. And then even when I got going after the list, there were some things that popped up
6: right, that
0: Lori didn't see. And I said, I better fix that. I called them back out. They came a second time. They were great.
6: So have him come out, take a look at it. Give him a ring, 903-651-6126. That's 651-6126, Primeline Exteriors, and then your name goes into the hat to win 4 great seats to the final home.
0: 4 seats?
6: 4 seats, great seats, not the cheap seats me and you had.
0: Yeah.
6: At the front row, no, it's the good, really, I must have the front row, you know, it's a good seat that you have.
0: We were 6 rows from the tops.
6: Yeah.
0: And that's a big stadium.
6: We had better seats than 6 other people.
0: That's right.
6: It's pretty much how it worked. Anyway, thank you, Cameron. Good luck to you. We hope that you give away those tickets to some nice
0: people. If you want to find out more, call us up here at 903-663-1057, just like Morgan did. Morgan, you're on the air.
7: Yes, sir. I was trying to call in and get old Paul Pewitt put on that totally awesome list.
0: Oh, Paul Pewitt. What'd they do tonight? First tell me that.
7: They played last night in Dangerfield. It was the first time since 1968 that they have beat Dangerfield in Dangerfield.
0: Wow.
6: Are you kidding me?
0: Wow.
7: Nope.
0: How about that?
7: 48-41.
0: Say it again.
7: 48-41.
0: Morgan? Two things. One, you just put Paul Pewitt back on the totally awesome list for a first time in a long time, sister.
7: Yes, sir.
0: And you just took over the Milano's Pizza caller of the night. There you go. Free pizza for you, darling.
7: All right. Sounds great.
0: All right. Thanks for calling. And that's now someone could unseat her as caller of the night where there's only one. And it's whoever is holding it at the end of the night.
6: Yeah. Our buddy Chris, he didn't go crazy with gift certificates.
0: Right.
6: Yeah.
0: We got to make it last, bro. When Bob says free pizza for everyone, he doesn't mean it. Only the caller of the night at the end of the night gets free pizza.
6: Because some people have called me out on that, and I should probably stop it, but I can't.
0: He can't help
6: it
0: himself.
6: It amuses me.
0: It's just like every time I mention, I don't know, Richard Trawick.
6: Richard Trawick!
0: See, that happens over there.
6: Yeah. Maybe it's Tourette's.
0: All right.
6: I could have a problem.
0: All right. Let's get caught up on the scores. We didn't finish the scores at the end of last hour. So here we go. Every score from the Pigskin. Here he goes.
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0: Did I mention that this portion of the show is brought to you by
6: quite a few sponsors, as a matter of fact. The Red Rooster, Ice House, Copeland Insurance Group, and Velvet Oil.
0: And Alon DK Fuels.
6: I always call him Alon DK. I don't know what you're talking about.
0: All right.
6: We want some scores.
0: You can't handle the scores.
6: Do your little score update.
0: You want the right scores?
6: Here we go. And a sad score to begin this report as Longview falls to Ruston tonight, 36-22. You got Tyler Legacy. Looks like they're going to win that game. They lead Mesquite 54-28. Highland Park leads Tyler High 38-21. They're in Highland Park. This one has gone final, and I'm very pleased to announce that Lufkin lost their football game tonight. Port Arthur Memorial wins 29-7. Corsicana, they lead Hallsville tonight 24-3. Marshall, it's over in Marshall at Patterson in Marshall Field. Owned by Richard Trawick. Marshall wins 42-7.
0: There we go.
6: All right. Paris leads Mount Pleasant 27-24. Bullard, they lost to Quinlan Ford. They're at the end of the game. It's 20-19. That game just went final. Harlan, ouch. In Henderson, the Lions have a one-point lead over Pittsburgh, 28-27. It's Jacksonville over Bryan, the Ruder Rangers, 28-20. Check this game out. It's everything and then some as Gilmer hosts Kilgore right now at Good Brothers Stadium in Gilmer, and it's 49-43. Gilmer with the lead in the fourth quarter.
0: What a game.
6: What do you think about them rascals?
0: I love it.
6: All right. In Van, Lindale comes to town. It's Mall Energy Field. Lindale up 42-39. Talk about another great football game. It is even better tonight at Copeland Insurance Field at Pine Tree as they host Athens, and Athens has a 42-41 lead in that. Pine Tree could have tied it up recently after they scored, but the extra point was blocked.
0: Okay.
6: Right, that could be an important little thing that happens to them tonight. Palestine, they lead Rust 34-28. Chapel Hill looks like they're going to lose tonight to Waco La Vega. It's 28-7 late in the fourth. Nacogdoches with a slim lead over Center, 19-14. It's over tonight at East Texas Professional Credit Union Field in Spring Hill. It's the Panthers. They beat Maybank 57-14. The Foxes of Caddo Mills. It's been a topsy-turvy 6-7 kind of a game. Canton leads Caddo Mills now 48-40. Malakoff, they lead Grandview. Looks like they're going to win that game, running away with it 40-7. Close one tonight in Mineola. They're the Yellow Jackets, Harlan, and they have Sabine in town, and they lead 42-35. You got Tatum with a win. Oh, that game just went final. They beat Dieball 26-13.
0: Tatum goes to 2-1. On the season. A lot of people were not giving Tatum a lot of credit before this year. Their only loss is to West Rusk, and West Rusk has beaten everybody.
6: Right. Are they on your little Totally Awesome list?
0: It's a regular size Totally Awesome list.
6: And have they made it back on?
0: West Rusk?
6: No.
0: Tatum?
6: No.
0: No.
6: Are they worthy?
0: We need to hear from the Tatum fans.
6: Amen, brother. All right, check this out. Commerce, they lead Edgewood 49-21. Beckville, are they blank? Harmony tonight. This game just went final, 51-0.
0: Wow.
6: New Diana with a big win tonight on the road in Hugh Springs, 49-27. Appreciate my New Diana folks for texting me in. Can't name all of you, but I do appreciate your help. My Jefferson Bulldogs suffered defeat at the hands of the Gunner Tigers tonight at Upshur Rural Electric Field in Jefferson, 28-19. Gunter wins. And we're going to be talking to Kevin McPherson coming up in a little bit, my old college roommate who was at the game, and he's a string reporter for a paper out in Dallas, so we'll talk to him in a bit. Union Grove, they beat Elkhart tonight 30-6. Maud, they knock off Alba Golden 22-6. And Cayuga beat Mount Enterprise 52-0. Harlton, looks like they're going to lose tonight. Poor Harlton, they're just not having a good year. 40-7, Redwater with the lead. Orr City has a big win over James Bowie tonight, 40-14. Brook Hill, they knocked off Atlanta. We were talking earlier in the truck. You know, how good is Brook Hill? We really don't know.
0: That tells you
6: a little about how good Brook Hill is.
0: My goodness.
6: You beat Atlanta?
0: Yeah.
6: That's saying something.
0: That's really saying something.
6: That's a quality win. Let's see. All Saints knocked off Coleman Hill tonight, 35-28. Union Hill smoked Jonesboro, 70-14. Shelbyville knocked off the Bulldogs of Corrigan Camden, 42-9. Cushing beat Evadale tonight. It was Pleasant Grove. They had not too big of a win over Liberty. Liberty Isle held their own. 29-15, Pleasant Grove with the win. Garrison beats DeKalb tonight, 47-20. Quitman and Clarksville, too close to call, 32-30. Clarksville with the lead. Como Picton, they beat Cumbie tonight, 28-8. And Wolf City, they got wolfed up pretty good by Queen City, 55-9. That's one of the bigger wins we've

0: Queen City put on the board.
1: So I won't be singing tonight?
0: Not the song that Queen City folks don't want to hear.
1: Right? All right, was that the...
0: Kingston. They lead Hooks. Kingston, Oklahoma leads Hooks 46-30. And Mixon, they win their homecoming tonight over Lickskill at 24-21. They're in the fourth. It just went final.
1: And that is
0: a pigskin difference.
1: Dilly dilly. All right. We'll go to the phone lines next. But first, let me tell you about the Female Student Athlete of the Week.
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4: We got the Union Grove Lions 30-6 over Elkhart.
1: Union Grove with a nice win tonight. 30-6. How about that?
4: They started off 3-0 and knocked 3 3A's off. So
1: 3-0 against all 3A schools.
4: Yes, sir.
1: Man, if they weren't on for totally awesome list for life, I'd put them on again.
4: Right, I hear you.
1: Thank you, brother.
4: Yes, sir. Thank you.
1: Scoreboard show.
5: Hey, this is Dolphin Draper.
1: Hi, Dolphin Draper.
5: The linebackers coach for Como Picton, and I was trying to get them on the totally awesome list.
1: I love
5: it.
1: That's
5: two in a row.
1: That's two in a row for Como Picton.
5: Yes. Wolf City last week, and Cumbie tonight. Kids are fired up. We got to make some noise.
1: I love it.
5: Dawson Drake.
1: Hey, are you on the bus right now?
5: I'm not on the bus. I'm in a van going back.
1: Oh, okay. I was going to let the kids yell on the radio.
5: Yeah.
1: All right.
5: I wish they could.
1: All right. Well, tell all the kids, Coach, that you put them on the totally awesome list tonight.
5: Will do.
1: They did the work. They did the work, but you did the calling.
5: Appreciate it.
1: Thank you, Coach.
5: Appreciate it, my man.
1: There, what did I do? There you go.
0: What good am I?
1: Okay, you helped me celebrate Aya Campbell.
0: That's easy for you to say.
1: It's not. At Bullard High School today, basketball player plans on majoring in animal science. What's with the Bullard kids in the animal science?
0: They like animals and they like people.
1: And after graduation, she's going to start teaching animals how to figure out science. And she collects weighted stuff animals.
0: I didn't know that was a thing.
1: I didn't either.
0: Isn't that just an animal that you can put rocks in? And
1: well, she doesn't like those lightweight stuffed animals. She likes the weighted one. But I'll tell you what, thanks to Doug Mansour, she's in the running for a $1,005 college scholarship from the Mansour Law Firm. And we didn't have our friends from Upshur Rural Electric today.
0: They weren't there at the pep rally.
1: They didn't make that one, but they've been to most of them.
0: Well, of course, they love it. Oh, we're talking about Upshur Rural Electric right now.
1: I'm aware. I'm here.
0: That's my electric provider.
1: I know.
0: You know,
1: this is a tee. This is me putting the ball on it. And all you got to do is whack it down the fairway.
0: Yeah, somebody just honked their horn as I was swinging. And I miss.
1: I hate it when people do that.
0: No, you don't. We did it today coming back from Bullard. We're driving by the golf course, and Harlan says, "Slow down, Bob. Slow down. Wait. You keep your eye on the road. I'll tell you when to honk."
1: Right?
0: Yeah. Well, we did that. Anyway, that has nothing to do with electricity.
1: So if we cost you a stroke today, we apologize.
0: It does happen. And people think that I have a character flaw because my uncle does, and particularly he thinks there's something wrong with me because I like to do that.
1: And you found your soulmate likes you as much as you.
0: Yeah, it amuses me. I said, that's the only answer I have. All right. Except if you want to buy your electricity, you can get electricity from a lot of different places. But I like to get my electricity from the electric company. Upshur Rural Electric.
1: Well, if you like the good electricity,
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1: you want Upshur Rural Electric.
0: Right. 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
1: Don't do it.
0: 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We appreciate you guys. 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We appreciate you sponsoring this fine radio program.
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2: All right, Milano's in Hallsville, Texas, brand new sponsor of the program.
1: Love it.
2: My guy Chris over there's had it for a year. Amazing what he's done to that pizza joint.
1: Yeah, I was thinking about it this weekend. My four favorite restaurants, I guess they see me enough that they say we ought to sponsor this guy's show.
2: Right.
1: Because those are my four favorite restaurants and my favorite pizza place, Milano's in Hallsville.
2: Now, we've been talking about pizza buffets all day, every day, right? Whenever there's no time when there's not a buffet open.
1: Right.
2: Okay. But the other thing they wanted us to let you know about, the public calzones. They sell calzones, pasta dishes, cheesy breadsticks, mozzarella sticks, bone-in wings, boneless wings.
1: I got a calzone story for you. I took Karina to Milano's in Hallsville.
2: Mm-hmm.
1: I said, you got to try the calzone. She says, I love a calzone. So they bring it out. This thing looks like a football. Not a high school football, an NFL football. And she looks at it. She goes, I'm going to need a to-go box. And right away.
2: Before even trying.
1: But as it hit the table, I'm going to need a to-go box. I mean, 2 minutes later, she is licking her fingers, and that dude was gone.
2: She polished it off.
1: Gone. I said, you can cancel the to-go box.
2: She's got a healthy appetite.
1: Well, she said it was so good, she couldn't stop. That's the kind of food you get at Milano's in Hallsville.
2: Now, remember, Hallsville home games, they're always open after the game. So, you know, just drive right down the road from the Hallsville football game, and you can eat Milano's that night.
1: Doesn't that sound great?
2: Right.
1: After the game.
2: Hang out.
1: Get some pie.
2: Yeah, right there at the pizza joint.
1: Calzone it up.
2: Yeah.
1: Take Karina after the game to Milano's in Hallsville.
2: They're on Highway 80.
1: And watch her eat a whole calzone.
2: Between the beginning of Hallsville and the end of Hallsville, they're in the middle of it.
1: Between the beginning and the middle, I would say, if you're coming from Longview.
2: In a strip center, right there.
1: Behind
2: some hardware store.
1: Kind of next to that hardware store.
2: Yes, right there.
1: Doesn't advertise with this, and I would never go to.
2: Buchanan's Hardware.
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2: Mm-hmm.
1: Right? If you're a fan of the Friday Night Scoreboard Show, I need three things. You ready? Number one, you got to play the mascot challenge when the playoffs get here.
2: All okay.
1: Because right? I want to give away $50,000.
2: I think we're going to do it.
1: From Good Brothers Heating and Air.
2: This is the year.
1: So that's when the playoffs start. That's
2: correct.
1: One thing. Number two, I want you to go give a pint of blood to Carter Blood Care. Okay. Help save lives. That's helping pay it forward. You'll feel better about everything in life, and you might save three lives.
2: Right.
1: And then finally, I need you to go to GoFundMe.com, check out 1N4, the number one, the letter N, the number four.
2: You don't have to spell it out for me.
1: And then, well, there's some Jefferson people.
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2: Just like that.
1: We're going to give every single penny. 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
2: No, he's giving a nickel.
1: Every nickel goes to the East Texas Food Bank, and it's earmarked to help feed children in East Texas. 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Aaron Nielsen, Belvin Oil is going to match it, and we're going to give at least 6,000. Oh, how many points last night? We got to figure up how many, because every point scored in the game of the week, I mean, we're over 200 now.
2: Mm-hmm.
1: So we're up to $3,200.
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1: Well, I'll tell you a little Vivian story. We're coming back from softball Monday. It felt like Sunday,
2: right,
1: but it was actually Monday. And we're coming down Rice Road and Tyler, and I go, East Texas Professional Credit Union. And Vivian goes, oh, they have one in Longview and in Tyler? I almost wrecked the truck. I go, Vivian, they got 21 locations.
2: Yeah.
1: And she goes, I didn't know that. I said, there's like four in Longview, and there's Tyler, there's Lufkin, there's
2: Hallsville,
1: Carthage, Henderson, Kilmore.
2: Jefferson.
1: Yeah.
2: Yeah, they're everywhere. It's harder to find a town that they're not in.
1: Now, Vivian listens to the Friday Night Scoreboard Show, so if she didn't know there's 21 locations, maybe you and I aren't doing our job.
2: Maybe Aaron Nielsen has a point. But the Heath and Henderson, they got one in Henderson.
1: They do.
2: Yeah.
1: Absolutely.
2: Yeah. So if you're running a little tight, you need some money to, you know, catch you up. ETPCU, signature loans, much better than a title loan.
1: Car loans, home loans, boats,
2: motorcycle loans.
1: We've done all of the above, haven't we?
2: I'm still in one of them.
1: That's right.
2: Well, so are you.
1: Oh, I'm in a box.
2: You've got two car loans out with them, don't you?
1: And my home loan is with them.
2: Huh.
1: Absolutely.
2: Huh.
1: And it ain't the first time either.
2: Well, it's got to be with somebody, and at least you're getting better service with them.
1: Well, you're going to get, Bob and I have been members for a long time. We invite you to become a member. Can I join? What do you have to, have $5.
2: Right. You still keep the $5. It just opens the account. It's
1: right.
2: Still yours.
1: Not the $5 you're giving to the 1-in-4 program. Another $5.
2: Yeah.
1: So dummy up two $5, and you can play the mascot challenge. You can give blood.
2: Yep.
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0: and Bob, this is the Friday Night Scoreboard Show. Thanks for making us a part of your Friday night for 23 years now. We sure do appreciate you. This portion of our show is brought to you by Milano's in Hallsville, B&G Equipment, and Fusion Athletic Club. All right, scores are next, but first, your cheerleader of the week.
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0: All right, today in Bullard, we celebrated Nakona Muller. She's a cheerleader there. She's been cheering since she was very young. She is a cheetah. What does that mean?
7: A cheetah enthusiast. Like she likes cheetah print.
0: Oh, it says cheetah dash print enthusiast.
7: You should actually read the copy before you.
0: No.
7: Most people would put
0: all these ellipses in here, and sometimes you do three dots, and sometimes you do five and four, and sometimes there's a dash.
7: You know exactly how I write. I've been doing it for 23 years. You should know.
0: All right. We'll come back to Nakona.
7: Don't give me none of that Joaquin nonsense.
0: Scoreboard show.
8: Hey, guys. Jim, Bob, and Cindy Lou from Pittsburgh.
0: Yes. Jim, Bob, and Cindy Lou who? From Pittsburgh, Texas. How'd the Pirates do tonight?
8: We're okay. We're okay.
7: What does that mean?
8: We got beat. You asking about the team or me and her?
7: I'd like to know both of those answers.
8: Okay. We better not do that. We got beat tonight, 45-27. But we had a good lead on them and let it slip away. But we'll take 2-1 any time of the year.
0: Absolutely, but you know I have to take you off the totally awesome list for tonight.
8: No, you don't have to. You're going to, right?
7: Well, I mean that's kind of a thing. Are y'all going to be at the parade next Saturday in Pittsburgh?
8: We will be. This is our 50. Go ahead.

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1: We're really proud of our fire. 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We're bringing it on every game we play.
2: Okay, we'll see you next Saturday.
0: I love it. Y'all have a great night.
2: Can't say buy me a beer, can I? 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All right, what we won't edit out is Pigskin Bob and the scores.
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2: And we'll start with a big loss that Longview had tonight. They lost to Ruston, 36-22. Legacy, Tyler Legacy, they lead Mesquite, 54-28, late in the fourth quarter. Tyler High is putting up a pretty good fight, but it looks like Highland Park's going to win. They got it 38-21 in the fourth. It's final tonight in Lufkin as Port Arthur Memorial wins 29-7. You had Marshall. They had a big win tonight over the Garland Owls, 42-7. Mount Pleasant and Paris, it is close. I don't have it as a final yet. I do have Paris up 27-24. I do have, as well, Sulphur Springs White House. This is a big game tonight.
0: It is.
2: And Sulphur Springs leads that game 26-18. If you're a Bullard fan, this is a heartbreak what happened to you tonight. Quinlan Ford and Bullard, where Bullard had a lead most of the night. But it's whoever has the lead when the clock runs out, that's who wins.
0: Unless it's Michigan, Western Michigan.
2: Well, or your supplemental backup clock also goes to zero.
0: The double secret probation clock.
2: That's what happened tonight as Quinlan Ford comes from behind and wins 20-19. But to all the Quinlan Ford fans out there, congratulations. I know you're listening too, so yay.
0: Yes, but Bob's you. Sitting across the aisle from a Bullard fan.
2: Hey, so congratulations, guys. All right, check this game out. It is not final, not on my sheet, as it has Gilmer leading Kilgore 49-43 now. Lindale with a 42-39 lead over Van. That's not over. Athens with a 50-41 lead over Pine Tree. That game's almost over. You have Palestine leading Rusk 34-28. Chapel Hill, they're struggling. Struggling. They're going to lose tonight, it looks like. Waco La Vega with a 28-7 lead late in the fourth. Nacogdoches and Center, it looks like one of the best games of the night, with NAC having a 19-14 lead in the fourth. Spring Hill, boy, it feels good to win like this as they knock off Maybank 57-14 tonight.
0: Doesn't feel good if you're a Maybank fan.
2: No, it don't. I guess we need to love on those guys, too. Spring Hill, congratulations on your big win. Other games that we're following tonight was ARP as they travel into White Oak to Mansour Law Firm Field, and it's 46-7 ARP with the win. ARP's really good this year. You know, I've been bragging about our, you know, Lobos and my Bulldogs and the Gilmers and whatnot. ARP is going to be a really, really good team.
0: I agree.
2: You agree? I'm a smart man on that. Oh, so is Troop. Check this out, what they did to Grace Community. 71-21. Troop wins. Jefferson falls to Gunner, 28-19. Hugh Springs got beat by New Diana, 49-27. Beckville, they beat Harmony tonight, 51-0. Commerce looks like they're going to beat Edgewood. It's 49-21 late in the fourth quarter. Alto, they beat Normandy tonight, 38-9. Brook Hill knocks off Atlanta. That's one of my shockers. That would have been an upset.
0: Yes, right? Absolutely.
2: If I could have picked that one. Brook Hill wins 24-21. All Saints beat Coleman Neal 35-28. And we had Wolf City got beat by Queen City 55-9.
0: All right, now, if you're thinking about hunting season coming up, what you need to think about is H&W Power Sports and Marine in Marshall, Texas. Because you're going to need a new side-by-side or a four-wheeler.
2: True that.
0: To get where you need to get getting done that you want to get done. And that's what H&W Power Sports sells, is the toys and the fun that helps you get the getting done done.
2: What kind of hillbilly are you saying get her done in the middle of an H&W ad?
0: That's how I roll.
2: Oh, my God.
0: That's how I roll.
2: That's Bubba. What happens there.
0: All right?
2: Uh-huh.
0: All right, so H&W Power Sports.
2: Get her done!
0: They also have watercraft, boats, all kinds of boats.
2: Pontoon
0: boats.
2: They were all redneck.
0: Bass boats.
2: Some are more redneck than others.
0: Duck boats, whatever. Even the Sea-Doo boats.
2: Yes.
0: We gave one away at the bass tournament a few years ago.
2: So cool.
0: Yeah.
2: So cool.
0: So H&W
2: Power. I got a motorcycle from them a few years ago. You want a bike? They got great bikes.
0: Oh, here we go again. I got a motorcycle from H&W Power Sports.
2: You think I'm better than you now, huh?
0: I'd like to get a look at that contract. I can tell you that right now.
2: Well, we go way back.
0: All right. H&W Power Sports brings you this portion of the show. Thank you to the Hughes family sponsoring our band student of the week. And we'll tell you about the band student of the week.
2: I did buy a motorcycle.

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1: All right, on the Sports Guy Pigskin Bob on the Friday Night Scoreboard Show, the 25th anniversary of 9/11 edition. And it was the day after I started in the radio business 25 years ago. It was Vivian Spohr's birthday. It was my head was spinning. What's happening with our country? I just started this new job. I got a baby turning 4. What's going to happen? And now she's 29 and I'm still in radio.
2: Yeah. It's hard to wrap your arms around the fact that it was 25 years ago, because it kind of seems like it was yesterday in many ways.
1: It doesn't seem like 25 years, I can tell you that. 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
2: Right? 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
1: No, long time.
2: The long, long time. 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
1: Call the pigskin.
2: We need a plumber. If you need customers, get a hold of us. We would love that.
1: Well, we've been sending customers to Good Brothers Heating and Air for, we can't remember how long.
2: They keep saying yes, and it's not because we're pretty. They say yes because it works.
1: Could be a factor.
2: If you need a heating guy or an air conditioning guy.
1: Or venting. Remember when I was selling my house and they said, oh, you've got venting issues in the attic. And at first I was like, venting? I don't even know who to call. I don't have an HVAC guy in my pocket. Oh, wait. Good Brothers. HV.
2: Yeah,
1: I wonder what the V stands for.
2: I didn't know either. I didn't know. And I never had the wherewithal to say, what's the V for? Because everybody knows. I'd be just stupid.
1: Well, I'll tell you what. I called them up, and they're like, yeah, Harlan, we do this all the time. That's what we put the V in HVAC at Good Brothers Heating and Air. They came out, fixed the two. I had two issues. It was the stove.
2: Oh, you got more than two issues.
1: It was like a lot more.
2: In the venting.
1: Oh, okay. And it was the stove and the dryer were not being ventilated, like, up to code.
2: Yeah, you were just emptying it into the attic.
1: Yes.
2: I know that doesn't seem very
1: you
2: right.
1: You did not.
2: I do. That doesn't seem to be a bright idea.
1: Well, if you've got heating issues,
2: Good
1: AC
2: Brothers.
1: Issues,
2: Good
1: or
2: Brothers.
1: Venting issues.
2: Good Brothers.
1: Good Brothers Heating and Air. They put
2: and
1: the V
2: venting.
1: In HVAC. But we need a plumber.
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0: Guy Pigskin Bob getting the lead out on a Friday night with you on the Friday Night Scoreboard Show. 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
0: Bob, I've got scores coming in from Central Ohio, and they're very proud to report that the Grandview Heights Bobcats have defeated their arch rival, Bexley, 14-3 on the night of the 102nd Ox Roast. And I've been to the Ox Roast in Central Heights, Ohio.
1: And we're giving their football scores.
0: And we're giving their football scores.
1: And I'm giving Scurry Rosser.
0: It's a lot of fun. It's a lot of fun. All right, let's go to the phone lines. Kevin's on line 7. Kevin on 7, what's up?
2: Hey, this is Kevin calling from somewhere between Mount Pleasant and Dangerfield. We were at Gunner at Jefferson tonight, Bob's alma mater.
0: Yeah.
2: Sorry about that. Hey, Jerry Bennett Field.
1: That's right. Hey, Kevin, and, Kevin, hold up for a second. I want to
0: Let him talk. You talk.
1: I want to let people know who the heck this guy is. This is Kevin McPherson. He was my college roommate when we went to East Texas State University, and he just retired from teaching and doing a lot of I'm not exactly sure what you did as a teacher in your school districts, but you were very much involved in the sports department, right?
2: Yeah, I was an AP English language teacher, and I was a sports information director for McKinney ISD, part of the radio broadcast, and did some other things.
0: Uh-oh.
1: Did we lose him?
0: He's somewhere between Mount Pleasant and Dangerfield.
1: That sounds like a country music song.
0: And I thought he was going to get to the part where you get hit in the face with a football.
1: No, he doesn't know.
0: Is it part of that?
1: No, he wasn't there. Oh. Are you there, Kevin?
2: I am there.
1: All right. Hey, so now people know who you are. Tell us about the game.
2: At Jerry Bennett Field, it was a battle of two top 10 ranked teams, 3A Division I, 3A Division II. Gunner, you know, they won a handful of state championship, moving up to Division I, coming all the way from Grayson County to Marion County to play Jefferson. And it was a matter of missed opportunities for the Bulldogs. They fall 28-19, but let me tell you about two key plays in this game that I think really changed it. So the game was tied 7-7 after a 30-yard touchdown pass to DeCoin Blanton for the Bulldogs tied it up early in the second quarter. Now, on the ensuing kickoff, Gunner gets to midfield and they're driving, and then we have a strip sack, a scoop and score, 82 yards by Jason Burton, but it was called back because of 12 men on the field. They threw the flag after the play was over. We went back and looked on NFHS Network and talked to other people who were doing a broadcast there locally. We all counted 11.
0: No.
2: So, yes. Yeah, so
0: stop it.
2: It goes from 14-7. The penalty brings it inside the 4, and Gunner scores on the next play to go up 14-7. Jefferson responds, you know, drives all the way down the field by the help of 3 Gunner defensive penalties, but they threw an interception in the end zone that was returned back to midfield. And man, I guess that kind of knocked the wind out of the sails. Jefferson with 3 turnovers, 5 turnover on downs on the night. Gunner, probably going to be the toughest team that Jefferson plays in the regular season. But pay attention to these Bulldogs. They're really good up front. And we've got a Week 11 showdown back at Jerry Bennett Field against the number 2 team in 3A Division II, Troop. So keep your eye open. I think Jefferson will bounce back. I think they'll be fine. And, hey, can I give a shout-out to my alma mater, New Boston won for the first time this year, beating Elysian Fields tonight 35-7.
0: Hey, Kevin, are you available on Friday nights to give scores?
1: You son of a...
0: I'm tired. I don't know this man.
1: Hey, Kevin, Coben Tomlinson, his family, they're friends of mine, and he's the linebacker there in Jefferson. What kind of night did he have?
2: I think Jefferson probably did a better job. Both he and, you know, the linebacking core in the front 4 of slowing down Gunner, especially the running attack, probably better than anyone will this season. What helped Gunner was, you know, the untimely penalties, the turnovers, and they brought in their backup quarterback on two separate occasions to run, you know, quarterback sweeps to score on short situations. So again, I think if Jefferson can clean those things up, then I look for a deep playoff run for the Bulldogs, which would make you happy.
1: They'd be
2: cheering in Commerce on Chestnut Street once again. Inside joke, but I appreciate you giving me this time to talk to you.
1: What a great caller. Thank you, brother. We got to go. Appreciate it. I'll talk to you later.
0: Brad, what did you think of that call?
3: That may be the dumbest, stupidest call ever encountered.
0: Brad, no, that was a great call. Thank you so much, Kevin, for calling right there.
1: He's a pro.
0: All right, we're up against it. I do have to tell you, I was figuring out while Kevin was giving his 7-minute update on the Jefferson game.
1: Detailed coverage is what we call it.
0: 11 is the number I came up with.
1: 11 what?
0: 11 vehicles I've bought from the Patterson Auto Group in Longview, Kilgore, and Marshall.
1: That's all you can think about when Kevin is telling us about our Bulldogs.
0: Well, I had time.
1: You're kidding me.
0: 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I've bought from Longview, from Kilgore, from Marshall, my wife, my daughter, myself. We're all driving Patterson vehicles right now. If you're looking for a new vehicle, tomorrow morning, go kick some tires. In Longview at Patterson Nissan.
1: You know, if I was a car salesman, I'd want to know you. You're a good buyer.
0: I buy.
1: Yeah, yeah. You're a consumer.
0: Every 4 years, I'm buying.
1: Let me,
0: Or you can go
1: check out what I got.
0: Go see Stephanie at Patterson Chevrolet in Kilgore.
1: Uh-huh.
0: Or in Marshall, there's the guy. What's his name?
1: Richard Trawick. Would you buy a car from me?
0: From you?
1: 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Am I the kind of man you would trust?
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1: All right.
0: Now, there's one dealership where they hang out at a certain bar all day long, and they ain't selling cars.
1: You're not going to be able to get one unless you sell it to yourself.
0: Right, or you go to Texas Roadhouse and find those guys. You don't have to go to Texas Roadhouse. You just have to go to Longview, Kilgore, or Marshall and buy a car tomorrow.
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0: 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Every year we've done the FFA Student of the Week. We honored one today in Bullard and put them in the running for a $1,005 college scholarship. Every year we've done it. It's been brought to you by E-Tex. Here we are in September. October is probably coming up, Bob.
1: Mm-hmm.
0: And that means Yamboree.
1: Mm-hmm.
0: We'll be live at the Yamboree.
1: That's always fun, too.
0: And that's brought to you by E-Tex Communications.
1: All right, now that school's back in session, and those lousy kids of yours are off your couch and they're back into school.
0: Back in school.
1: And your couch is all beat up.
0: Beat up.
1: Go to Manly's Furniture and get new furniture for the living room.
0: Or go to Manly's Furniture and get new furniture for the living room. You could do both.
1: I just said that.
0: Yeah, you're doing great.
1: At Manly's Furniture.
0: I'm helping. This is me helping.
1: Got me a new recliner, leather recliner. Goes all the way back.
0: And all the way around.
1: Yeah, and all the way around. That's so much fun. I love that.
0: That's what I loved when I went over there was yeah. I gave it a test drive. Like, this dude goes all the way around?
1: Yeah, no, so it depends who's in the room, who you want to talk to or who you don't want to talk to.
0: Like right now, I can twist over here and not see the pigskin.
1: I said good day to you, sir.
0: I come back, there's pigskin Bob.
1: There you go. Manly's Furniture, appliances, they got them.
0: Appliances.
1: Dining room suits.
0: Dining room sets.
1: Living room.
0: Furniture. Furniture for every room in your house.
1: There you go. They're in Longview, Texas, on Moberly across from Laterno.
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1: And their little their cousin.
0: Craig.
1: Little cousin Craig over in Marshall.
0: Craig Furniture in Marshall.
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0: On Highway 80, it's Craig Furniture, it's Manly's Furniture, it's Pigskin Bob reclining 100%.
1: And what?
0: Swiveling.
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0: Which is better, the streetlights or the people? Nobody knows. 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
0: All right, today in Bullard, we celebrated the Bells. The captain of the Bells, Mackenzie Dry, dancing competitively for many years, and she's obsessed with Michael Jackson.
1: All right.
0: And the Twirlers, the featured Twirlers, they did kind of a Michael Jackson thing.
1: Yeah, that was really cool today. That was a great, good pep rally. I enjoyed myself.
0: Great time today at Bullard. Congratulations to Mackenzie Dry. She's in the running for a $1,005 college scholarship from Upshur Rural Electric. 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
1: That's awesome.
2: All right, Bob, I need one piece of information before I can read this. Who won between Carlisle and Overton?
3: Yeah, that would be Carlisle.
2: Okay, then I will put three lines through the Overton Green Mustangs and tell you that Rusk, Hawkins, Tyler High, Leverett's Chapel, New Diana, Hallsville, Tinaha, Paul Pewitt, West Rusk, Brook Hill, they're on the totally awesome list. Joining them is Union Hill, Shelbyville, Carlisle Indians, Garrison, San Augustine, my Joaquin Rams, Malakoff, Carthage, Gilmer, Union Grove, Dangerfield, Texas High. Hold. Lindale.
3: No.
2: Texas High. That came off?
3: No, no, no, no, no, no, no, no, no, no, no.
2: Pleasant Grove, Athens, Troop America, and the ARP Tigers. All right, looking for Texas High. I thought they were in trouble. We'll get back to you on that one.
3: Yes, yes, yes. It's over. Texas High lost 31-14.
2: Okay, mark them off and scoreboard show.

0: First of all, who in the world could talk about the Jefferson Bullfrogs that much?
1: That's Bulldogs, mister.
2: I never thought I would say this, but Harris just became the Milano's Pizza caller of the night. No pizza for you.
0: Good Lord. I'm a Davisville Tiger. I can't stand that much Jefferson. That's first thing. Second of all, did you get the score of the Athens game yet?
2: Yes, he's given it three times in the last hour. Yes.
0: Well, I was looking at the game. It was 50-48, but it was a whole lot closer than that.
2: It can't be much closer.
0: No, I'm talking about it. The actual listening of the game. It was a really good game.
2: Well, tell us about it. Well, all we've heard about is Jefferson. I want to hear about Athens.
0: Well, Athens won amazingly. They did everything they could do to shoot themselves in the foot, but they came out of it.
2: All right, they came out with a win, and somehow you became the caller of the night.
1: Who has the win, my friend from Jefferson or this dude for Athens?
2: Harris, this is Harris.
1: Doug.
2: All right, Harris.
0: But that's not all. Wait a minute.
2: You got 15 seconds, or this is going to cut us both off.
0: Roll Tide.
2: Kentucky. Stop it with Roll Tide. Go, Kentucky Wildcats. I just took away Harris's pizza. We got more calls and more scores. After this,
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0: 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I'm Harlan, the sports guy. 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
1: We Will Never Forget.
0: All right, everybody's here tonight. We got Bad Brad, Showkiller, Stormy K,
2: Pee Wee,
0: Sergeant Pete, Ethan, Josh,
1: Elizabeth,
0: Katie from Forney,
1: Katie,
0: Nick Sterling,
1: Vivian,
0: Emmett, and his little brother Everett,
1: Little E.
0: And now let me bring in East Texas Radio's most abrasive, controversial, over-the-top personality, ladies and gentlemen, it's Pigskin Bob.
3: So I made a note. I keep a journal from time to time and make notes of important things that happen in my life.
1: Oh, look at me.
3: A few months ago, and to save it for times like this. So a few months

0: So it was around Mother's Day. I'm comparing notes with you of what we did for our women folk on Mother's Day. And Harlan said, oh, I'm taking her out to a fine steak restaurant. We're going to some chop house in Tyler, bottle of wine, the whole nine yards. You treat your wife right. Is that true? That's a fair assumption, right?
1: Yeah,
0: fair
1: statement.
0: I took mine to midget wrestling at Circle M Crawfish for Mother's Day. For Mother's Day. The thing you keep took, I don't know if I shared it, but does that say a lot about me?
1: Does it speak volumes?
0: I'm not surprised.
1: I will tell you that.
0: She would have appreciated a fine steak.
1: And she's a lucky woman.
0: Yeah. She got midget wrestling.
1: Right.
0: And it was a blast.
1: But she also got Circle M Crawfish.
0: Yeah, so, I mean, there's roses with the thorn.
1: And I'd rather go to Circle M Crawfish than any steakhouse in Tyler, Texas.
0: See?
1: I would.
0: And I'll tell you what, if you've never seen the midget wrestling, and it's coming up before too long, you got to check it out. They're going to do it in October.
1: Right.
0: I'm not kidding you.
1: Hold on. Hold that thought. Snowboard show.
2: Hey, I got a bone to pick with you guys.
1: Okay, come on. Pick it.
2: Redwater Dragons are not on the totally awesome list.
1: And we've been pretty hard on Redwater in recent past.
2: Yeah, and they're going to stay on that list whenever they go 4-0 next week.
1: They're 3-0 this year.
2: 3-0 this year. We just beat Harlton.
1: All right, it's
2: 40-7.
1: It's been a long time since I've done this. It's REDH2O.
2: There you go.
0: That's how you do it.
1: Redwater makes it on the totally awesome list. What's your name?
2: Billy from Redwater.
1: Thank you, Billy from Redwater. You just put them on the list, and you just took over Milano's Pizza. Caller of the night.
2: All right. Hey, can I give a couple of guys a shout-out?
1: Let's hear it. Only if they had a great night.
2: Yeah, we had Cooper Bailey on a pick six. And I just want to give a shout out to the defense. They had some big stops tonight. Miller Witt had a big hit on a fourth down. Big stop for them.
1: Miller Witt, big hit. Are you writing that down?
0: Of course I am. That's a country
1: song.
0: Hold
1: on. Bob's, yeah. Bob's
0: Miller Witt had a big hit. All right, go ahead.
2: Yes, sir. And, Will Strudoff, backup quarterback, had some really good catches. Came in at a quarterback in the fourth quarter and had a quarterback scramble for a touchdown. So, man, they just these guys are playing as a team this year. The coaches got them fired up, and we're excited.
1: I tell you what, you got me excited.
2: Yes, sir.
1: There you go. Go Dragons. Thank you, brother. We got to give the scores. This portion of our show is brought to you by
0: our good friends over at Alon Convenience Stores and DK Fuel, up to Rural Electric and Mall Energy.
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0: And Longview will have a lot to look at when they're looking at film next week of what they need to work on. They lose to Ruston tonight, 36-22. Tyler Legacy, look at this big win they had at home, 61-35 over the Skeeters of Mesquite.
1: I love that.
0: I do, too.
1: Love Coach Strahan.
0: I really do, and I like what he's got going on with that program. Highland Park, they knock off Tyler High, 38-21. It's a great night when Lufkin loses, so tonight's a great night.
1: All right? It's a great night.
0: Port Arthur Memorial wins 29-7. Corsicana knocks off Hallsville 24-10. Ruins homecoming for poor Deacon and all the Harlton children's. Marshall, they knock off Grant Garland tonight, 42-7. Mount Pleasant won a nail biter over Paris, 37-34 tonight. Great game. White House, oh man, they struggled tonight and they fell to Sulphur Springs, 47-32. Sulphur Springs is an enigma.
1: Yeah.
0: You don't really know what kind of team you're going to get each and every week.
1: I agree.
0: Yeah.
1: On that one.
0: All right. We got to study into this thing. And then up next is your Bullard Panthers, man. They lost by 1 point. Congratulations to Quinlan Ford. I'm sorry.
1: Tough loss for the Bullard faithful.
0: You need a tissue or a moment, and I can get you one of those. Henderson, big win tonight at home over Pittsburgh, 45-27. Aaron Nielsen of Velvet Oil just texted me and was asking me the score of what happened in the Henderson game. I said, it's at your stadium, right?
1: Well, that's Velvet Oil Field.
0: And I said, of course I'm going to tell you what it is because he pretty much owns me right now. He's a puppet master to this program. Now, anyway, congratulations.

0: Texans to Henderson. Big win tonight. Jacksonville gets on the winning ways. 28-20 winners over the Bryan Rangers. Kilgore, they fall to Gilmer tonight. This was a great game. 64-50. Gilmer wins. Van, they fall to Lindale. 49-46. Boy, big, great, high-scoring games. Like the next one. Athens beats Pine Tree 50-48. Palestine falls to Rusk. Really? In the final plays of the game, 35-34, Russ comes back and wins that game.
1: Wow.
0: Because Palestine had it. I was thinking it was over. Congratulations to Russ.
1: Russ stays on the totally awesome list.
0: Yes. They ran into a juggernaut tonight. The Palestine's first team all year long to say have been able to score any points, and they put 34 on the board. All right, so did Waco La Vega, and that's what it took. They beat Chapel Hill 34-14. Knack knocked off center 19-14. Spring Hill rolls over Maybank 57-14. It's the Foxes, Caddo Mills. They got beat by Canton Eagles 48-40. Malakoff beats up Grandview 40-7. Check this out. Mineola, they beat Sabine tonight 49-42. It was Tatum over Dieball 26-13. Arp beats White Oak 46-7. Beckville, they blank Harmony tonight 51-0. New Diana, a nice outing tonight as they beat Hugh Springs 49-27. My Jefferson Bulldogs got beat by Gunner tonight 28-19. Troop, huge win tonight over Grace Community 71-21. Union Grove, they roll Elkhart tonight 30-6. And then there's Maud. And then there was a win over Alba Golden, 22-6. Cayuga beat Mount Enterprise. Check this out, 52-0. Mount Enterprise was doing the same thing to teams last year. The exact same thing. Now it's on the other foot.
1: Now Kagan Ash is in Lubbock.
0: he's doing something else. Redwater, does Redwater get on the totally awesome list with that call?
1: I'm fixing to read it.
0: 42-7 win. Or City. Do they go totally awesome? We'll find out. They knocked off James Bowie 40-14. Brook Hill wins over Atlanta tonight. It was All Saints knocking off Coleman Hill. Union Hill wins big over Jonesboro. Shelbyville knocks off Corrigan Camden 42-9. It was West Mesquite beating Texas High 31-14. Cushing knocks off Evadale tonight 46-19. It was Pleasant Grove with a nice win over Liberty Isle 29-15. But that 15 points by Liberty Isle says as much to me as the Pleasant Grove win. You know, Liberty Isle able to hold Pleasant Grove down to under 30 points.
1: Scoreboard show.
2: Yeah, this is Alan T. Hanna calling in with a Schmitzling Gravedigger report.
1: Coach Hanna, thanks for calling in. How are you tonight?
0: We'll go get you a cup of coffee.
2: I wouldn't miss a Friday night talking to you two fine gentlemen.
1: How did your Gravediggers do?
2: And I tell you what, we had a hell of a game tonight. I almost had a heart attack on the sideline.
1: No, Coach, we need you up and healthy.
0: Yeah.
2: Hey, and I told my D-line kept jumping off sides, and I told him, you do that one more time, and I'm going to have a heart attack, and you do not resuscitate me, nor do you come to my funeral.
1: No funeral.
0: He has a DNR on the sideline?
2: Yes. I have
1: Holy
2: a DNR.
1: Smokes.
2: It would have been the third time in my life that I've been eulogized.
1: Oh, my goodness.
0: I'm not going to call you lucky.
1: No funeral, right, Coach?
2: That's right. But the good thing is that I would have got put in the East Texas Coaching Hall of Fame had I died on the sideline.
1: Hey, you know, you got Mixon in your district now after realignment. You know, they're 3-0.
2: You think I'm scared of them? I'd look death in the face and live to tell about it.
1: I understand.
2: We're coming, and I'm bringing a sickle and a black robe with me.
1: All right, hold on. When do they play? The last game of the year.
2: It's week 11.
1: Week 11. Wow.
2: We got it circled. It's right before All Saints Day.
0: I'm going to prop you up next to a jukebox is my plan. All right?
2: Hey, just remember, I like blondes, baby.
1: All right. All right, I think we did the scores. I know we took some calls. I got to give you the band member of the week. How about that? And then we'll do some more stuff.
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1: All right, this was cool. Today at Bullard, we celebrated Carly DeLira. She plays the trumpet. She's a belle. She plans on studying nursing when she gets to college, and it says she can do a rooster call. We didn't believe it, so we made her do it in front of everybody in the school.
0: She did a fine.

0: And she blew the roof off the place, man, when she did a rooster call.
1: The folks at Red Rooster have offered her a job on the spot.
0: Right. She's got a permanent job offer at the Red Rooster Ice House, but she's probably going to go be a nurse. She's in the running for a scholarship from H&W Power Sports. That's Carly DeLira of Bullard High School. 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
5: That's awesome.
0: All right, here we go. Right now, it says Dangerfield, Union Grove, Lindale, Rusk, Hawkins, Gilmer, Tyler High School, Carthage, Leverett's Chapel, Malakoff, New Diana, Hallsville, Tenaha, what a win last night, Joaquin, Pleasant Grove, Paul Pruitt. Athens, West Rusk, Garrison, Brook Hill Academy, The Guard, Carlisle, Redwater, Shelbyville, Troop America, Union Hill, and the ARP Tigers. If you think your team should be on there, you got 45 minutes to call me and make your case at 903-663-1057. Bob, before we get out of here for this break, I want to remind everybody the story of the Big Bass Bonanza. You know, you and I put that on.
1: Many of them.
0: I mean, 24 or 25 of them.
1: A
0: lot of them. Well, about 3 years ago, our storage building, we have two storage units where we keep everything for the bass tournament. And we only go there like twice a year.
1: Yeah.
0: Right? To get bags.
1: Because in the radio business, there's not that much stuff that we need to keep in storage.
0: We don't need a lot of hardware and stairs.
1: Right.
0: Lumber and T-post and all that stuff. Well, we got robbed. Right?
1: True.
0: And everything that was important was gone.
1: Oh, yeah.
0: All right. So Bob says, let's start at East Texas Hardware. And then we'll probably have to go here and there and over there and another place.
1: Because there's no way that they have everything we need.
0: Right.
1: It's a little hardware store in Kilgore.
0: So I had to go pick up something else somewhere else. I was getting the scales. We get the scales certified every year.
1: It's an average size hardware store. I said it was a little hardware store.
0: Oh, it's a big. I say it's big. All right. You head over there with Chris and Randy. I'll meet you there. And then we'll go to the other four places we thought we were going to have to go. I'm on my way to Kilgore. Bob calls me and he goes, we're done. And I go, at East Texas Hardware? No, we're done with the list.
1: All of it.
0: Everything we needed. Lumber, hardware, tools. I mean, we lost
1: advice.
0: We lost a lot of tools.
1: A little help.
0: Yep.
1: I mean, they made it so easy. It was peace. I hope we get robbed more often.
0: Pocket knives.
1: All I'm saying.
0: Flashlights. Aaron, if you're listening,
1: enjoy.
0: Help us out again, would you, brother? 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Remember, they got the Traeger grills. They got an archery department that's state of the art.
1: I really don't want you to rob us, by the way. That was a joke.
0: But if it happens, we'll go to East Texas Hardware. 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
1: And The Ranch.
0: And Friday afternoons, we'll check the weather for football goers. If you're headed to a game, you need to know the weather before you head out. We check in with Brett Anthony of CBS 19. 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I'm fixing to read it again. If you want to put your team on there, call me at 903. That's 663. That's 1057.
1: So you took the wife and the daughter to the Red Rooster Ice House this past weekend.
0: Past Saturday.
1: And
0: first trip.
1: Yeah, because I don't think Vivian's been.
0: No.
1: Has Cascadia ever been?
0: No.
1: Really?
0: It
1: That's just right down her alley, isn't it? That's
0: They both loved it.
1: Across the plate.
0: Let me tell you, Katie, there's no one who loves a blue cheeseburger
1: okay.
0: like Katie.
1: And those are delicious.
0: Yes, and she got the old blue. And she said, not only does it have the melted blue cheese on it, it's got blue cheese sauce. And she, I mean, like Karina eating a calzone. She ate every bit of it.
1: There wasn't anything left for the dog to lick off the plate.
0: Vivian had the Cajun pasta. Loved it. Blew her away. What did I have?
1: Yeah.
0: I had the buffalo wrap, the buffalo chicken wrap.
1: Did anybody have a big, tall, cold beer?
0: Katie might have had a little shorty.
1: Was it cold?
0: Ice cold. And we watched a little college
1: was
0: football.
1: Was it comfortable?
0: And then we headed over to Mom's.
1: And the service was great.
0: Fantastic.
1: The best.
0: And we there was the veterans were there doing a 50-50 raffle.
1: Yeah, that's cool.
0: And so we were ready to go, but we supported the veterans. Vivian did. And
1: she's the one with the money.
0: She's got all the money. And so for our tip, we left a nice 20% tip, and we left her our 50-50 tickets. So
1: oh,
0: she may
1: yeah,
0: have,
1: I'm gonna. We need to figure out if she won that.
0: She may have won a big old tip. So
1: just everything good has happened in there. If you've never been, you know, because if you've already been there, you don't need us to tell you. You know how good it is. But
0: yep.
1: If you've never been, I would suggest you take somebody that you like. To the Red Rooster Ice House.
0: In Hawkins on Highway 14 next to Brookshire's.
1: Yeah, easy to find, great seating available, lots of fun.
0: Katie was I see why you like this place. This is
1: like I said, it's just what she, look, Elizabeth the same way, loved it.
0: Now, she wants to go back for brunch. So I'm probably headed back this weekend to have brunch at Red Rooster Ice
1: House. Problem is she going to wake up on time?
0: That's the problem.
1: Late brunch.
0: Stay tuned. Next week, I'll tell you if we made it to
1: halftime of the game.
0: Right.
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0: All right, on the Sports Guy Pigskin Bob on the Friday Night Scoreboard Show. And if you have not yet, I invite you to check out our newest program, the 903 Volleyball Show. We're in year number 2. We go Tuesday nights, 7 to 10. And what we've done for football, we now are trying to do it to volleyball.
1: Okay.
0: We're sorry.
1: No, we're making it better.
0: We're making it better.
1: Remember, there weren't near as many state championships being won out of East Texas until we started doing football.
0: Right? And we're going to do the same thing for volleyball.
1: I think so.
0: Come on. Join us Tuesday night, 7 to 10. 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
1: Well, Circle M Crawfish is one of them, and that's a place that we went earlier this week. To circle
0: earlier
1: this week of army training, sir.
0: Are you okay, Bobby Brady?
1: I'm losing my, I'm going through puberty.
0: Right?
1: My birthday was yesterday.
0: And,
1: I'm going through puberty.
0: And what was it? Tuesday. And we took Brian Pullum to lunch.
1: Don't push him.
0: Pull him over to Circle M Crawfish. You didn't have to pull twice because he said, I'll be there.
1: Yeah. The standard patty melt is his.
0: Right.
1: You said I over ordered, you know, because I've got the fish and the shrimp.
0: It was just a lot of fish and shrimp on that plate.
1: Yeah, but you were paying for it, so I was fine with it. It was all delicious.
0: All right, I had crackers.
1: How was it?
0: They were
1: salty. Water. Some salty crackers.
0: No, I had the catfish po' boy.
1: Yeah.
0: And all we had a long drive from Tenaha to Big Sandy for lunch. And, man, the whole way there, I was like, catfish po' boy, come on. Just keep pushing, Arlen. There's a catfish po' boy on the other end of this drive because it was an hour and a half.
1: I know, and I was fantasizing about either the catfish or their choice burgers that they got.
0: Man, my favorite seafood in all of East Texas, Circle M Crawfish. Always a good time to be had there. And
1: really, if you have a bad time there, I don't know where you're going to have a good time.
0: I was talking to the U.S. DOT guys. They came walking in, and you were powdering your nose, and Coach hadn't got there yet, and they saw me and they said, oh, hey, how's it going, Harlan? I said, that's good. I said, are the streets and the railroads of Texas safe today? And they go, today they are.
1: I said,
0: all right, keep up the good work. It was three guys.
1: I saw them.
0: Yeah, USDOT. I talked to them for a second. They love Circle M Crawfish.
1: I love Circle M Crawfish.
0: It's pigskin tested, and Coach Pullum approved. Have a good time at Circle M Crawfish at Big Sandy. What is it? Highway 80 and 155 where you come into play?
1: That's it.
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3: 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Don't give a statement. 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Pick up the phone, go 903, and then just keep pushing 9999 till Doug answers.
1: Just look them up in the yellow pages, right? No. Just check that out. Get your phone book out. Look them up.
3: No, 903-999-9999.
1: People are out there listening. What are yellow pages? Bob, are you crazy?
3: Yes.
1: Yeah, he is. E-Text Communications, they also help us give away a scholarship, and now they help us get better internet at our Longview studios.
0: As soon as that fiber got near our Northeast Monroe studios, we switched right over. And, man, you haven't had an internet issue since.
1: I went out and put a guy in the headlock, making sure he got us here first. You know, can you hear? Come on. I want it in our building before it goes over to the other guys.
0: Charlie or Matt? Or
1: yeah, who? All of them.
0: Headlock.
1: Maybe even Katie.
0: Yes.
1: Give her the people's elbow. Yeah, but we've got it now, and it works beautifully.
0: Yeah. I haven't had an issue, and it used to drop. Periodically, you'd hear someone down the hall. Is y'all's internet down?
1: Yes.
0: Yes.
1: Emails. And if your business, if you do a lot of email, which most people do now.
0: Tell us about this email, Bob.
1: Yeah, it goes along with my texting and
0: your yellow pages.
1: And the yellow pages.
0: Right.
1: Yeah, and the smartphone.
0: So if you're into the electronic mail,
1: yeah,
0: do what Bob did and switch your company.
1: Exactly.
0: To E-Text Communications. And you'll get electronic mail all day long.
1: Or if you got some kids at the house who like to game, who need a lot of bandwidth. I think that's something else that they do better than anybody.
0: Bandwidth?
1: Isn't that it? Width?
0: Width? Are you saying width or wit?
1: Width. I said cool whip. That's what it is.
0: Are you saying pan or bam?
1: I said cool whip.
0: Is that
1: bandwidth? Yes. With a D.
0: Okay, put a D in there.
1: Bandwidth, they got it for you gamers.
0: Someone might be looking them up in the yellow pages, and did he say bandwidth?
1: That's with a D.
0: Okay, bandwidth.
1: Bandwidth and Cool Whip.
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0: All right, let's go to Jim on line 5. Jim, good evening.
2: Hey, can you hear me?
0: I can hear you great, Jim. You're on the air.
2: All right, bud. Hey, I just want to put it out there. I know in East Texas, we love our high school football, college football. We love it all.
0: Yeah.
2: But I'm going to put our veterans and our current military service members.

0: Let's don't forget. Never forget.
1: Man,
0: never
1: Jim, forget. That's awesome. You know, this man sitting to my right, he's got a son serving in the Army right now.
2: Amen, brother.
0: God bless him.
1: In 2007, I lost my brother in Iraq.
0: Yeah.
1: So we feel you.
0: I wish I could have talked my daughter out of it, and I'll never let another child serve again if I have anything to say about it, but I couldn't keep her from it. That's what she wanted to do.
1: Hey, what was her name? What's her name?
0: Carrie.
1: Carrie, what's her last name?
0: Carrie Ladon Smith.
1: And what was her rank?
0: Just very minimal.
1: That's okay.
0: Really, honestly, very minimal. Like a E2 or 3.
1: Hey, we need the worker
0: she
1: bees.
0: She was proud of what she did, and yeah. She did what she wanted to do, and God love her for it, you know. But let's get our military on that list.
1: There you go. Jim, you couldn't have said it any better. I appreciate the call, and all the love is on this side of the phone.
2: Amen, brother.
0: Thank y'all so much.
1: There you go. That's going to be hard to beat right there.
2: Yeah, he should get a free pizza.
1: Hey, Tyrone, you're on the air.
3: Yes, sir. Yes, sir. Hey, remember, we will remember 9/11, brother.
1: Yeah.
3: And, we realigned our schedule up down here in Mount Vernon, invited a team I ain't never heard of, Blue Ridge, up there out of Dallas-Fort Worth area. And we went farming a while ago. My little cousin, one of them fountain boys, we went out 22-21 on their homecoming.
1: How about that? And it was against Blue Ridge?
3: And we 3-0, baby. Go to awesome list.
1: There you go. There you go. Tyrone, we appreciate the call. And like I said, this portion of our show dedicated to the troops. And thank you, Jim, for making that call. Tyrone echoing 9/11. And anybody who's had someone that served and obviously paid the ultimate price, our hats are off to you. And we really appreciate that. So let's read the totally awesome list. How about that?
4: That's awesome.
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1: All right, today in Bullard, we celebrated Brick.
2: Brick.
1: That's Isaac Roach. 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
2: Yes.
1: Scoreboard show.
11: Hey, totally awesome. The Cushing Bearcats starting out 3-0.
1: Cushing? Are you kidding me?
2: I love it.
11: Yeah, I'm an old Cushing Bearcat living in Tyler now.
1: Cushing Bearcat. I'm a Joaquin Ram man living in Bullard now, so I feel
11: there,
1: you.
11: There we go. I played.

0: Joaquin. I know all about it. Dope Rams.
1: Yeah, the slot T, baby.
0: But, hey, yeah, man, 3-0.
1: Cushing, congratulations.
0: Thank you.
1: I'm going to put him on the totally awesome list.
0: Yeah, beat Evendale 46-19 tonight.
1: Who'd they beat, Bob?
2: I don't know.
0: Evendale.
1: Yeah.
0: Evendale.
3: Is it pronounced Evendale?
0: That's how we pronounced it.
1: I pronounce it Lusadale.
2: Oh, my God.
1: Hey.
2: Call the law.
1: Congratulations. We appreciate the call.
2: Lusadale.
0: Thank you.
1: All right, there we go. You know, someone replied to, I was counting the number of Patterson vehicles I've bought.
2: Yep.
1: From the three dealerships, and I've come up with 11.
2: Mm.
1: I didn't buy them all at once. Okay, this person's acting like I have 11 vehicles in my driveway. It's been over 25 years.
2: Trying to count up how many I've lost in divorces, too. 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
6: Ain't nobody got time for this.
1: All right, Harlan and Bob, on the 25th anniversary of 9/11, keeping everybody from that tragic day in our hearts all evening long, and it was a big deal.
2: Yes, it was a big deal. It was a huge deal.
1: You can quote me on that. It was a big deal.
2: And Paul in
1: there you go.
2: There we go.
1: Hey,
2: thanks for you, little Easter egg.
1: Thank you to Baylor Scott and White, Texas Spine and Joint Hospital, celebrating our cheerleader of the week. 21 years we've been doing that. Today's also Mac's 29th birthday. 9/11 was the day she turned 4. And now here we are.
2: Still remember what 9/11 is. I'll never forget.
1: Always a part of her birthday. Thank you to Baylor Scott and White, Texas Spine and Joint Hospital, and their walk-in clinic in Longview.
2: Okay, I'm going to get the pronunciation of Alon DK.
1: You did it. That was perfect. Right. Yeah.
2: Convenience store chain opened in East Texas.
1: Yeah.
2: They've got $25,000 burning a hole in their pocket.
1: Yep.
2: They want to give to a local school here in this listening area.
1: They said, right. Harlan and Bob, if we gave away $25,000 to a school, would people get excited about that?
2: Me personally, yes, and everybody I know, yes.
1: Have you voted for Jefferson?
2: I have not voted.
1: So Bullard...
2: But my vote counts.
1: No, Joaquin leads 1-0, as far as we know.
2: Oh, well, I better do something
1: about it. I have voted for the Rams.
2: It's called the Hometown Showdown. All right, where you can earn points and rally the community and score $25,000 for your school. And the way to do it, it's so easy.
1: Is it hard?
2: No. I could do it, but I probably will do
1: chose not to.
2: By the end of the night, I will have it done.
1: Okay.
2: All right. Take Spirit to 71057.
1: Now, why 71057?
2: Well, it's 1057 is one of the frequencies that we're on.
1: Right.
2: And the 7 is because it's after 6 and before 8.
1: Okay, so 71057, just text the word SPIRIT, and you're off and running. You're going to get chances to add points to your school. You get to play the game, and you could win $25,000 for your school.
2: That's so cool. You don't have to buy a thing, so it's not going to cost you. But go into one of their convenience stores when you're driving around.
1: Plus, we're doing the Fuel Up Fridays on KYKX, where you can nominate a hero and get $250 gift card to Alon DK Fuels. I mean, this is a convenience store that's giving back to you, the people.
2: They're making an impression right now. So text SPIRIT to 71057.
1: That's SPIRIT to 71057.
2: Yes, sir.
1: Alon DK Fuels. Harlan and Bob on the Friday Night Scoreboard Show, and I wanted to thank East Texas Professional Credit Union. 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
2: All right, my daughter and her family got on Copeland Insurance a few weeks ago.
1: You were telling me.
2: And very pleased with it because I gave them a heads up because they needed some insurance. They started new jobs and careers and started a business and they had to buy their own insurance. And I said, well, go talk to Joni over there.
1: Mm-hmm.
2: And Joni loves Chachi, the girl yes. from Carthage.
1: Sure.
2: Yeah. And they did. Boom, she set them up. It was not near as expensive as they thought it was going to be. Full coverage for the baby. They got two kids, little babies. And she said it was that easy to buy insurance.
1: And you also, didn't you drag your sister and her husband, Mark, over there to get some insurance or some supplemental? Or-
2: yeah, because it's now they're old and they've got to get the supplemental insurance. And that's what Copeland does. That window opens up in a few weeks.
1: Now, if you know Bob for 5 minutes, you're going to know about two things.
2: What?
1: Where you should bank.
2: ETPC.
1: And where you should buy your insurance.
2: Copeland Insurance Group.
1: That's right.
2: Right. Exactly. What's wrong with that?
1: Nothing.
2: Yeah, Copeland Insurance Group, life, health, auto.
1: Now, you said...
2: What all the other insurance companies do, they just do it better.
1: Supplemental insurance is fixing to be a big issue.
2: Fixing to be a big issue.
1: The window's going to open up. And
2: yeah.
1: For elderly folks, you got to get the supplemental insurance.
2: You don't have to be elderly. You just have to celebrate enough birthdays. You can still... have some tread left on your tires.
1: Speaking of which, happy birthday.
2: Thank you very much. Copeland Insurance Group. Yeah, get some insurance. They'll sell it to you.
1: How would if I said, okay, I'm talked into it, how do I find out more?
2: See, I think what most people would do is just Google Copeland Insurance Group and that would get you the number and their address. And
1: that's
2: whatnot.
1: One way?
2: That's what I would do. Copeland Insurance Group or get your yellow pages.
1: Yeah. What?
2: Have you ever had yellow pages? Phone book.
1: I don't even know what you're saying.
2: Yeah, it's a phone book. No, I bet they're not in it. They've got offices in Longview, Tyler, Paris, Dangerfield, and Hawaii.
1: Honolulu, Hawaii.
2: Yes, they do. Actually, they do.
1: Old Jacksonville Highway? Or no, Old Bullard Road. And
2: you're a Bullard boy. You should know that.
1: Old Bullard Road doesn't go to Bullard, by the way.
2: Right. It doesn't?
1: No, Old Jacksonville and Broadway does. But... Old Bullard stops like at Grande or something.
2: That's false advertising.
1: Right. I guess that's why it's Old Bullard.
2: All right.
1: But they're on Old Bullard and also on the Loop in Longview.
2: Correct. And they're on the Facebook. Check out their Facebook page.
1: Copeland Insurance.
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1: All right, on the Sports Guy, Pigskin Bob, last night we wrapped up week 3 of the KYKX Game of the Week. And now, Bob, you get 3 Thursday nights off. And we have 3 more games to do, but not the next 3 weeks. We'll be back in 3 weeks.
2: When it's cooler, I would hope.
1: Yes, Gladewater and Sabine.
2: Yeah.
1: In 3 weeks.
2: Yeah.
1: That'll be interesting.
2: That will be a good game.
1: Sabine, not a pushover anymore. So that's in 3 weeks. You got 3 weeks off. So that's brought to you by Patterson Nissan, Patterson Chevrolet in Kilgore, and Richard Trawick.
2: And Richard Trawick!
1: There it is.
2: But I still have to work Tuesday nights and Friday nights.
1: Yes.
2: Okay.
1: But no Thursdays
2: no
1: for the next
2: Thursday
1: 3 weeks.
2: Nights. All right. If you're burning the candle at both ends and then your electricity goes out,
1: yeah.
2: Mall Energy has the solution. Just buy a generator, put it beside your house. Plug your house into it. You're never without electricity.
1: Yeah, I was at Mom's this past weekend listening to a local radio station in her area.
2: Uh-huh.
1: And they were talking about, you know, how you can't count on the grid these days. And if the power goes out or they have rolling blackouts again, that could come back any year, this year, next year. You don't know. And imagine being in your house in our summer without air conditioning.
2: Or a huge ice storm that hits us every few years that people are going to be without lights for 3 to 4 days. You have your generator beside the house plugged in. It's toasty warm.
1: Yeah, the power pretty much goes out when things are bad. It's real hot.
2: Yes.
1: It's real cold or it's real stormy.
2: Exactly.
1: And you need electricity.
2: You need electricity. And they make arrangements for affordable financing. How about that?
1: Okay.
2: Yeah. Or go to ETPCU. They'll finance it for you.
1: Get a loan.
2: Yes, get a loan.
1: But either way, you need a generator at your house.
2: It's really almost becoming a necessity.
1: For some people, it's
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1: Yeah.
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1: All right, on the Sports Guy, Pigskin Bob, last night we wrapped up week 3 of the KYKX Game of the Week. And now, Bob, you get 3 Thursday nights off. Now, we have 3 more games to do, but not the next 3 weeks. We'll be back in 3 weeks.
2: When it's cooler, I would hope.
1: Yes, Gladewater and Sabine.
2: Yeah.
1: In 3 weeks.
2: Yeah.
1: That'll be interesting.
2: That will be a good game.
1: Sabine, not a pushover anymore. So that's in 3 weeks. You got 3 weeks off. So that's brought to you by Patterson Nissan, Patterson Chevrolet in Kilgore, and Richard Trawick.
2: And Richard Trawick!
1: There it is.
2: But I still have to work Tuesday nights and Friday nights.
1: Yes.
2: Okay.
1: But no Thursdays.
2: No
1: for the next
2: Thursday
1: 3 weeks.
2: Nights. All right. If you're burning the candle at both ends and then your electricity goes out, Maul Energy has the solution. Buy a generator, put it beside your house. Plug your house into it. You're never without electricity.
1: Yeah, I was at Mom's this past weekend listening to a local radio station in her area.
2: Uh-huh.
1: And they were talking about, you know, how you can't count on the grid these days. And if the power goes out or they have rolling blackouts again, that could come back any year, this year, next year. You don't know. And imagine being in your house in our summer without air conditioning.
2: Or a huge ice storm that hits us every few years, that people are going to be without lights for 3 to 4 days. You have your generator beside the house plugged in. It's toasty warm.
1: Yeah, the power pretty much goes out when things are bad. It's real hot.
2: Yes.
1: It's real cold or it's real stormy.
2: Exactly.
1: And you need electricity.
2: You need electricity. And they make arrangements for affordable financing. How about that?
1: Okay.
2: Yeah. Or go to ETPCU. They'll finance it for you.
1: Get a loan.
2: Yes, get a loan.
1: But either way, you need a generator at your house.
2: It's really almost becoming a necessity.
1: Yeah. For some people, it's
2: almost becoming a necessity.
1: Yeah.
2: You know, and so, anyway, Maul Energy, they're the guys who do it. They've been doing the big projects in East Texas for years. Schools, hospitals, major plants. They want to do your house.
1: And remember what I said last week. If you have a chest freezer and that dude is loaded up with beef or food for the long haul of life, right? Cause you're stocking up.
2: You're doing okay.
1: How can you not have a backup generator for that freezer? What if you lost it for 3 days and all your meat's gone.
2: All
1: deer,
2: the contents of your freezer might cost what a new generator costs.
1: Yeah. Your cow, that you're half a cow, or your deer,
2: mm-hmm.
1: you got to protect that investment.
2: Mm-hmm.

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1: Anything goes after midnight.
0: Only bad things happen after midnight.
1: That's what my daddy told me, and he was right.
0: And that includes our show.
1: Amen, brother. But anything good that's happening in your health, Fusion Athletic Club will help you get even better. 24/7 fitness facilities open up in Tyler and Lindale.
0: That's right.
1: Yeah, brand new. They still smell like paint.
0: Right.
1: Yeah.
0: Everything's perfect.
1: All the equipment still good and new and perfect.
0: And they kind of specialize in fitness, especially for kids between like 6 and college. And they build all around fitness. Vivian did this summer at Fusion Athletic Club and loved every time. She loved the instructor, and they had them doing different things for core strength, for balance. And let me tell you, we're already seeing the results in her hitting because she's more balanced. Her strength is up. And it's coming through on her hitting results. And you know what it really is building? This is what I think. It builds confidence. When you get up there and know you can smack the ball to the outfield, you know, because of the work you've put in, it's just a confidence level. That's what Fusion Athletic Club really instills in the Utes.
1: They really specialize speed and agility training.
0: Yeah.
1: They said really hit upon that. I mean, because just a little bit faster, a little more agile is the difference between second place and first place.
0: Right?
1: Right?
0: Between legging out a double or stopping at first.
1: And the other thing, you saw Vivian doing something the other day and she was picking it up and you went, my gosh, this kid has guns now. Right? Well,
0: she got the Wheel of Fortune word. And she flexed,
1: and you're going, this kid has guns now.
0: Yes.
1: Not before she went to Fusion.
0: Yep.
1: All right. So, yeah, if you have a kid that is serious about their performance, you've got to take them there.
0: And you're going to get that confidence I was talking about. They're going to train them in that. They're going to have that confidence going into whatever sport they play. Overall strength, core strength, balance. Hey, the Tyler firefighters work out there.
1: Yes.
0: We found that out.
1: And they don't mess around.
0: They have to be in shape.
1: That they do. They want the best and not expensive. I'm going to go ahead and let you that. It's not that expensive.
0: Not expensive, according to the Pigskin.
1: That's right.
0: And he knows how to pinch a penny.
1: I know what expensive looks like.
0: They started in Lindale. Now they're open in Tyler on Old Jacksonville Highway, right behind Fresh.
1: And what time do they close?
0: They don't. 24/7, baby.
1: 3 in the morning.
0: Go work out.
1: There you go.
0: Whenever your schedule is needed, they got classes for you. They got all the free weights, the machines, and it's all brand new.
1: It's all brand new.
0: Fusion
1: Athletic Club.
0: Thank you.
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1: Copeland Insurance, Roselle Ag and Pest, and Tyler Junior College.
0: All right, Bob, let's put a lid on the scores. 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
1: So Amanda in Queen City is a girl who used to live in Jefferson, and her husband was a coach there. They moved to Queen City. She says, why don't you talk about Queen City? So I will. Queen City, you win tonight 55-6 over Wolf City. Big win. And so you can't sing the song, Harlan. Longview loses to Ruston, 36-22. Legacy knocks off Mesquite, 61-35. Highland Park, they beat Tyler High, 38-21. Hallsville falls to Corsicana tonight, 24-10. Marshall, they beat Garland, 42-7. Mount Pleasant squeaks out a win over Paris, 37-34. Bullard falls to Quinlan Ford. Gilmer beats Kilgore, big win. Lindell over Van in an instant classic. Pine Tree falls tonight to Athens in another instant classic. Chapel Hill got beat by Waco La Vega. Canton edged out a win over Caddo Mills. And Malakoff is a winner tonight over the Zebras of Grandview. All right, I want to tell you that Cushing, Mount Vernon, Redwater, Brook Hill, West Rusk, Paul Pewitt, and Tenaha all made it on to the Roselle Ag and Pest Totally Awesome List. We'll be back Tuesday night with the 903 Volleyball Show. 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
1: Hi, Ranch. 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
1: 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Kind of made me smile. 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
1: Just wanted to say The Ranch is kind of my happy place. 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
1: I'm just calling to say I love The Ranch, like, for real, love it. 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
1: Hello, Ranch. Is this Ranch? Hey, I'm just calling to say y'all play country the way it used to be. Heart storytelling, not noise. I get up early for work, and the Ranch is always on. Gets my day started right.

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1: I just wanted to say that I love hearing the women of country again. 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

0: had my wife told that I'm going to be carrying food stamps. 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
1: Highway 69, between Tyler and Lindale, across from the big, big American flag. 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
1: Force, but by choice, that a lot of you enjoy this show the most and the best when you are in the car. And I can't say I blame you. 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